0: come on, come on. Show them.
1: This boogie's in my soul. This boogie's in my soul.
0: Did anybody have this collaboration on their bingo card for 2026? Shaka Khan alongside Snoop Dogg. New song called Boogies in My Soul. I keep on misreading it and saying bogeys in my soul. Before that, we have Bieber and What Do You Mean? Hello, welcome. This is BFBS, the Forces Station, and it's Jack Mars here with you. I hope you're doing all right today. Let's get on some J Huss and Drake with Who Told You.

just throwing it back to a couple of weeks ago. We had that huge show for the halftime show for the World Cup. It feels weird saying that, doesn't it? Because you sort of default into saying the halftime show for the Super Bowl. Shakira and Whenever, Wherever. It's BFBS, the Forces Station. First week of August, this. Honestly, where is this year gone? It's absolutely vanishing in front of us. I do feel a little bit sorry for the kids at this point in the year because there's still loads of the summer holidays left. But every shop you go into, once we get to this point, like, honestly, all the supermarkets have that big sign out front saying back to school sale, like looming over them. I've even seen 2027 diaries on sale and 2027 calendars. We've still got, what, like five, six months to go until 2027? Also, don't buy it now. Like, who's that organised? Wait until the second week of January and then they're all on half price sale. It's just savvy saving. Here's Somber and 12 to 12.

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Blur, and that is Beetle Bum on BFBS. Just gone 5:30. We are across the forces world today, so thank you so much for putting up with me. Whether you're joining us in Bahrain, or if you're in Diego Garcia, or if it's the early hours and you're joining us from Europe or in the UK, it's a pleasure to have your company. Let's do some Kylie Minogue, lights, camera, action.

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Let us know what you reckon over at bfbs.com/survey. And as a thank you, get entered into the prize draw to potentially win yourself some online shopping vouchers as well. 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But it really helps us out if you could get involved. Here's Bebe Rexha with Faithless.

a very summer, sunshiny tune, isn't it, this? Jonas Brothers alongside Bailey Zimmerman. And that is Strong Enough. Going to do a little throwback from Clean Bandit in a second. The song alongside Demi Lovato, Solo. Playing after this, proper old school throwback, Pulp and Common People.

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I said, pretend you got no money. And she just laughed and said, oh, you're so funny. I said, yeah. I can't see anyone else smiling here.

you have a guest of the year? Clean Bandit, Demi Lovato and Solo. When are you saying? You're saying 2020? No, you're wrong. 2016? No. 2018, that. It's one of those songs, isn't it? That's like, you know it was a little while ago, but also it doesn't feel like it was that long ago. Do you know what I mean? I suppose it's that kind of like COVID-y time warp that still exists. Headlines in a moment. We'll catch up with the latest from Forces News after Fred Again and Adore You. It's so much-

0: Reform UK has pledged to launch the biggest military operation in the Channel since the Second World War to end migrant crossings. The plan, branded Operation Fortress, would see the Royal Navy put to work protecting Britain's borders and towing any small boats back to France. The BBC's Henry Zeffman has more.
1: We're going to hear from Nigel Farage, who will announce that under a Reform government, the Royal Navy would be deployed in the Channel to intercept every migrant boat and return each of them to France or to Belgium. Zia Youssef, Reform's Home Affairs spokesman, said this is a response to, in his words, Britain being invaded. It's a development, a hardening of Reform UK's position.
0: President Trump says new negotiations with Iran will begin on Monday afternoon on reopening the Strait of Hormuz and ending Tehran's nuclear ambitions. On Saturday, Donald Trump cancelled planned strikes against Iran. Earlier, Iran said it was close to a deal with Iran on managing traffic through the strait. In Greece, two helicopters responding to wildfires have collided mid-air, killing both people on board one of the aircraft. The other helicopter's crew members have been rescued. The NHS says nearly 90,000 young people have already received a meningitis B vaccine as part of a new campaign ahead of the university term. The rollout follows a series of outbreaks earlier this year that claimed the lives of three teenagers. Michelle Bresnahan, whose 16-year-old son Ryan died from meningitis B in 2010 before a jab was available for young people, is urging those eligible to come forward. She says getting jabbed could save lives.
2: Our lives changed forever in a way we never thought would happen. You never think about losing a child. And we knew we had to do something to increase the awareness of meningitis in young adults.
0: Ariana Grande is to withdraw from public appearances and will no longer star in an upcoming musical production in London when she ends her Eternal Sunshine tour. Her physical appearance and health have been a topic of speculation in recent years. Simple Minds, Delta Goodrum and Sandy Tom helped to round off a scaled-down Commonwealth Games in Glasgow last night. Kat Suave reports.
3: Joy, colour and unity were promised to the thousands of athletes and fans packed into the Hydro Arena for this year's closing ceremony. The event fused Scottish music and Indian culture as the mantle for the 2030 Games passes on to the city of Ahmedabad. Sitarist Rishabh Rikiram joined forces with piper Ross Ainslie for a duet, while there were also traditional dancers on stage. Prince Edward officially closed the Games, which have seen more than 1,100 medals handed out across 215 events.
0: And Wales has become the first football association to officially withdraw support for Gianni Infantino's re-election. It follows the loss of confidence in his leadership of FIFA after the botched attempt to sell off the World Cup. That's the latest. I'm Siobhan Harris.
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Lewis Capaldi, and that is Survive. I've spotted my first one of you yet. First proper official mention of the C word. See, this is what happens. It does get earlier every year. I know I sound like a grouchy old man, but we've just turned into August, and we're over the halfway point of the year now, and I had my first email advertising pre-orders open for an advent calendar. First week of August. Who is that organised where you're pre-ordering an advent calendar?

really like this tune. If you have got any summer road trips planned, and apologies if you're joining us from the Falklands, where, you know, it's winter, but you're heading towards spring. I mean, you get to be smug, because when we're all talking about, you know, December and it being wintry, you get to enjoy the height of summer, so I don't feel too guilty. But if you haven't got any summer road trips planned, I recommend that song for a good car playlist. It's a good tune for like a road trip. That is Stella Lefty and Boston on BFBS. Let's do some Kygo with Ava Max next. This is Whatever.

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Sigala alongside Paloma Faith, and that is Lullaby. Some new music to bring you in a moment. H. It's a new song, but it's reworking an old song. So he's upcycling Anita Ward's Ring My Bell. It's good. I'll play it for you next after this from K-pop Demon Hunters.

very catchy, this. Reworking Anita Ward's Ring My Bell, that is H&RMB on BFBS, the Forces Station. Just gone 5:30. Let's do some Beyonce.

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really liking this tune. Hugo alongside Immale Angel and Ultra Nate, that is Moving to the Sun. This is BFBS. So we wrap up the weekend, get ready to start off a brand new week. I got you Mo with Bad Vibe playing next after this from Pink.

and that is Bad Vibe. Last week, you declared Chasing Status alongside Jay Huss and Ira with their new tune called Disgruntled as your track of the week. 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It's quite simple, really. 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Here's Olivia Rodrigo and Drop Dead.

there, the relaxing, mellifluous tones of Cannonball here on BFBS with your relaxing start to the new week. Can you imagine having to do a show like that the whole way through? Do you think people, because you know you get those radio stations, they sort of talk like, hi, welcome to the smooth sounds. Do you reckon they actually talk like that in real life? Or is it just a voice they put on? Anyway, we'll grab the headlines in a moment, get the update. Then I got you Jason Derulo after Rima and Selena.

0: Reform is promising the largest military operation in the English Channel if it gets into power. It says it will send the Royal Navy in to intercept small boats and send them back to France or Belgium. Labour calls it a distraction technique. The number of National Crime Agency officers aimed at deterring people smugglers has more than doubled this year to 800. Director General of Operations Rob Jones says it's big business.
1: One of the challenges we face is the gangs that are involved in this activity are ruthless. They have no rules, they don't care about the migrants, and they are exploiting them at scale. We're acting to both preserve life but prevent crossings.
0: President Trump says new negotiations with Iran will begin later today on reopening the Strait of Hormuz and ending Tehran's nuclear ambitions. On Saturday, Mr. Trump cancelled planned strikes against Iran. Earlier, Iran said it's close to a deal with Iran on managing traffic through the strait. The BBC's Joe Inwood has the latest.
2: Iran and Oman city the side of the Strait of Hormuz, once one of the world's most important waterways. Now one of its most contentious diplomatic and military flashpoints. Iran's foreign ministry spokesman said they were looking at a new shipping route that respects the sovereign rights of both sides and safeguards our national interests and security. If agreement with Oman could be reached, that would remove a significant obstacle in the path to peace between the United States and Iran.
0: Ariana Grande is to withdraw from public appearances and will no longer star in an upcoming musical production in London. A representative for the singer says she'll be taking a step back from visibility when the tour ends next month, after her appearances led to endless ongoing public scrutiny. Wales has become the first football association to officially withdraw support for Gianni Infantino's re-election. It follows the loss of confidence in his leadership after the botched attempt to sell off stakes at the World Cup. On Sunday, UEFA threatened Infantino with legal action. Sky Sport correspondent Rob Harris says Wales holds power in the world of football.
3: The laws of football are set by the body called the International Football Association Board. It's made up of 8 votes, half are held by FIFA, the other 4 by the home UK associations, including Wales. So that gives Wales a lot of clout.
0: The Commonwealth Games in Glasgow have officially drawn to a close after 11 days of sporting excellence. 215 gold medals were handed out, with 54 of those going to home nations. Scotland only stepped in to host the tournament 18 months ago after Victoria in Australia dropped out. These people in Glasgow say it's been a great few days.
4: I think it's been brilliant, Meg. I've been to a few events and they've all been lovely, and the volunteers in particular have been really, really great.
5: It's been good. I've got to see a little bit of this side of the country, so yeah.
6: I've never been to a big games before, and when they moved it from Australia to here, I just thought, I'm going.
0: That's the latest. I'm Siobhan Harris.

Noel Horan. And that is Taste So Good from the album, which came out a couple of months ago now, called Dinner Party. I do think he just went to a dinner party and that's what inspired him to write the new record. Because you know, he's got that tune, Taste So Good, and another song on it called Dinner Party. I mean, the whole album called Dinner Party. Just coming up to 10 past. Before that, we had Jason Derulo with Want to Want Me. Hello, welcome along. This is BFBS. My name is Jack. And let's do this from Lizzo.

Good tune. Santana alongside Rob Thomas, and that is Smooth. This is BFBS. Really excited to let you know about this. The countdown to the BFBS Big Salute Day is on this year. 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

Ariana Grande, and that is Hate That I Made You Love Me, one of her latest here on BFBS, the Forces Station. First full week of August, this. Honestly, I don't know where July went. It literally came and went in the blink of an eye, didn't it?

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0: that song from Taylor Swift.
1: I know it.
0: It sounds like she's hiccuping. That is I knew you on BFBS, the Forces Station, from the new Toy Story movie. You seen it yet? It's been out for a couple of months now, hasn't it? I think in a moment I'm going to get you on some Eminem, bit of a throwback. My name is after Ellie Goulding and Like a Savior. Secret.

Lumineers. And that is Ho Hey, wrapping me up for today. I am done, I'm out of time. Look, thank you so much for putting up with me. It's been an absolute joy. Let's do this again very, very soon. Have a lovely rest of your week, no matter what it is you're getting up to. And I will leave you with this. What a song. Radiohead and Creep. When you're in-

0: Reform wants to use the Royal Navy to stop small boats if they win power.
1: This government has had a laser-like focus on dealing with this crisis.
0: Military personnel get lessons in survival in a coastal environment.
2: There's a multitude of different things that we can find here, so lobster and crab are the biggest ones.
0: And the Commonwealth Games have ended in Glasgow.
3: I think you've been brilliant, Meg.
4: I've been to a few events.
5: I've never been to a big games before, and when they moved it from Australia to here, I just thought I'm going.
6: This is Forces News with Siobhan Harris.
0: Reform UK says it would send the Royal Navy into the Channel to intercept all migrant boats and send them back to France or Belgium. The party is promising the largest military operation in the waterway since the Second World War if it gets into power. It's revealing details of the plans today, but Labour calls it the latest desperate bid to distract from their growing sleaze scandals. Home Secretary Shabana Mahmood insists her party's getting to grips with the problem.
1: This government has had a laser-like focus on dealing with this crisis, disrupting the smuggling gangs. That approach is beginning to bear fruit. We've made a huge number of arrests. People are facing justice for facilitating this crime, and we've done a lot of work with our international partners.
0: Conservative Shadow Immigration Minister Matt Vickers says Labour's approach isn't working.
7: Since this Prime Minister came to office, more than 2,000 people have arrived and several people have been found dead in the Channel. This is a huge problem. It requires a real sizeable solution. People who come into this country must be detained and must be deported.
0: But the number of National Crime Agency officers aimed at deterring people smugglers has more than doubled this year to 800. Director General of Operations Rob Jones says it's big business.
8: One of the challenges we face is the gangs that are involved in this activity are ruthless. They have no rules, they don't care about the migrants, and they are exploiting them at scale. We're acting to both preserve life but prevent crossings.
6: This is Forces News.
0: President Trump says new negotiations with Iran will begin later today on reopening the Strait of Hormuz and ending Tehran's nuclear ambitions. On Saturday, Mr. Trump cancelled planned strikes against Iran. Earlier, Iran said it's close to a deal with Oman on managing traffic through the strait. The BBC's Joe Inwood.
9: This is not yet a diplomatic breakthrough, but it's certainly the most promising sign in weeks. Iran and Oman sit either side of the Strait of Hormuz. Once one of the world's most important waterways, now one of its most contentious diplomatic and military flashpoints. Iran's foreign ministry spokesman said they were looking at a new shipping route that respects the sovereign rights of both sides and safeguards our national interests and security. If agreement with Oman could be reached, that would remove a significant obstacle in the path to peace between the United States and Iran. President Trump posted a message that began with bellicose threats, but went on to announce that a planned attack would no longer take place. He said, "Levels of military terror, strength and power not seen since World War II would no longer be unleashed on Iran to allow space for a deal."
10: It was going to be a massive attack. It was going to be an attack that would have been by far the biggest attack since World War II, but they've asked us not to do it. They said, "Please don't do it." And their neighbors said that too. And so we're just going to see whether or not we can make a deal.
9: Iran has denied it had any role in calling for restraint, but it's reported the US's Gulf allies, including Saudi Arabia's Crown Prince Mohammed bin Salman, did warn of the dangers of escalation. Those dangers seem to have been avoided for now.
6: This is Forces News.
0: A British pilot and a Greek liaison officer have survived after two helicopters collided while fighting wildfires northwest of Athens. Both aircraft were helping to control a huge blaze that had destroyed dozens of homes. A Danish pilot and a Greek officer on the second helicopter were killed. Police in Greece have arrested an Afghan national in connection with the death of a woman from Edinburgh whose body was found in a suitcase in Athens. 38-year-old Elizabeth Jane Ross was discovered 2 weeks ago, days after she was reported missing. And Ariana Grande is to withdraw from public appearances and will no longer star in an upcoming musical in London. A representative for the singer says she'll be taking a step back from visibility when the tour ends next month after her appearances led to endless ongoing public scrutiny.
6: This is Forces News.
0: The Defence Survive, Evade, Resist, Extraction training organisation teaches personnel from across the military how they can stay alive and get to safety if the worst were to happen. Our reporter, David Civils-McCann, has been seeing how to survive in a coastal environment.
11: All we're going to do with our knife is we're going to come to the top,
4: we're going to press that. That is that animal now dispatched.
11: Colour Sergeant Aaron Jones is getting the next meal ready. Lobster, fine dining for a survival course, but it's amazing what you can find if you really look.
2: There's a multitude of different things that we can find here. So lobster and crab are the biggest ones. So here's one that we found earlier. Okay, forage this one out, just to the crags behind me. So this is stuff that we teach the students all the way through. There's different ways that we can cook it, but we can also make it taste better. All right, so this plant up here is called rock samphire. When you rub it and you hold it to your nose, okay, it smells very, very citrusy. All right, so when you put that on top of the meat, it seeps through the meat. Little bits like that just make things a lot better for them.
11: Despite the stunning scenery in this part of Cornwall, this section of the training is about surviving by the sea. Hunger, dehydration and the elements are the enemy here. And Flight Lieutenant John Hudson says the kit a pilot comes down with could make a useful shelter.
12: So you've got a bit of parachute material on the top, three gauze on the inside, four on the outer to provide separation and tension so any rain gets shed from it. Inside, to insulate them from the ground, we've got locally sourced marram grass because we're in a dune system. And then this is part of a single seat life raft that one of the students has turned into a kind of thermarest, you know, little inflatable mattress.
11: This is about making sure you survive until the rescue comes and getting back to safety so you'll live to fight another day. David Sibbles McCann, BFBS Forces News, Penhale Training Area.
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0: A new statue has been unveiled celebrating 25 years of 16 Air Assault Brigade in Colchester Garrison City. It marks the close relationship between the city and the military. Tom Sables was at the unveiling ceremony over the weekend.
13: With around 1,000 personnel, veterans and families looking on, the Colchester Airborne Soldier statue was revealed, a monument recognising the monumental contribution of this airborne force to UK's history, and it's home here for a quarter of a century. The community of Colchester was presented with a life-size bronze statue of a paratrooper, not on a plane, but a plinth outside Merville Barracks. Brigadier Ed Cartwright is commander of 16 Air Assault Brigade, the Army's global response force.
14: So the Army's organised into lots of formations, and formations need foundations, and those foundations come from the communities in which they live. And so for 25 years, 16 Brigade has become inextricably connected to this city, to Colchester, and through our families, through the people we work with, through our homes we buy, we are part of this community, we're part of this city.
13: Rennie Shivers is the Colchester town crier.
15: At a moment's notice, they can be out to anywhere in the world, looking after our interests, our allies' interests and world interests. They need a place to be able to come back to, someone which they can regard as home, someone where they're welcomed. And I would like to hope that the civilian population of Colchester do just that for them.
13: The statue was made possible through fundraising efforts and donations from the public, veterans and serving soldiers. Tom Sables, BFBS Forces News, Colchester.
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0: The Commonwealth Games in Glasgow have drawn to a close after 11 days of sporting action. Kat Suave looks back.
16: It's been a Games to be proud of for Scotland, who only stepped up to host the tournament 18 months ago. They won 13 golds, including the 1 mile title for Josh Kerr.
17: This is a memorable experience for me to be able to do that in front of a home crowd. It's just everything I want to do.
16: England finished second in the medal table behind Australia, with 29 champions being crowned. Emily Campbell smashed a Games record as she retained her 86 kilo weightlifting gold.
18: It's a stepping stone for athletes to really believe in themselves and to take that next level, so it's really important that we keep the Games on.
16: Wales excelled at the Sir Chris Hoy Velodrome, with Emma Finucane breaking records on her way to her four titles. Kate O'Connor goes back to Northern Ireland as the new heptathlon champion, one of the country's three gold medals.
0: Wales has become the first football association to officially withdraw support for Gianni Infantino's re-election. It follows the loss of confidence in his leadership of FIFA after the botched attempt to sell off stakes in the World Cup. St Johnstone kicked off their first season back in the Scottish Premiership with a thrilling 4-3 victory over Kilmarnock. There was also a positive start for Motherwell under new manager Alfred Johansson as they won 2-1 away to Hibs. And leaders Trent Rockets continued their strong run to the men's 100 cricket as they beat Sunrisers Leeds by 5 runs.
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0: Reform UK is promising the largest military operation in the English Channel if it gets into power. President Trump says new negotiations with Iran will begin this afternoon on reopening the Strait of Hormuz, and Ariana Grande is taking some time out of the public eye because of the constant speculation about her health. That's the latest. I'm Siobhan Harris.

Somba. And my buddy is already on BFBS. What a tune. Ja Rule living it up, opening up, well, today's edition of the Alt Breakfast Show. You know, it is the Monday edition of the show. Another terrible night's sleep last night. Honestly, I don't know what's wrong with me. Hot and humid at times. Some clouds in Bahrain today. A high expected of about 43 degrees. Low tonight of about 30. Brunei. Intervals of bright sunshine. Some thunderstorms in many areas this afternoon. Highs of 33 for you. Diego Garcia, you're looking at highs of 29. Some sun, but then turning a little cloudy for you today. Over into Europe. And, sweltering heat and partial sunshine. There we are. 33 degrees for you in Senelaga today. Increasing cloud and very hot. Highs of 35 for you in Brunsum and in Shape. Increasing cloudiness, sweltering heat there, okay? Extreme heat can be dangerous, of course, for outdoor activities, so do take care. 35 being your top temperature. In Estonia today, it's going to be variable amounts of cloud and a couple of showers, mainly early in the day. Highs expected of about 22. And on the Rock of Gibraltar, it's going to be a nice sunny day, warm and breezy this afternoon. Highs, though, expected about 31 degrees. So, yeah, that's warm. Warm, isn't it? Oh, yeah. Loads coming up on today's show. We'll have a quick look. We're going to be talking barbecues as well on the programme today. Quite apt with the wonderful weather we're having at the moment.

0: Massive Attack, Unfinished Symphony on BFBS. So as I say, loads coming up on the show then today. So we are going to be talking about barbecues on the program, as well as many, many other things, because that's just generally how we like to do things, isn't it, really? Are you
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is interesting. Snow Patrol with Kylie Minogue. And These Alarms on BFPS. So also coming up on the show then today, how confident are you being a sports fan? Do you reckon you could score a goal in the Premiership? All right, that's what we're going to be talking about on the show then today. Also, it's not looking too good for Infantino, is it?

0: Our top stories today. Reform UK is promising the largest military operation in the English Channel to stop migrant boats getting to Britain if it gets into power. President Trump says new negotiations with Iran will begin this afternoon on reopening the Strait of Hormuz. And Ariana Grande is taking time out of the public eye from next month because of the constant speculation about her appearance and health. Sport now, and England finished second in the Commonwealth Games medal table, taking home 29 golds. Host Scotland ended fifth with 13 golds, Neil Farke taking two in the para cycling. Wales came ninth with nine titles, four of them for cyclist Emma Finucane, while Northern Ireland got three gold medals, including Kate O'Connor in the heptathlon, finishing in 12th in the table. This woman travelled to Glasgow for the Games, saying it's been a brilliant experience.
1: We come together and we celebrate that we're not on our own. And that is the highlight, is all those different countries coming together and sharing a big family. The sport creates it, and it's a unique opportunity to feel belonging to something bigger than yourself.
0: Wales has become the first football association to officially withdraw support for Gianni Infantino's re-election. It follows the loss of confidence in his leadership of FIFA after the botched attempt to sell off stakes in the World Cup. Sky Sports correspondent Rob Harris says Wales holds power in the world of football.
2: The laws of football are set by the body called the International Football Association Board. It's made up of eight votes, half are held by FIFA, the other four by the home UK associations, including Wales. So that gives Wales a lot of clout.
0: St Johnstone kicked off their first season back in the Scottish Premiership with a thrilling 4-3 win over Kilmarnock. It was also a positive start for Motherwell under new manager Alfred Johansson as they won 2-1 away to Hibs. And leaders Trent Rockets continued their strong start to the men's 100 cricket as they beat Sunrisers Leeds by 5 runs. That's the latest. I'm Siobhan Harris.

Arctic Monkeys. Are you mine? Right. So it's been a bit of a massive few days really in football, isn't it, really? It's especially in politics, football politics, England and the other UEFA nations, of course, all 55 of them have agreed to boycott the World Cup. If Gianni Infantino pushes ahead with his plan to sell part of it off to the private sector, yeah, the vote was unanimous, yes. Taking on the 60th anniversary of England's 1966 win. I'm sure somebody was going to tie that in there somehow, weren't they, you know? It turns out UEFA's emergency meeting was chaired by Alexander Serafin with representatives of more than 40 federations spoke out saying that there was total unanimity and plenty of anger. Loads of it. Infantino's proposal would raise billions by selling off parts to a new sister company to an investor group led by venture capital firm founded by Joshua Kushner. Yeah. Mm-hmm. FIFA told its 211 associations that they have until September to sign up or face financial penalties. There we are. UEFA statement, though, kind of blunt, wasn't it? Football isn't for sale. World Cup's not for sale. And last night, CONCACAF joined in, rejecting the plan outright. So if Europe and North America both walk away, the whole scheme could collapse before it even starts, really. You know what I mean? Yeah. And you see on the news at the moment, Wales has officially not endorsed the re-election of Infantino as well. Yeah, saying he's not putting the best interests of football first. So Wales becomes the first football association to officially withdraw support for him. I am sure more will follow. Another featuring 54 Ultra, talk to you on BFBS. David on the Osprey Show this morning.

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7: Back to the music.

also even think that they could last a round with a proper boxer. Yeah, boxing fans, I reckon they could do that, yeah. Which is bold, considering most of us kind of get tired carrying the shopping, but there you go. It doesn't stop there, though, because also golf, yes. Golfers reckon they could match pro golfers over a single hole, they reckon, yeah. And, they reckon that they could return a serve as well if they were top tennis players as well, yeah. Yeah, those that like tennis. Yeah, what do you reckon? Yeah. I mean, this is sofa-based bravery at its finest, isn't it, really? It absolutely is. Sofa-based bravery. You've got to love it.

Feel My Face on BFBS. Coming up then, we are going to be bracing ourselves for another pricey summer. We're officially in August. This means it's holiday time, isn't it? It's time to spend that money.

It's Pink, and just like a pill on BFBS, we are going to be talking about ice cream on the show this morning. All right. News going to be coming up first, though, and then we'll be looking at friendship has quietly become a full-time commitment, apparently. Yeah? It's a whole thing. We're going to have a little bit of chat about that on the show as well today. News up next, though, taking us there. There She Goes on BFBS, which is an absolute tune, to be fair, isn't it? You can't really knock that. It is a bit of a top tune. We will be doing that once it decides that it wants to play and do its thing. And, you know, news up next.

0: Reform UK has pledged to launch the biggest military operation in the Channel since World War II to end migrant crossings. The plan, branded Operation Fortress, will see the Royal Navy put to work protecting Britain's borders and towing any small boats back to France or Belgium. The BBC's Henry Zeffman has details.
1: We're going to hear from Nigel Farage, who will announce that under a Reform government, the Royal Navy would be deployed in the Channel to intercept every migrant boat and return each of them to France or to Belgium. Zia Youssef, Reform's Home Affairs spokesman, said this is a response to, in his words, Britain being invaded. It's a development, a hardening of Reform UK's position.
0: In Greece, two helicopters responding to wildfires have collided mid-air, killing both people on board one of the aircrafts. The other helicopter crew members have been rescued. President Trump says new negotiations with Iran will start this afternoon on reopening the Strait of Hormuz and ending Tehran's nuclear ambitions. Earlier, Iran said it was close to a deal with Oman on managing traffic through the strait. Donald Trump says he cancelled planned strikes against Iran because of the possible deal.
2: It would have been a massive attack. We're all set to go, but when the allies ask to call it off, you gotta sort of say, well, let's see. And the reason they asked is I think there's a deal. There's a deal on Hormuz, and then there will be a deal on the nuclear, or you might call it the denuclearization of Iran.
0: Ariana Grande is to withdraw from public appearances and will no longer star in an upcoming musical production in London. A representative for the singer says she'll be taking a step back from visibility when the tour ends next month after her appearances led to endless ongoing public scrutiny. Her physical appearance and health have been a topic of speculation in recent years. The UK banned massive attacks, so they were detained and questioned by police before being banned from Singapore after displaying a Palestinian flag during a concert. Singaporean authorities say the group breached laws restricting the display of foreign flags and political expression at public events. The Commonwealth Games in Glasgow have officially drawn to a close after 11 days of sporting excellence. 215 gold medals were handed out, with 54 of those going to the home nations. Scotland only stepped in to host the tournament 18 months ago after Victoria in Australia dropped out. These people in Glasgow say it's been great.
3: I think it's been brilliant, right? I've been to a few events and they've all been lovely, and the volunteers in particular have been really, really great.
4: It's been good. I've got to see a little bit of this side of the country, so yeah.
5: I've never been to a big games before, and when they moved it from Australia to here, I just thought, I'm going.
0: And Wales has become the first football association to officially withdraw support for Gianni Infantino's re-election. It follows the loss of confidence in his leadership of FIFA after the botched attempt to sell off stakes in the World Cup. That's the latest. I'm Siobhan Harris.

0: Transvision Vamp and I Want Your Love. Coming up then, we are going to be talking about ice cream today because as it's the summer, 6 weeks during the summer holidays, and during that time, they reckon we're going to be forking out about 200 quid on ice cream alone. Yeah. Even, you know, during the holidays and this, that's not taking into account anything else. There's just ice cream. 200 quid. What do you reckon? Yeah.
1: Yo, so we break up, then make up, then break up. Car got rich now. Saying

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0: DJ Khaled featuring Justin Bieber. That's no brainer.
1: Another one.
0: So we are going to be saying goodbye to Germany, Shaken Brunson. It's going to be Curtis in looking after you, but not just yet. We're going to be talking about friendship on the show then today, because it's apparently, a lot of us reckon, it's quietly become a bit of a full-time commitment, having a mate, you know what I mean, yeah? They reckon that more than half of us now class maintaining friendships as a second job. Yeah. Organising meetups, keeping group chats alive, and actively seeing people in person is taking almost as much energy as real work does, they reckon. Yeah. Yeah, only a small chunk of us actually choose to spend spare time socialising, even though most say connection kind of gives life a bit of meaning, you know. But only a small chunk of us do. And they're saying that being a good friend takes more effort than it used to. You know, I mean, loads of people feel kind of burnt out from always having to be, you know, the one who messages first and all that kind of stuff like that, you know. That's one of the beautiful things about the military, isn't it? We just take up where we left off. It doesn't matter how many years has been in between. We just take up where we left off as if nothing had happened, you know. Could be 10, 15 years, you know. But anyway. Yeah, a lot of people say friendships run a bit of a routine. Socialising leaves them feeling rather drained and, you know, because of all the unspoken expectations. They reckon, you know, I'm a terrible friend, I'm not going to lie, because, yeah, I'm a nightmare keeping in touch and that. I'm an absolute nightmare.

0: The Royal Navy will play a pivotal role in intercepting small migrant boats and returning them to France or Belgium under a reform UK government. Donald Trump says new talks with Iran will begin later today after calling off what would have been massive strikes on the country. And Ariana Grande is to withdraw from public appearances and will no longer appear in an upcoming musical in London because of relentless public scrutiny. In sport, 11 days of Commonwealth Games action have come to an end. Prince Edward officially declared the tournament over at last night's closing ceremony in Glasgow. Simple Minds headlined the event with performances by Indian dancers and singers. Cyclist Emma Finucane was Wales's flag bearer after a record-breaking 4 gold medals.
1: I didn't realise I made history. Like, you're so into the next race. And when I looked up at my family, they were crying. And I just wanted to soak every moment in. And then singing that national anthem in front of all my friends and family, my teammates, it's just a memory I'll never, never forget.
0: Wales has become the first football association to officially withdraw its support for Gianni Infantino's re-election. It follows the loss of confidence in his leadership of FIFA after the botched attempt to sell off stakes in the World Cup. On Sunday, UEFA threatened Infantino with legal action. St Johnstone kicked off their first season back in the Scottish Premiership with a thrilling 4-3 victory over Kilmarnock. There was also a positive start for Motherwell under their new manager Alfred Johansson as they won 2-1 away at Hibs. Leaders Trent Rockets continued their strong start to the men's 100 cricket as they beat Sunrisers Leeds by 5 runs. England opening batter Ben Duckett top scored with 64. And Scotland will be hoping to improve their one-day international form when they face the United Arab Emirates. The teams go head-to-head at Fort Hill and Dundee in the Cricket World Cup League 2. That's the latest. I'm Nigel Adderley.

0: Love it. The weekend. How was yours, by the way?
1: Mine was involved lots of walking and running. I think just walking and running fitness-wise, I did about 25 kilometres this weekend. Feet are killing me. Oh, the calves are screaming. Really are. But, it wasn't too bad. Got a bit dark one of the nights. I had to stop running. I thought, I'm going to end up in a ditch here. So, yeah. And then I did the cardinal sin. Everything I normally moan at other people doing, like when they wear dark clothes at nighttime. You know what I mean? With nothing reflective on. Yeah, I got caught out by the light, and that was me. I became one of those I hate. I know, shocking, isn't it? Shocking. But there we go. Valuable lesson learned. Go earlier. So, yeah, I did. But apart from that, ate far too much food. Good food, though. It was really good food. But yeah. I had a pretty, pretty nice, chilled out, relaxing weekend. Hopefully yours was all right. Going to be talking on the show then today, all right? Favourite things to do on holiday, all right? It's August. Most are disappearing on holiday. I can't think of a worse time to go on holiday for me personally. I wait till everybody's gone, then I go on holiday. Have a think about it though. Favourite things to do when you're on holiday. We'll be talking about that next. First up, Louis Tomlinson, an imposter on BFES.

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Freya Ridings and Castles. Talking then today then about your favourite things to do on holiday. What are yours? Have you got anything that always pops out, your favourite thing to do? Mine is all about, I have to say, trying new foods. Yeah. Whenever I go away, I always like to try something, you know what I mean, yeah? You know, visiting food markets, stuff like that. I know it's all about food. Now, really, we're realising why I'm fat. You know what I mean? Yeah. But I just like to try just new tastes and new stuff. You know what I mean? That's what I kind of like the most. But, yeah. I mean, obviously, a lot of people, they disappear and they expect to eat the same kind of food as they would at home when they're on holiday. It drives me insane. But the first thing that drives me insane is people that just cut around in football shirts. It's like, really? You couldn't have just put a nice short sleeve shirt on with a collar? No? Too much effort? You know what I mean? Anyway. I do enjoy going out and sharing food. I do like that. As long as you don't double dip, you don't do that. But, you know what I mean? But, yeah, you know, if you've got good food etiquette where you can share, you know what I mean? Yeah, it's beauty. Loved it. The other thing I like to do as well, evening strolls through like old quarters of towns. You know, if someone's got old. That's why I think I was a little bit disappointed when I went to Helsinki. I couldn't find an old part. Honestly, couldn't find an old part of Helsinki. You know, I was just like, what's going on here? But what are yours? What's your favourite things to do when you go off on holiday? Don't say sit on a sun lounger sunbathing every single day of the holiday. It's just, there's more to do than that. There really is.

Zara Larsson, featuring Pink Panthers and Midnight Sun. Some of the programmes look forward to on BFBS TV today. Plenty of UEFA action, including the Champions League and the Europa League that's going to be happening today. The draw is going to be taking place at 11 o'clock UK time this morning on TNT Sport. You can also catch the Europa League draw that'll happen on TNT Sports at midday. The Conference League draw will happen at 1 o'clock this afternoon. Again, that's on TNT Sport. And the football you can actually watch instead of draws is Celtic Dundee in the Scottish Premiership. That gets underway on BFBS Sport today at 6:30 tonight.

Sam Fisher and This City. Still to come on the show, we're going to be talking fitness fibbers. 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
2: Reform UK says it would launch what it calls the largest military operation since the Second World War in the English Channel if it gets into power. Reform politicians want to send the Royal Navy to intercept small boats and send them back to France or Belgium. Labour calls it a distraction technique. A number of National Crime Agency officers aimed at deterring people smugglers has more than doubled this year to 800. The NCA's Director General of Operations, Rob Jones, says it's big business.
3: One of the challenges we face is the gangs are involved in this activity are ruthless. They have no rules, they don't care about the migrants, and they are exploiting them at scale. We're acting to both preserve life but prevent crossings.
2: Donald Trump says new negotiations with Iran will begin today on reopening the Strait of Hormuz and ending Tehran's nuclear ambitions. The American president says he's cancelled planned strikes against Iran, while the regime in Tehran says it's close to a deal with Oman on managing traffic through the strait. Political scientist Benjamin Raab is sceptical about the chances of success for the talks.
4: We've seen this cycle over and over and over again. We've seen similar threats from the president, then followed by statements of pulling back with the understanding that there's a negotiation in process, only to have that fall apart when it's clear that there's misunderstanding or gaps between both sides.
2: Officials have warned of a critical night overnight on the Greek tourist island of Kefalonia following huge wildfires. A UK national has survived a crash between two firefighting helicopters near Athens, which killed two people. A campaign featuring graphic images of wounded toys has been launched to raise awareness of the dangers for young children of carrying knives. The community group Simply Active says the initiative aims to get parents to talk about it openly with their children. Wales has become the first football association to officially withdraw support for Gianni Infantino's re-election. It follows widespread loss of confidence in his leadership of FIFA after the botched attempt to sell off parts of the World Cup. UEFA has threatened Infantino with legal action. Here's Sky Sports correspondent Rob Harris.
5: The laws of football are set by the body called the International Football Association Board. It's made up of 8 votes, half are held by FIFA, the other 4 by the home UK associations, including Wales. So that gives Wales a lot of clout.
2: And Ariana Grande is withdrawing from public appearances amid scrutiny of her appearance. There's been constant speculation about her thin figure, especially after photos attached to her latest album. Showbiz reporter KJ Matthews has more from Los Angeles.
6: Even though she's always been quite a thin girl, she seemed noticeably thinner, and people made comments about possibly her chest bones protruding. Some people had voiced concerns, and there was a little bit of criticism. And so for her to make this decision, good for her that she wants to take time off just to rest and recuperate.
2: That's the latest. I'm Nigel Adderley.

The Red Hot Chili Peppers and Zephyr Song on BFBS The Forces Station. And you're going to be red hot today. Highs the 31 degrees. Highs the 31 degrees today. Hello, I'm Greg. How are you doing? Patchy high cloud around to start the day. Sunny spells mixed in. Those sunny spells getting longer as we go into the afternoon and reaching highs of 31. Very warm in Gibraltar today.

Lady Gaga, Stupid Love, 10 minutes past 7. Is it just me or have the mosquitoes got worse this year? I saw a press release last week or something where they're talking about that they're doing all the treatments to like the drains and stuff to reduce mosquitoes. We've got like what seems to be a nest in the sink in the BFBS Gibraltar this year. It's, the mosquitoes are just, they're getting bigger, they're getting angrier. And I'm covered in, but I've got fresh bites this morning. Awful news. This is Ella Langley and Choosing Texas.

0: Ella Langley, Choosing Texas. So we got a new station commander here not too long ago at RAF Gibraltar. Well, RAF Bryce Norton has also just got a new station commander. Group Captain Kate McCartney is the new station commander there, and is in place after a ceremonial handover parade, which service personnel, contractors and invited guests were gathered to witness. And Gemma Lee James was there.
1: Welcome to the change of command ceremony, marking the handing of the command of RAF Bryce Norton from Group Captain Louise Henton to Group Captain Kate McCartney. It is the station commander's responsibility to ensure that the station and its force elements are disciplined, effective and efficient, so that operational needs can be met whenever they are required. Today's ceremony marks the handing over of that responsibility, symbolised by the physical handing over of the station commander's pennant in the presence of station personnel. Sirs, ma'ams, respected colleagues, the command of Royal Air Force Bryce Norton will now be passed from Group Captain Louise Henton to Group Captain Kate McCartney.
2: So Group Captain Kate McCartney, we've just had the official handover. What does it feel like to be station commander of RAF Bryce Norton?
3: I'm incredibly privileged to take over from Group Captain Henton, who's done a wonderful job in the last 2 years, but also to have this opportunity to lead and command the biggest station that the Royal Air Force has.
2: And now that you've taken over command, tell us what's going to be your first duty.
3: The good news is that I get to go to a football academy that's been running at the station this week. 120 children, aged 6 to 11, entirely run by our volunteers and supported by the Royal Air Force Benevolent Fund to really help with that critical care of the children over the summer holidays, providing a bit of respite for parents and that support to operationally deployed pets.
2: Do you know what? I've been down at the Kids Academy this week. What a fantastic event. You're going to really, really enjoy it. And they're going to welcome you so much when you get down there. Have you got a message for everyone as you start your 2 years in command?
3: For me, I am new to Royal Air Force Bryce Norton. I've worked within the Air Mobility Force for most of my career. I'm an aircraft engineer by background, and I'm really looking forward to being involved in delivering that critical defence mission. But for me, my passion is meeting people, determining how I can support those people in the best way that I can. So when I'm out and about, come and meet me, come and say hello, and help me do that for you.
2: Fantastic. Well, welcome on board from everyone here and from BFBS. We look forward to chatting to you in the future.
3: Lovely, Gemma. Thank you so much.
0: Group Captain Kate McCartney, new station commander at RAF Bryce Norton. 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

0: Royal Blood and Honey Brains, 20 minutes past seven. I've got an absolute all-time classic for you that you're going to want to sing along with, playing next.
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You didn't think you'd be hearing that this morning, did you? Madonna and Like a Prayer, what a classic. But it's sounding great, especially in Western Hangar. I know they have BFBS up loud in the mornings there. Morning to you if you're working there this morning. Jack Harlow coming up after the latest news and this from MK. It's called Zone on BFBS, the Forces Station.

0: Reform politicians want to send the Royal Navy to intercept small boats and send them back to France or Belgium. Labour calls it a distraction technique. Donald Trump says new talks with Iran will begin later today after calling off what would have been massive strikes on the country. And Ariana Grande is to withdraw from public appearances and will no longer star in an upcoming musical in London because of relentless public scrutiny. In sport, Wales has become the first football association to officially withdraw support for Gianni Infantino's re-election as FIFA president. It follows the loss of confidence in his leadership of FIFA after the botched attempt to sell off stakes in the World Cup. On Sunday, UEFA threatened Infantino with legal action. The Commonwealth Games in Glasgow have drawn to a close after 11 days of sporting action. Kat Sove looks back.
1: No Scotland, no party.
2: It's been a Games to be proud of for Scotland, who only stepped up to host the tournament 18 months ago. They won 13 golds, including the one-mile title for Josh Kerr.
3: This is a memorable experience for me to be able to do that in front of a home crowd. It's just everything I want to do.
2: England finished second in the medal table behind Australia, with 29 champions being crowned. Emily Campbell smashed a Games record as she retained her 86-kilo weightlifting gold.
4: It's a stepping stone for athletes to really believe in themselves and to take that next level, so it's really important that we keep the games on.
2: Wales excelled at the Sir Chris Hoy Velodrome, with Emma Finucane breaking records on her way to her four titles. Kate O'Connor goes back to Northern Ireland as the new heptathlon champion, one of the country's three gold medals.
0: Leaders Trent Rockets continued their strong start to the men's 100 cricket as they beat Sunrisers Leeds by 5 runs. Finally, golf. Japan's Shihoku Aki won the Women's Golf Open title after a dramatic finish in Lancashire. She got the better of Germany's Hester Hannesett in a playoff. That's the latest. I'm Nigel Adderley.

0: A little bit slow on the way into Gibraltar this morning. Not looking too bad, though. The rest of Gib all looking all right. We're still quite early on. The next cruise ship in is tomorrow, so you're all right today. There is flights. I saw yesterday there was like 6 planes in all at the same time. Was it 6? It was a lot. One of them was a private jet, but there was so many planes in. I was thinking, absolute nightmare if you get stuck like trying to walk across there. But no, it must have been busy in the airport. Because we're so used to in Gibraltar, you know, just having one plane in at a time and you go to the airport and it's like really quick and easy. There'll be a shock to the system if you go and there's 5 other planes worth of passengers going through security, going through check-in and everything at the same time. It must have been, hello to you, are listening from the UK because you left yesterday. I don't know where you'd be listening if you were in the airport yesterday, but I imagine it was a busy flight. 10 past 10 is the first arrival, then 25 past 10, at 10:45, and 10 past 11, there's 2 at 10 past 11, so look out for that if you're walking across the runway.
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0: Anthony is at the Met Office this morning. Morning, Anthony. What's the weather doing?
2: Good morning. So we're looking at some patchy high cloud to start the morning with sunny spells mixed in. Into this afternoon, we'll see that high cloud beginning to break up and the sky's clearing. So see those sunny spells lengthening. Looking at a moderate to fresh westerly breeze with chance of a sea breeze developing from late morning onwards. And looking at another warm day with highs today of 31 Celsius. For this evening and overnight, we'll see that sea breeze beginning to ease off, leaving a moderate westerly with mainly clear skies, and looking at lows tonight of 22 Celsius.
0: 31 is pretty hot.
2: It is, yes.
0: Yeah, pretty hot. How was your weekend, Anthony?
2: Yeah, very nice, thanks. I was in the office Sunday morning, but otherwise enjoyed a nice Saturday off. Went for a wander up the rock to the Med Steps.
0: Have you done the Med Steps?
2: Yes, I did that Saturday morning and then wandered down through the course of the afternoon.
0: I haven't done the Med Steps yet. What do you recommend?
2: Yeah, it's definitely a challenge. It's quite a hike, but it's one of my more favourite walks just because it's quite nice on the eastern side and it's very calm and peaceful as well.
0: I might start with the steps in the Met.
2: Yes, that is a good place to start.
0: And then, like, build up to, well, you've got the American steps and the British steps. All the steps around here have got names. Do you know
2: them? Yeah. I don't, but I know that we have got quite a few steps. I think there's the Charles ones.
0: Yeah,
2: going
0: King
2: up
0: Charles,
2: the middle of the rock as well.
0: The King Charles, the... I can't remember what number.
2: No.
0: King Charles or something.
2: One of the Charleses.
0: Yeah, there's also the English steps, as well as the British steps. And yep. Most people you'll find in Gibraltar have got about six different names for each location. And you have to know. So someone will mention, like, Piazza, and you're like, where's Piazza? And then someone will call it John McIntosh Square, and then someone will call it, like, outside BHS or something, like a shop that's not even there anymore.
2: Yes.
0: So you have to learn, like, six different names for each location. Thanks, Anthony.
1: BFBF.

0: Teddy Swims, and the door is 10 minutes to 8. Do you know, next week there's a solar eclipse, and Gibraltar's going to be like a really good place to watch it. It's a 92% coverage of the sun. I need to find, maybe you know where, you can get like solar eclipse glasses, because you can't obviously look at the sun, and the sun gets covered up by the moon in a solar eclipse, but you have to look at the sun before it gets covered up and after it gets covered up, and obviously you can't just look at the sun. So you need to find like solar eclipse glasses. I don't know where to get them from. Do you have any suggestions? How to watch the solar eclipse? It's next week. It's the 12th of August, which is next Wednesday. And the year after, there's going to be 100% solar eclipse here in Gibraltar. So, like, if you're into your solar eclipses, Gibraltar's the place to be. It starts in the evening, so it'll be all right. 20 to 9 in the evening it starts. Excited for that. I remember the last one when I was, well, I don't know how old I was, but I was at Bournemouth Beach is where it was when I watched the last one, and I was like a kid. I still remember it now. It gets very cold. That's the interesting thing. Like, it very quickly gets very cold. This is the wrong music.
1: Weekend wrap-up.
0: It's Monday morning, so we're doing the weekend wrap-up. And I want to hear from you some disasters that happened this weekend, because I want to feel better about the one that happened to me. So I was put in charge of two children and a house while my other half went away for the weekend. And what could possibly go wrong, right? You know, it's just a couple of days, charge of two small children, what could possibly go wrong? The good news is both of the children are alive and well. That's the good news. The bad news is the bathroom's in a worse state. The tap was a bit leaky. I thought I'd have a look, because I thought that would be nice. I shall come home and the leaky tap's fixed. What happened was I made the problem a lot worse. And now the tap won't stop running. It's just constantly running. It's not like overflowing. It's not like pff, coming out. It's just like non-stop running. You can't turn it off anymore. So I had to turn like the water off to turn the tap off. So we've got a new system now where if someone wants to wash their hands, they have to shout, "Greg, can you turn the tap on?" And then I have to go somewhere else and turn the tap on from somewhere else, and then done, and then turn it off. That's the system we're working with at the moment. She's not going to be happy with it. It's not an ideal system. The traditional just turning a tap on and off at the sink is a much better system. Tried and tested system. We've had it for many years. That's a much better system. So I'm feeling pretty bad about this disaster where I'm

0: she's got the tap handle in one hand, the rest of the tap in the other hand. So I'd like to know any disasters. It doesn't have to be a DIY disaster, but anything that's gone wrong with your weekend is what I want to know, so that I can feel a bit better about my situation. Jib@bfbs.com is my email address, or you can send me a WhatsApp 2005 3201. I would love to hear from you this morning. You can voice note that WhatsApp number if you want. 2005 3201 is my WhatsApp number. We'll have a look at some of your disasters. I'm hoping you've had some disasters in about 15 minutes, 20 minutes.
1: Weekend wrap up.

Ray and Mr. Easy Decline. It is almost 8 o'clock on Monday morning. Silver Bumper coming up very soon. John Bon Jovi as well after the news with another classic on the way after this from Sienna Spyro. This is Great Expectation.

0: Reform says they would use Navy to deal with migrant boats.
1: They have no rules, they don't care about the migrants, and they are exploiting them at scale.
0: Trump promises more Iran talks.
2: It was going to be a massive attack. It was going to be an attack that would have been by far the biggest attack since World War II, but they've asked us not to do it.
0: And there's a new statue to celebrate Colchester's military relationship.
3: For 25 years, 16 Brigade has become inextricably connected to Colchester. We are part of this community. We're part of this city.
4: This is Forces News
5: with Nigel Adderley.
0: Reform UK says it wants to send Royal Navy ships into the English Channel to intercept all migrant boats and send them back to France or Belgium. The party's promising what it calls the largest military operation in the waterway since the Second World War if it gets into power. But Andy Burnham has pledged to be relentless in tackling the problem, having visited the port of Dover over the weekend.
6: Public don't like the idea. The border looks like it's not controlled. We need to bring back that control, but also we need to offer support for people who genuinely need it. It's about changing the whole approach, and slowly it's working, but there's more to be done.
0: More than 2,000 people have crossed the Channel in the 2 weeks since he became Prime Minister. Here's Conservative Shadow Immigration Minister Matt Vickers.
7: Since this Prime Minister came to office, more than 2,000 people have arrived and several people have been found dead in the Channel. This is a huge problem. It requires a real sizable solution. People who come into this country must be detained and must be deported.
0: Over 14,000 people have made the illegal crossing so far this year, down from 25,000 at the same point last year, a drop of 43%. The Home Secretary, Shabana Mahmood, insists their current policy is working.
8: This government has had a laser-like focus on dealing with this crisis, disrupting the smuggling gangs. That approach is beginning to bear fruit. We've made a huge number of arrests. People are facing justice for facilitating this crime, and we've done a lot of work with our international partners.
0: More details of Reform UK's Royal Navy plan will be revealed later, while Rob Jones from the National Crime Agency says stopping the people smugglers is their first priority.
1: One of the challenges we face is the gangs that are involved in this activity are ruthless. They have no rules, they don't care about the migrants, and they are exploiting them at scale. We're acting to both preserve life but prevent crossings.
4: Forces News.
0: President Trump says new negotiations with Iran will begin today on reopening the Strait of Hormuz and ending Tehran's nuclear ambitions. He says cancelled planned airstrikes over Iran over the weekend. Iran itself says it's close to a deal with Oman on managing traffic through the strait, as the BBC's Joe Winwood reports.
9: Iran and Oman sit either side of the Strait of Hormuz, once one of the world's most important waterways, now one of its most contentious diplomatic and military flashpoints. Iran's foreign ministry spokesman said they were looking at a new shipping route that respects the sovereign rights of both sides and safeguards our national interests and security. If agreement with Oman could be reached, that would remove a significant obstacle in the path to peace between the United States and Iran. President Trump posted a message that began with bellicose threats, but went on to announce that a planned attack would no longer take place. He said, levels of military terror, strength and power not seen since World War II would no longer be unleashed on Iran.
2: It was going to be a massive attack. It was going to be an attack that would have been by far the biggest attack since World War II. But they've asked us not to do it. They said, please don't do it. And their neighbors said that too. And so we're just going to see whether or not we can make a deal.
9: Iran has denied it had any role in calling for restraint, but it's reported the US's Gulf allies, including Saudi Arabia's Crown Prince Mohammed bin Salman, did warn of the dangers of escalation. Those dangers seem to have been avoided for now.
5: This is Forces News.
0: The Defence Survive Evade Resist Extract Training Organisation teaches personnel from across the military how they can stay alive and get to safety if the worst was to happen. Our reporter David Sibbles-McCann has been seeing how to survive in a coastal environment.
10: All we're going to do with our knife is we're going to come to the top and we're going to press down. That is that animal now dispatched.
11: Colour Sergeant Aaron Jones is getting the next meal ready. Lobster, fine dining for a survival course.
10: There's a multitude of different things that we can find here. Lobster and crab are the biggest ones. So here's one that we found earlier. Okay, forage this one out, just to the crags behind me. So this is stuff that we teach the students all the way through.
12: but we can also make it taste better. All right, so this plant up here is called rock samphire. When you rub it and you hold it to your nose, okay, it smells very, very citrusy. All right, so when you put that on top of the meat, it seeps through the meat. Little bits like that just make things a lot better for them.
11: Despite the stunning scenery in this part of Cornwall, this section of the training is about surviving by the sea. Hunger, dehydration and the elements are the enemy here. And Flight Lieutenant John Hudson says the kit a pilot comes down with could make a useful shelter.
13: Got a bit of parachute material on the top, three gauze on the inside, four on the outer to provide separation and tension so any rain gets shed from it. Inside, to insulate them from the ground, we've got locally sourced marram grass because we're in a dune system. And then this is part of a single seat life raft that one of the students has turned into a little inflatable mattress.
11: This is about making sure you survive until the rescue comes and getting back to safety so you'll live to fight another day. David Sibbles McCann, BFBS Forces News, Penhale Training Area.
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0: A new statue is being unveiled celebrating 25 years of 16 Air Assault Brigade in Colchester Garrison City. It marks the close relationship between the city and the military. Tom Sables was at the unveiling ceremony.
14: With around 1,000 personnel, veterans and families looking on, the Colchester Airborne Soldier statue was revealed, recognising the monumental contribution of this airborne force to UK's history, and it's home here for a quarter of a century. The community of Colchester was presented with a life-size bronze statue of a paratrooper, not on a plane, but a plinth outside Merville Barracks. Brigadier Ed Cartwright is commander of 16 Air Assault Brigade, the Army's global response force.
3: The Army's organised into lots of formations, and formations need foundations, and those foundations come from the communities in which they live. And so for 25 years, 16 Brigade has become inextricably connected to this city, to Colchester, and through our families, through the people we work with, through our homes we buy, we are part of this community, we're part of this city.
14: Rennie Shivers is the Colchester town crier.
15: At a moment's notice, they can be out to anywhere in the world, looking after our interests, our allies' interests and world interests. They need a place to be able to come back to, someone which they can regard as home, someone where they're welcomed. And I would like to hope that the civilian population of Colchester do just that for them.
14: The statue was made possible through fundraising efforts and donations from the public, veterans and serving soldiers. Tom Sables, BFBS Forces News, Colchester.
4: This is Forces News.
0: Other top stories, officials have warned of a critical night overnight on the Greek tourist island of Kefalonia following huge wildfires. A UK national survived a crash between two firefighting helicopters, which killed two people. A campaign featuring graphic images of wounded toys has been launched to raise awareness of the dangers of young children carrying knives. The community group Simply Active says the initiative aims to get parents to talk about it openly with their children. And Ariana Grande's team says the singer is to take a break from public work following the scrutiny it brings. She's pulled out of a London stage production of Sunday in the Park with George, which was due to open next year.
4: Forces News Sports.
0: Wales has become the first football association to officially withdraw its support for Gianni Infantino's re-election as FIFA president. It follows the loss of confidence in his leadership after the botched attempt to sell off stakes in the World Cup. On Sunday, UEFA threatened Infantino with legal action. Sky Sports correspondent Rob Harris says Wales holds power in the world of football.
16: The laws of football are set by the body called the International Football Association Board. It's made up of eight votes, half are held by FIFA, the other four by the home UK associations, including Wales. So that gives Wales a lot of clout.
0: 11 days of Commonwealth Games action have come to an end with a closing ceremony in Glasgow. Simple Minds headlined the event with performances by Indian dancers and singers ahead of the Games moving to Ahmedabad in 4 years' time. Cyclist Emma Finucane was Wales's flag bearer after a record-breaking four gold medals.
17: I didn't realise I made history. Like, you're so into the next race. And when I looked up at my family, they were crying. And I just wanted to soak every moment in. And then singing that national anthem in front of all my friends and family, my teammates, it's just a memory I'll never, never forget.
0: And leaders Trent Rockets continue their strong start to the men's 100 cricket as they beat Sunriders Leeds by 5 runs. England opening batter Ben Duckett top scored with 64.
4: Forces News.
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0: Reform politicians want to send the Royal Navy to intercept small boats and send them back to France or Belgium. Labour calls it a distraction technique. Donald Trump says new talks with Iran will begin later today after calling off what he said would have been massive strikes on the country. And Ariana Grande is to withdraw from public appearances and will no longer star in the upcoming musical in London because of relentless public scrutiny. That's the latest. I'm Nigel Adderley.

0: life.
1: Just check in that we're okay with me dropping absolute anthems like that at 8:13 on a Monday morning. Bon Jovi and It's My Life on BFBS, the Forces station. How are you doing today? My name's Greg. It's going to be hot today. Highs of 31 degrees is the max temperature. Some patchy cloud around at the start of the day. Sunny spells mixed in. Those sunny spells getting longer and lengthening as we head through the afternoon and the high cloud breaks up. Going to be warm, temperatures down to 22 overnight tonight. Well done to Jax for winning back tracks on Friday. You could be winning back tracks even if your name doesn't rhyme with it today. We're playing in about half an hour from now if you would like to win a prize.

Silver Bumper, and on tonight, 17 minutes past 8 on the weekend wrap-up. I'm asking for your weekend disasters because I had a bit of a DIY disaster yesterday, looking after my partner's house and kids while she was away. And she'll come back to find out that the tap doesn't work and the tap won't stop flowing. It's like the tap's just permanently on. It's like a water feature. Well, a water feature. It helps if you need a wee. Like, you know, the sound of water going. Just, it helps with needing a wee, doesn't it? It's a holistic urination experience in that toilet now. Morning to Theo, who says, to make you feel better about the tap this weekend, I managed to lock my car keys in the boot. A big drama there. He hasn't revealed the resolution to that. Hopefully there was a spare pair of keys somewhere. And I've never locked... Oh, this is going to happen now. Hold on, touch wood. I've never locked car keys in a car before. But I also... I know people who have put stuff like on top of the car. In fact, one BFBS presenter, who will remain nameless, when I was at a posting that they were also at, had all their documentation for their flights and like accommodation, etc., etc., and they'd put that on top of their car and driven off and to the airport. And the reason I found out about this is because a dog walker knocked on my door, like from the military community, knocked on my door and was like, "Hi, mate, these are all your colleagues' papers that I found strewn over a field." So, you know, it could be worse. Morning to Alistair as well, who says, "I thought I'd save money this weekend by cutting my own hair. And now I understand why hairdressers have a lot of training." Yeah, don't do that. That's the kind of thing children do. We'll go through some more in about 10 minutes. What was your big disaster this weekend? Jib@bfbs.com is my email address. Or send me a WhatsApp, +350 205 3201.

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0: Morning, how are you doing today? BFBS, the Forces Station. The traffic into Gibraltar looking all right at the moment. There is a bit of busyness on Devil's Tail Road, though, down towards Glasis Road and all the way through to Marketplace Roundabout. That's looking very slow at the moment. Next cruise ship in tomorrow, but there's plenty of flights today. 10 past 10 is the first arrival, then 25 past 10, quarter to 11, and there's two at 10 past 11 as well. That's just the morning flight. Both of those first ones, 10 past 10 and 25 past 10, expected a little bit earlier as well. So look out if you're walking across the runway today.
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0: Asking for things that went wrong this weekend because I don't want to go into it again, but I broke my partner's tap. Did I break it? I was trying to fix it. It won't stop running now. So, that's for her to deal with when she gets home. So I was asking for what your problems were to make me feel a little bit better about myself. Morning to... I've accidentally just scrolled. Hold on. Morning to Maria, who said, my weekend disaster was attempting to carry 6 bags of shopping, my phone and an iced coffee in one trip. The coffee didn't make it. Awful. Awful in this heat as well. You can carry less from the shops in this heat, I think. You go thinking, oh, yeah, I can carry all this, and then it's just not worth it, is it? Morning to Nathan. Now, this is a bad one. He says, I sat on one of those folding camping chairs on the beach and forgot it was already half broken, and it fully broke like a Venus flytrap. That's bad for also Nathan's body image, isn't it? Breaking a chair. Sitting on a chair and breaking it is... well, awful for your self-esteem. And also morning to Isabella, who says she dropped her phone on the pavement on Main Street and the bend to pick it up felt longer than anything, but the phone survived. So well done to Isabella. Not quite a disaster. The phone was absolutely okay. Not quite a disaster. We're okay. I've broken a phone like one time, and you know, it was actually dropping it from here. I'm sat down and there's a carpet, and it fell from the desk, from this table, onto the carpet, and the screen smashed. Can you believe that?
1: Weekend wrap-up.
0: The amount of times I've, like, dropped it in Main Street and whatever onto concrete, and it's been fine. And then onto carpet, and it smashed.

Role Model, High Hopes 3000. 25 minutes to nine. This Wednesday, they're having a meeting at the Sailing Club. I shouldn't say a meeting. They want to know about the youth club and your ideas for the youth club. So it's like different timings, but basically 12:30 if you're in years 6 and 7 at school and 1:30 if you're in year 8. And they want to know what you want from the Sailing Youth Club. I love that, like, somewhere, this is what happens with overseas military postings. You have, like, you really get into, like, sailing. You'll be, and you'll then move back to the UK and you'll be really, like, inland. You'll be somewhere like, I don't know, Oxfordshire or something, really inland. And you'll be like, oh yeah, I'm a pro sailor. And people are like, what? Where did you learn that? And like, oh, I lived in Gibraltar for a couple of years. So if you want to go and have your say on the youth club at the Sailing Club, then Wednesday afternoon is the time to do it. And they promise that there's no long meetings. You can just drop in, come with your ideas and let them know so they can build that youth club around you and around what you want. It's a really good opportunity to have your say on Wednesday.

0: Shakira and Hips Don't Lie. It's 20 minutes to 9. We're going to play for a prize on Backtracks this morning. Could you be our first winner of the week? We'll play after Chaka Khan and Snoop Dogg next.
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2: 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Would you like to win today? £25 to spend at the Light and Power Shop in Midtown. 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

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You have

Plan B, and she said 9 minutes to nine. Good morning. Hello, I'm Greg. How are you doing? Monday morning on BFBS, the Forces Station. You might have noticed yesterday evening, you might have seen a wildfire in Algeciras, sort of late Sunday afternoon. If you saw that and are worried this morning waking up, Algeciras City Council have said that the situation is under control. Although firefighters are at the scene late into the evening last night, there was no injuries that have been reported yet, but it apparently started near the fire station. Could see it from Gibraltar. I know lots of posts on social media, people posting pictures of it. So hopefully that is fully contained this morning. This is Blossoms and Perfect Me.

Blossoms and Perfect Me, 5 minutes to nine. Did you enjoy slash get annoyed by the annual Harley Davidson rally that happened on Saturday? It's always quite a sight to see loads of motorbikes hit Casemate Square, and they go down Main Street as well. And it's quite a sight to see the noise of the engines. Always loved that. I'm into like Formula One is sort of all the motorsports I like, basically, but I'm really into it. So like the sound of the engines of the motorbikes and stuff, and like, everyone getting together. Bikers look terrifying, normally the friendliest people ever. I was looking at pictures of Casemates with all these bikes in it, and honestly, like, this is the perfect place for a motorbike convention, Gibraltar, because looking at it just looks like some of the motorbike parking, some of the moped parking you see around Gibraltar. It's not too dissimilar at all. In fact, if you didn't know it was a Harley Davidson convention, you might have walked through Casemate Square and just think that they extended the parking into the square for Saturday morning. Maybe, oh yeah, everyone's here on their bikes. Prime parking spot, Casemate Square, by the way. Kaiser Chiefs on the way after the news. This is Jazzy and Invisible on BFBS.

0: Transform UK says it wants to send Royal Navy ships into the English Channel to intercept all migrant boats and send them back to France or Belgium. The party is promising what it calls the largest military operation in the waterway since the Second World War if it gets into power. But Andy Burnham is pledged to be relentless in tackling the problem, having visited the port of Dover over the weekend.
1: Public don't like the idea the border looks like it's not controlled. We need to bring back that control, but also we need to offer support for people who genuinely need it. It's about changing the whole approach, and slowly it's working, but there's more to be done.
0: Donald Trump has suggested fresh peace talks with Iran will begin this afternoon. He claims US forces would have carried out the biggest attack since World War II, but scrapped it in favour of diplomacy.
2: I was asked to by Saudi Arabia, by UAE, and by Qatar, and by Iran. It would have been a massive attack. We're all set to go, but when the allies ask to call it off, you got to sort of say, well, let's see.
0: The US president has also reiterated an emerging deal would include reopening the Strait of Hormuz. UK drivers have apparently stolen an average of almost £200,000 of fuel from petrol stations every day since the Middle East war began. Industry analysis suggests incidents have risen by 20% in the 5 months from the end of February. The Russian Defence Ministry says it's hit three ships in Ukraine's part of the Black Sea, carrying military goods, and one cargo vessel in the port of Mykolaiv. Greek authorities say more than 30 arrests have been made in recent days over its raging wildfires. Two firefighting helicopters crashed mid-air yesterday, killing two people. Ariana Grande is to take a break from public life when her tour ends. Her representative says it follows endless public scrutiny. Anna Bates reports.
3: The announcement comes days after she released a music video for new single Petal, which sparked comments online about her health. It's something the Wicked star addressed previously back in 2023.
4: I think we should be gentler and less comfortable commenting on people's bodies, no matter what.
3: She's pulled out of next year's London production of Sunday in the Park with George. Her tour brings a 10-night residency to the O2 beginning next week.
0: Wales has become the first football association to officially withdraw its support for Gianni Infantino's re-election. It follows a widespread loss of confidence in his leadership of FIFA after a botched attempt to sell off parts of the World Cup. Here's Sky's Rob Harris.
5: The laws of football are set by the body called the International Football Association Board. It's made up of eight votes, half are held by FIFA, the other four by the home UK associations, including Wales. So that gives Wales a lot of clout.
0: That's the latest. I'm Nigel Adderley.

Kaiser Chiefs, Every Day I Love You Less and Less. It's almost 7 minutes past nine. A high cloud around today. Some patchy high cloud. It is going to clear up as we head into the afternoon. Guess the high today. If you said 31, you're correct. Very hot. 31 degrees is the high today. Dropping to 22 overnight, but that is about it. You could be winning a prize on Backtracks today. £25 to spend at the Light and Power Shop in Midtown. It's what I'm giving away. Before that, going to play you new music from Ariana Grande on Fresh New Music. And this is Shaboozy and a bar song. 7 minutes past nine.

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0: She has become, with the, you know, Hate That I Made You Love Me, the last song she released, because it debuted at number one, she has become the first artist in history to debut the lead single from each of her first 8 studio albums in the Billboard Hot 100's top 10. So she's had an American top 10 with each of the debut singles from each of her 8 albums, is basically what that fact is. Get that one on the in the Guinness Book of Records. This is the next song after Hate That I Made You Love Me from that same album. It is called Petal.
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brand new from Ariana Grande. It is called Petal on Fresh New Music this week, 13 minutes past nine. 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
0: £25 to spend at Light and Power Shop in Midtown is the prize you could be winning on Backtracks this morning. Would you like to deck out your cabin with some lights? I like walking through camp and seeing, like, some people, me, have got different coloured LEDs. And, like, various people have got it. And you see, like, different rooms all lit up in, like, different colours. I think I read that red is good before bed because blue light is bad for you to go to sleep, right? So red is good before bed. And the thing is, it just makes it very, like, scary. Like, if you're in my room before bedtime, which you'd be lucky to be, it's like it's sort of like you're going onto like a haunted house at the fair. Would you like to win £25 to spend lights to spend on goods at Light and Power Shop in Midtown? If you were to tell me what song I'm playing backwards today, I need the title and the artist.

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If you are struggling, first thing on a Monday morning, this should help. 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
3: Saturday, exhausted emergency department staff battle trauma and personal crises during one relentless 12-hour shift in the medical drama The Pit. Sunday, Amsterdam detectives must protect a whistleblower determined to expose a powerful criminal empire in the crime drama Van der Valk. Monday, six celebrity pairs attempt to evade an elite team of hunters in Celebrity Hunted. Tuesday, a new housekeeper uncovers terrifying secrets after residents mysteriously vanish without trace in the horror They Will Kill You. And Thursday, tragedy engulfs Heathcliff forever in Wuthering Heights.
2: The

BB Rexha and Faithless, New Religion, 25 minutes past nine. Good morning. Did you manage to work out what song I was playing backwards today? Hannah's got it right, even though Hannah says she never normally gets it right. Well done to Hannah. Morning to Annabelle getting the answer right. Sarah's got it right this morning as well. Hi to Ali, all saying Mark Ronson and Miley Cyrus, Nothing Breaks Like a Heart. If you said that, you're in the draw. Backtracks. That draw is coming up next.

0: Labour is accusing Reform UK of using distraction techniques by announcing the Royal Navy will stop small boat crossings if it came to power. The party claims the military would return vessels to either France or Belgium. Donald Trump has suggested fresh peace talks with Iran will begin this afternoon. He claims US forces would have carried out the biggest attack since World War II, but scrapped it in favour of diplomacy. And there's been a 20% rise in drivers not paying for fuel at the pumps since the start of the war. Analysis suggests nearly £200,000 worth has been stolen since the end of February. Wales has become the first football association to officially withdraw support for Gianni Infantino's re-election as FIFA president. It follows a loss of confidence in his leadership after the botched attempt to sell off stakes in the World Cup. On Sunday, UEFA threatened Infantino with legal action. Sky Sports correspondent Rob Harris says Wales hold power in the world of football.
1: The laws of football are set by the body called the International Football Association Board. It's made up of 8 votes, half are held by FIFA, the other 4 by the home UK associations, including Wales. So that gives Wales a lot of clout.
0: Liverpool ended their pre-season tour of the US by losing to Leeds, who scored 4 times in 25 minutes as Andoni Iriola's team gave up a 2-0 half-time lead in Chicago. 11 days of Commonwealth Games action have come to an end with a closing ceremony in Glasgow. Simple Minds headlined the event with performances by Indian dancers and singers ahead of the game moving to Ahmedabad in 4 years' time. Cyclist Emma Finucane was Wales's flag bearer after a record-breaking 4 gold medal.
2: I didn't realise I made history. Like, you're so into the next race. And when I looked up at my family, they were crying. And I just wanted to soak every moment in. And then singing that national anthem in front of all my friends and family, my teammates. It's just a memory I'll never, never forget.
0: That's the latest. I'm Nigel Adderley.

heavy on a Monday morning, isn't it? Blimey, now you're awake. Nickelback. It's called Rattle the Cage. Did you say Miley Cyrus and Mark Ronson and Nothing Breaks Like a Heart on Backtracks? If you did, you were in the draw today. I tried to ring today's winner, but straight through to answer phone. Congratulations to Sarah, winning £25 to spend at the Light and Power Shop in Midtown. That prize is yours, Sarah. Well done. We'll play for another prize. Same time tomorrow morning.

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3: 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Come on.

Stella Lefty in Boston. We've heard from Sarah this morning. Morning, Sarah. Says, I'm so sorry I couldn't answer the phone. She won on Backtracks today. I was in a meeting. And she says, thank you so much. Now, I want to know, Sarah, how has she heard that she's won on the radio and been in a meeting at the same time? I'm suspicious. It's not adding up, Sarah. I think you're just ignoring me. I'm used to it, Sarah. Don't worry. You could have a song on the radio. Maybe not of you, Sarah, because she's already won a prize of Backtracks. Now it's your turn to get a little something from me this morning. Your song on the radio on the three-song choose-a-thon. What song would you like to hear? Jib@bfbs.com is my email address. Or send me a WhatsApp, 205-3201 is my WhatsApp number. That's got Gibraltar area code if you're messaging from a UK number. So +350-205-3201. Three songs that you pick coming up next.

Dua Lipa and Dance the Night, 8:08. A lot of people on the messages this morning still trying to cling on to what remains of the weekend. Let me tell you, nothing remains of the weekend. We're fully into Monday now. Like Sophie, who says, Greg, can you play this, please? We were listening to it a lot on Friday and Saturday night. This is Hugel. And

0: sun.
1: Hugo, moving to the sun. One more song in the three-song choose-a-thon. This is for Ryan. Ryan near the airport is what he's put as his name. We're all near the airport in Gibraltar, really. He says, forget clinging on to the weekend. I'm clinging on to my teenage years. Could you play Pulp and Disco 2000? That's what we used to listen to when we went out. Yes, Ryan, near the airport. 5 minutes to 10 on BFBS, the Forces Station.

Pulp and Disco 2000s. Thanks to Ryan for the last choice on the three-song choose-a-thon this morning. I'll be back tomorrow from 7 a.m. Joe Carden on Totally Connected from 11 today. And an hour of Rewind on the way for you after the latest news.

0: Reform UK has a new policy which will see armed forces personnel stopping illegal migrants crossing the English Channel. It's called Operation Fortress, involving a joint military command with units from the Army, RAF, Royal Navy and Royal Marines. They'll be asked to detain small boats and return people on board to France or Belgium. Reform Party Chairman Zia Youssef insists the plan is well thought through.
1: It's a very substantial document. It was devised actually by people at commander and more senior level than that from the Navy and other armed forces. There is significant precedent for that. This is something our Navy has done with great aplomb, these humanitarian missions in places like the Horn of Africa.
0: The details will be spelled out by Nigel Farage today. But retired Royal Navy Commander Tom Sharp says a similar plan was touted by the Conservative government and fell apart quickly.
2: It does feel like Operation Isotrope in January 22. So I think there's a notion that the Royal Navy can steam over the horizon and fix this problem, which is declining slightly anyway. He's talking about the largest maritime operation in the Channel since World War II, a very evocative image, but that's not the reality. We don't have the ships.
0: Drivers in the UK have stolen almost £200,000 worth of fuel from petrol stations every day since the start of the Iran war. Analysis from Forecourt Eye suggests incidents have risen by a fifth in the 5 months since February. They include drive-offs, as well as motorists claiming they had no way to pay after filling up. The BBC's Phil Mackey reports.
3: Since hostilities escalated last month, pump prices have returned to the very high level they reached at the end of May, with prices just below £1.60 for a litre of unleaded. Forecourt Eye compared the number of incidents in the 5 months after the beginning of the Iran war to the same period before it began. It says up to 189 people left without paying at the 550 stations for which it holds the data every day. That's compared to 158 before. Operators say it's costing them tens of thousands of pounds in lost revenue.
0: Donald Trump has suggested fresh peace talks with Iran will begin this afternoon. He claims US forces would have carried out the biggest attack since World War II, but scrapped it in favour of diplomacy. Greek authorities say 33 people have been arrested in the past 5 days in connection with wildfires. Two people were killed after helicopters putting out the flames crashed near Athens. A UK national survived. The Football Association of Wales is sending a letter to FIFA telling them Gianni Infantino should leave his position as president. His ill-fated plan to sell a commercial stake in the World Cup backfired and was scrapped. The English FA and UEFA say they've also lost confidence in his leadership. And Ariana Grande's representative says the singer is taking a break from public life due to endless public scrutiny. The Wicked star, who was currently touring, recently faced comments about her health. That's the latest. I'm Nigel Adley.
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0: Mixes, Cam and Danny at BFBS, the Forces Station. With an hour's worth of songs from 1 year, getting things underway with Oasis and Don't Look Back in Anger. Good morning.
1: It's a good year.
0: It's a good start. Now then.
1: In this rewind year, it is now, that's what I call music, 33 to 35.
0: Okay, good to know.
1: But what was the average house price in the UK?
0: Average house price in the United Kingdom in this year was £59,587. What about a lower B?
1: A loaf of bread was 55p.
0: Pie am I?
1: Pint of milk, what you saying?
0: 36p.
1: Yeah, bang on the money.
0: No, yeah, mate. Right, the all-important, if I went down me low for a pie LR, what would I be looking at?
1: If you went down your local for a pint in this rewind year, it would set you back £1.75.
0: That'll do. Nicely, in fact. As the tunes continue with Babylon Zoo and Spaceman.

0: 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In this year, we got Ask Jeeves, the Spice Girls, and a new £5 note.
1: Okay, all right. Challenger 2 replaced the Chieftain Tank in this year.
0: Okay, if you think you know what the year is, it's breakfast at bfbs.com.

0: Shall we roll out our rewound rewind tune?
1: I think we should. I think it's quite difficult.
0: Could well be. Is a clip of a song released in this year, played backwards.
1: We're going to need at least three listens, I think, here.
0: You
1: reckon? In reverse.
0: Yeah. I think the voice is quite distinctive.
1: Any idea what that song is? Drop us an email, breakfast@bfbs.com. Good luck.

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0: Hey Dude, Cooler Shaker on BFBS, the Forces Station. You're on with Cam and Danny. 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
1: It was the year that Microsoft released Internet Explorer 3.0 and the Nintendo 64 was released.
0: I know we'll talk movies a little later, but in this year, the movie Scream was released, and this was in this is a stat from America. Caller ID usage tripled.
1: Which doesn't surprise me at all.
0: No.
1: Because the call was always coming from inside the house, wasn't it? Right, any right answers on our Rewound Rewind tune?
0: Nope.
1: Okay, have another listen. It's a clip of a song released in this year, played backwards.
2: Young with up.
1: Any ideas?
2: Young with up.
1: Third play?
0: Yeah, let's do
1: okay.
0: It.
1: Okay.
2: Young with up.
1: If you think you know, it's breakfast at bfbs.com.

0: He's 17 and Gabrielle, and If You Ever, BFBS, the Forces Station. This is Cam and Danny with an hour's worth of tunes from 1 year.
1: At Wimbledon in this year, Tim Henman became the first British player to reach the men's quarterfinals for 23 years. Then what happened?
0: What happened then?
1: He got disqualified.
0: Oh, why did he get disqualified?
1: He accidentally hit a ball girl with a tennis ball.
0: Oh,
1: yeah.
0: That's harsh. On the ball girl. The 26th Olympic Games took place in Atlanta, Georgia, in the USA. And this was the year that the Trident nuclear program had fully replaced the older Polaris system.
1: Any idea on the year? It's breakfast at bfbs.com.

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0: It's Cast and Flying on BFBS, the Forces Station. You're on with Cam and Danny. This is Rewind. It's movie time. Have you got a movie that came out in this year and three clues for it, Cammy?
1: Yes, I do. 4th of July, aliens attack. One gets punched in the face.
0: Okay. All right. Okay. I've got a movie from this year. Three clues. I'm going to say, Where Art Thou? Leonardo DiCaprio and A Plague on Both Your Houses.
1: Okay, all right. I think you know what those movies are. But share it with us if you do. 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
0: 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Any ideas?
1: 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How did we not throw a baby on the end of that? Baby!
0: No, we should have done. Well, we live and we learn, don't we?
1: Jinx, though, you owe me a Coca-Cola.
0: Yeah. Oh, that's fair enough. Tunes continue with Live in Joy.

0: Wanted on BFBS, the Forces Station. You're on with Cam and Danny. I tell you what, it's not been a strong start to the week. Nobody getting the Rewound Rewind tune right.
1: Is that so? How bizarre.
0: I know, right?
1: Yeah, really strange.
0: Oh, my.
1: Oh, my, indeed. What was your movie?
0: Mine was Romeo and Juliet. What was yours?
1: Mine was Independence Day. And as far as our Rewound Rewind tune is concerned, it was by the Atara Millionaires Club, otherwise known as OMC.
0: How bizarre.
1: Indeed, indeed, indeed.
0: Oh, dear.
1: All right, we're done, we're spent, we're out. Stand by. Joe Carden is up next on Totally Connected. Have a brilliant Monday.

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2: Reform UK has a new policy which will see armed forces personnel stopping illegal migrants crossing the English Channel. It's called Operation Fortress, involving a joint military command with units from the Army, RAF, Royal Navy and Royal Marines. They'll be asked to detain small boats and return people on board to France or Belgium. Reform Party Chairman Zia Youssef.
3: The vessels we are talking about using are primarily, first of all, the Bay-class ships. The second one would be rigid-hulled inflatable boats, which will have Royal Marines on board to go right up alongside these illegal migrant dinghies, take them on board and escort them back to France.
2: The details will be spelled out by Nigel Farage today, but retired Royal Navy Commander Tom Sharp has doubts about the plan.
4: We have the border force already to do this. Now, you know, £1 billion warship that's configured for anti-air warfare or anti-submarine warfare, which are both threats to the UK, is not best used ferrying people around. You're better off using an actual ferry.
2: President Trump has claimed that negotiations with Iran will resume today. He announced over the weekend he's holding off on new strikes against Tehran because of the chance of a deal to reopen the Strait of Hormuz. Iran dismissed claims of fresh talks. Dr. Roxanne Farman-Farmayan, who lectures in international relations at the University of Cambridge, says there's very little trust in President Trump in Tehran.
5: It feels as though Trump has begun to simply make announcements of agreements that he has no intention of actually honoring, and that this is becoming as common as many of the other untruths that the administration seems to put forward.
2: UK drivers have apparently stolen an average of almost £200,000 of fuel from petrol stations every day since the Middle East war began. Industry analysis suggests incidents have risen by 20% in the 5 months from the end of February. The English FA is to send a letter withdrawing support for Gianni Infantino's re-election as FIFA president following a similar move by Wales. He's under increasing pressure after his plan to sell a commercial stake in the World Cup was scrapped following widespread anger. Football journalist Henry Winter believes Infantino will face other calls to resign.
6: They want him to go now because he's taken this great sport and the world game to the brink of civil war, and only by him standing down is the game going to be reunited again while the world sorts out who should be the next leader and the right leader, someone who listens, someone who's accountable, someone who doesn't just be seduced by the idea of rubbing shoulders with the rich and powerful.
2: Police Scotland say a 35-year-old man has been arrested following the death of a 9-year-old girl who was found seriously injured in an industrial estate in Arbroath. And Ariana Grande's representative says the singer is taking a break from public life due to endless public scrutiny. That's the latest. I'm Nigel Adley.

Taylor Swift and her tune from the Toy Story film. Some Weekend Daft Punk in there before it. Welcome to Monday. 3rd of August 2026. How are you doing? Welcome to a new week. Joe Garden with you on Totally Connected. Can we start off the week with a rant? Is that a bit mean? I'm just going to come out and say it because those cowards in our newsroom won't talk about the hard-hitting political news of today. I'm going to have to do it. Have you seen this? What are we, 15 days now into Andy Burnham being Prime Minister? Have you seen how he's let you, how he's let me, how he's let the country down today? This is incredible, right? The best news story I've seen in a while. There is a brilliant podcast I listen to that's hosted by a couple of comedians, right? And their producer, as well as producing like radio shows and podcasts and stuff, runs a load of like club nights, like indie nights and kind of music-y gigs and stuff like that. And every once in a while, he'll get some celeb DJs on. He's mates with a lot of comedians, so he'll get people like that, people from off the telly, people from the music worlds. And he did once manage to get Andy Burnham, before he was in like Top Dog job, to do a DJ gig. And apparently Mr. Burnham was set to DJ for this fella at one of his nights at Christmas this year. And apparently because he's Prime Minister, that takes priority. What, mate? Actually what? Come on. I feel like if you're gonna make a pledge, if you're going to promise to do a DJ gig at Christmas, how does being Prime Minister of just one country, but I guess it's technically a few countries, how does that take priority, honestly? Oh, I don't know how to feel this Monday. I feel like now I've done my hard-hitting political journalism, I'm quite tired. Listen, busy-looking show today. On in a little bit, we'll be talking all things military sport. Get a little look back at the last couple of days, particularly of Commonwealth Games on the show today. We are going to start a brand new week of fresh new music tunes. I've got some BFBS Beats goodness for you as well. Plus, this from Sabrina Carpenter, Sped Camp.

the mighty Sabrina Carpenter, Bed Chem on BFBS. You're on with Joe, Teddy Swims and the Arctic Monkeys playing in the next 10. Are you in any like local buy and sell groups on Facebook? 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Have you ever got any really, really good bargains off Facebook? I want to hear from you today. 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If you want to get in touch, you can send me a DM on Insta. I'm at BFBS Radio. If you've got anything Gucci, I am heartbroken this Monday, right? Saturday night, about 11 p.m, I'm having a little scroll through Facebook Marketplace because, you know, my life's really fun. And I found the creme de la creme of tower-based fans, right? I am talking a Dyson for £55. How good is that? Have you seen these Dyson fans? They're ridiculous. People spend stupid money on them. But I'm talking £200 for brand new. Saw one for £55 on Facebook Marketplace. About 11:30 at night, immediately messaged the buyer and went, hello, I'm very keen to purchase this. Have you got the model number of it? I just want to check it out. Next morning, hadn't heard anything back. I'm like, okay, not everyone is, you know, obsessed with their phones 24/7. I'll maybe send another message. Hello, is this still available? I could pick it up today if that would be useful to you. Within seconds on Sunday morning, a reply saying, oh, I'm sorry, I've sold it. What I've done is I've managed to shoot myself in the foot by being a good journalist and by trying to work out the model number of this fan so I can dig into the reviews. I've essentially taken away my time. And yes, I am blaming work for not getting a bargain on Facebook.

0: It's the Arctic Monkeys and Teddy Picker on BFBS, the Forces Station. 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

0: Teddy Swims and Guilty on Totally Connected with Joe. This is BFBS, the Forces Station. We'll get Slater's new one on the way and some Somba playing in a bit as well. First, should we turn up the energy a few? Hello. Takeover tracks. So BFBS Beats is all about dance, hip-hop and R&B vibes. If you just need big tunes any time of day or night, we have got you sorted on the BFBS app. You can listen to it online on your smart speaker as well. Really pleased with today's Takeover track. One of the new additions to the Beats playlist is the latest tune with Baby Close. You remember her from working a lot with Bless and with Cameron Watson on tunes like Kisses and things like that. They were the big three collab. In fact, I remember talking to Baby Close and of course the boys as well when they were essentially just like kind of baby pop stars. I did the Brits red carpet in 2025 and we managed to have a catch up with Baby Close and kind of hear about her inspirations in the dance music world. Check this out.
1: I love Peggy Goo. I love what she's doing in the dance space as a woman. I think she's a big inspo.
0: And look how far she has come. She has started not only to continue releasing these collabs with the boys, but really put her own spin on music. I remember her first solo, Baby Closest, was our weekend anthem when it came out in October this year. This new tune of hers, straight on the Beats playlist. It is proper, light, airy, kind of UKG-inspired two-step goodness. Defy you not to have a smile on your face with this. It's Baby Close. It's called Temptations.

Mate, tell me you aren't here for a couple of like sexy piano chords on a Monday. It is baby close. It's Temptations, our takeover track today from the FBS Beats, where there is even more dance, hip hop and R&B goodness. We've recently added New Barry Can't Swim to the playlist, that Chasing Status track that won Record of the Week on Friday is on there. New stuff from the Flow Girls as well. Check out Beats right now. 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Right now, the TikTok famous Slater. This is called Dance.

0: Samba, my body isn't ready on BFBS, the Forces Station. I'm Joe. I've got an absolute classic from Guns N' Roses to push play on in a sec. But first, I need your help.
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0: The BFBS Big Salute is back. It is our kind of fundraising mission to help out loads of those smaller military charities. You know, the ones that you don't really hear about so often? Like, you've got the obvious ones in your head, but we want to get some cash. Some of the smaller ones that do incredible things for our serving community, for their families around them, and of course, for the service leaver community as well. We've always done so, so much for these, and it's only thanks to your help that we can do this. So this year, for our fundraising challenge, we thought we would literally head to the sky. I imagine at some point someone in a meeting looked up and went, yeah, we'll go that way. We'll go that way, because we are attempting the Operation Summit Challenge, right? Collectively, you, me, people around you, right? We're going to combine our efforts and try and climb the highest summit we can. So if you may be somewhere Gucci right now, if you may be particularly overseas, if you've got a mountain near you, go climb it. Do it for charity. If you're maybe somewhere a little bit flatter and a bit less exciting, get yourself to the gym, get yourself on a step machine or something. We want to see collectively how far we can climb and hopefully raise loads and loads of cash for good causes at the same time. So if you feel like you're up for the challenge, if you want to get yourself involved, get some mates involved, maybe you've got kids at a middle school or something, they could get involved, do a little group effort with their class. We will take all comers, please. BFBS.com/summit is how you can sign up and get yourself involved with our massive challenge ahead of Big Salute Day this October.

0: I promised you classic, right? Guns N' Roses on BFBS. It's totally connected with Joe. Right, from the old school to the slightly newer, a former weekend anthem from another plane in a little bit. Plus, the Royal Signals have taken on literally the great outdoors. Details on the way after Stacey's mum.
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0: A big news for you this Monday. It has officially been one whole month since a certain trashy online publication has done a piece about whatever happened to Stacey's mum from the Stacey's mum video, which means I imagine there's more coming soon. How you doing? Happy Monday. You're on with Joe. It's Totally Connected. Another 54 Ultra plane in a sec. But first, we head to the wild because Phase 2 soldiers from the Royal Corps of Signals have had an opportunity to learn some outdoor survival skills with a course that's really unique to Blandford Camp, right? BFBS Blandford's Jason Herbert had a chance to meet some of those involved.
1: I'm Staff Sergeant Mitchum and I am McBean Troop Staff Sergeant, and we basically create a 14-week training package for the ITTs, and one of the elements we have is the SEER exercise, where ITTs learn and how to live off the land, and essentially they get their basic survival land skills qualification.
2: So let's rewind a little bit. Who are the ITTs in the Royal Corps of Signals?
1: Oh, so the ITTs are initial trade trainees. They're essentially their phase twos that come to Blandford to do their training, and because their training is very modular, they have to come to a holdover troop, which is McBean Troop, and that's where we facilitate them and try and keep them invested for the periods of time that they don't have any trade.
2: So here we are right now. There's something quite curious going on. What's happening?
1: Yeah, so we've got Corporal Flynn, who's butchering a deer at the moment. So part and parcel of living on the land is that you have to essentially eat an animal out in the wilderness. So this gives the ITTs chance to butcher a wild animal and learn what it tastes like.
3: I'm Corporal Flynn. I'm in McBean Troop. I'm a SEER instructor. We're currently on SEER Week, delivering land survival to the Phase 2s in Holdover.
2: All right, so this could be a horror movie, but it's not. What's happening?
3: So right now the Phase 2s are going through their introduction to wild venison. They've got the deer from the base, they're now skinning it, and they're going to be filleting it, ready to cook later on.
2: Alright, so you're actually going to eat what you've filleted?
3: They will be eating it, yeah, later, on an open fire.
2: Alright, how are they doing so far?
3: I'm very impressed. I don't believe that none of them have done it before, because they're taking it off really well. It looks very professional.
4: I'm Signa Halkett. I'm here to be a network engineer. We're on SEER this week, learning how to survive in the wilderness sort of thing. I've built a shelter. I've just skinned a deer. Yeah.
2: What's the experience that you've had at Blandford then? I mean, what is this one of the peak times, do you reckon?
4: Yeah, this has been really enjoyable. It's only my first like proper week at here, so we did the induction last week. This is my second week. Pretty good second week, I'd say.
2: And why did you join the Royal Signals?
4: My parents are both ex-Signals, so that is one of the bigger reasons. I love tech, I love all that sort of thing. I'm relatively fit, that's why I joined the army, so yeah, that's my main focus for it.
2: And enjoying your time here?
4: I am, yeah. Especially this week. This is, like I say, we haven't had much experience here yet, but this week has been really enjoyable, so yeah, I am enjoying it.
2: And someone else really enjoying this week, who's been with the Corps a little longer than Signaller Halkett, is Signaller Adams.
5: It's been about 10 months.
2: All right, so Phase 1 is always really busy, isn't it? What difference has it made coming to Blandford as a Phase 2 soldier? I mean, is life different?
5: Yeah, it's definitely different. You get like a lot more freedom, you're not as busy.
2: And you get to do stuff like this.
5: It's like building fires is what I love to do.
0: Oh, move over, Jamie Oliver. Honestly, if you're not feeling too squeamish this Monday, you can check out some of the photos and videos of what the guys got up to right now on the BFBS Blandford Facebook page. Let's stick this on, a tune we love so much we made it our weekend anthem when it first came out. This is a

big energy from under, just the sort of thing you're going to need in your headphones if you're an Aki and you're taking part in the Flamingo Throwdown tomorrow. Honestly, fair play to you if you've signed up. Rather you than me in this heat. If you want to go support the guys, it's happening tomorrow. The first heat is from 8 o'clock at the Beach Club on Base. Best of luck to you if you are taking part. Bush and Swallowed on the way after Miley Cyrus. This is Used to Be Young on BFBS.

She just last week signed to Atlantic, so I'm hoping new music soon. It's Miley. It's Used to Be Young on BFBS, the Forces station. I'm Joe. Stick about. We'll get Nigel on with your latest Forces news after...

0: Reform plan to use Navy to stop migrant boats.
1: It's a very substantial document. It was devised actually by people at Commander and more senior level than that. This is something our Navy has done with great aplomb.
0: Iran deny they'll be involved in peace talks.
2: It feels as though Trump has begun to simply make announcements of agreements that he has no intention of actually honouring.
0: And the FA wants Infantino to go.
3: They want him to go now because he's taken this great sport and the world game to the brink of civil war.
4: Forces News with Nigel Adderley.
0: Reform UK wants to launch what it calls the largest military operation since the Second World War in the English Channel if it gets power. The party's unveiling a new policy today which would involve all three services being deployed to stop illegal migrants crossing the English Channel, returning them to France or Belgium. Reform Party Chairman Zia Youssef says their plan has been well thought through.
1: It's a very substantial document. It was devised actually by people at Commander and more senior level than that from the Navy and other armed forces. There is significant precedent for that. This is something our Navy has done with great aplomb, these humanitarian missions in places like the Horn of Africa.
0: But retired Royal Navy Commander Tom Sharp says a similar plan was touted by the Conservative government 4 years ago and fell apart quickly.
5: It does feel like Operation Isotrope in January 22. There's a notion that the Royal Navy can steam over the horizon and fix this problem, which is declining slightly anyway. He's talking about the largest maritime operation in the Channel since World War II, a very evocative image, but that's not the reality. We don't have the ships.
0: Over 14,000 people have made the illegal crossing so far this year, down from 25,000 at the same point last year, a drop of 43%. Although more than 2,000 people have crossed the Channel in the 2 weeks since Andy Burnham became Prime Minister, and he's pledged to be relentless in tackling the problem.
6: Public don't like the idea the border looks like it's not controlled. We need to bring back that control, but also we need to offer support for people who genuinely need it. It's about changing the whole approach, and slowly it's working, but there's more to be done.
4: This is Forces News.
0: President Trump says new negotiations with Iran will begin later today on reopening the Strait of Hormuz and ending Tehran's nuclear ambitions. He says he cancelled major airstrikes over the weekend because of the meeting, although Iran has denied it's happening. Here's Adam Gilchrist.
7: The US president says fresh peace talks will begin in the next few hours, including an Oman-backed deal on shipping going through the Strait of Hormuz. He says he called off what would have been the biggest attack since World War II.
8: We're holding it. We'll just say we can do it anytime we want.
7: Speaking on board Air Force One, Donald Trump says he scrapped it for now at the behest of several Arab allies.
8: I was asked to by Saudi Arabia, UAE, by Qatar, and by Iran. It would have been a massive attack. We're all set to go, but when the allies ask to call it off, you got to sort of say, well, let's see.
7: Although the government in Tehran has since dismissed his claims of any fresh talks, Dr. Roxane Farman-Farmayan, who lectures in international relations at the University of Cambridge, says there's very little trust in President Trump in Iran.
2: It feels as though Trump has begun to simply make announcements of agreements that he has no intention of actually honoring, and that this is becoming as common as many of the other untruths that the administration seems to put forward.
7: Political analyst Benjamin Raab from the London School of Economics suggests this is a familiar pattern.
9: We've seen this cycle over and over and over again. We've seen similar threats from the president, then followed by statements of pulling back with the understanding that there's a negotiation in process, only to have that fall apart.
7: On the upside, global oil prices have again fallen by over 4% at the possibility of diplomacy instead of war.
4: This is Forces News.
0: The Red Arrows are stranded in Canada as poor weather delays their return to the UK following a tour. The team were returning home after performing at air shows in the United States and taking part in a huge international flypast over New York on the 4th of July. David Sivels-McCann has more on this.
10: The Red Arrows flew over to help celebrate the USA's 250th anniversary earlier this summer. But a prolonged period of poor weather in northeastern Canada has caused the team to delay its crossing over the Atlantic to RAF Waddington in Lincolnshire. The RAF says safety is the paramount concern in all decisions being taken, but steps to ensure the delay has minimal impact on the rest of their summer display season are being made. That includes a period of planned post-tour engineering on the aircraft now taking place at CFB Goose Bay before their return home. Some personnel that deployed on the tour will also take mandated mid-season leave so they are sufficiently rested in time for the return journey and the remainder of the summer performances. The RAF says it is in contact with the events the team is due to perform at, but a buffer zone has been factored into the schedule after the US for potential delays like this. The Red Arrows Hawkjet cannot be refuelled mid-air, and careful planning is needed for the Atlantic crossing via Greenland and Iceland. The Red Arrows team is also thanking fans in the UK for their support, enthusiasm and understanding.
4: This is Forces News.
0: Other top stories, Police Scotland have confirmed a 9-year-old girl has died after being found seriously injured at an industrials estate in Arbroath just after midnight. A man has been arrested. There's a warning of potential food shortages in the UK this winter because of the prolonged dry weather. The National Farmers Union says there's immense pressure on the dairy sector. And Ariana Grande is stepping back from public life. The singer has blamed the endless ongoing scrutiny and says she'll finish her current tour before taking a much-deserved break.
4: BFBS. Forces News. Forces News.
0: A new statue is being unveiled celebrating 25 years of 16 Air Assault Brigade at Colchester Garrison City. It marks the close relationship between the city and the military. Tom Sables was at the unveiling ceremony.
11: With around 1,000 personnel, veterans and families looking on, the Colchester Airborne Soldier statue was revealed, recognising the monumental contribution of this airborne force to UK's history and its home here for a quarter of a century. The community of Colchester was presented with a life-size bronze statue of a paratrooper, not on a plane but a plinth outside Merville Barracks. Brigadier Ed Cartwright is commander of 16 Air Assault Brigade, the Army's global response force.
12: The Army's organised into lots of formations, and formations need foundations, and those foundations come from the communities in which they live. And so for 25 years, 16 Brigade has become inextricably connected to this city, to Colchester, and through our families, through the people we work with, through our homes we buy, we are part of this community, we're part of this city.
11: Rennie Shivers is the Colchester town crier.
13: At a moment's notice, they can be out to anywhere in the world, looking after our interests, our allies' interests and world interests. They need a place to be able to come back to, someone which they can regard as home, someone where they're welcomed. And I would like to hope that the civilian population of Colchester do just that for them.
11: The statue was made possible through fundraising efforts and donations from the public, veterans and serving soldiers. Tom Sables, BFBS Forces News, Colchester.
4: Forces News, sports.
0: The English FA is to send a letter withdrawing support for Gianni Infantino's re-election as FIFA president, following a similar move by Wales. He's under increasing pressure after his plan to sell a commercial stake in the World Cup was scrapped following widespread anger. Football journalist Henry Winter believes Infantino will face other calls to resign.
3: They want him to go now because he's taken this great sport and the world game to the brink of civil war, and only by him standing down is the game going to be reunited again, while the world sorts out who should be the next leader and the right leader, someone who listens, someone who's accountable, someone who doesn't just be seduced by the idea of rubbing shoulders with the rich and powerful.
0: Celtic begin their Scottish Premiership title defence against Dundee at Parkhead tonight. The champions were pushed to the brink by Hearts last season, but manager Martin O'Neill returned to help them get over the line on the final day. And the 74-year-old is hoping to make the most of his experience once again.
14: Yeah, looking forward to it. Yeah, just about looking forward to it. Same buzz, same excitement, same fears, same everything. Exactly. The whole lot.
0: Mark Skinner has left his role as head coach of Manchester United Women by mutual consent. The club won the FA Cup 2 years ago, but failed to qualify for the Champions League last season. And in the 100, Welsh Fire can move level with the men's leaders Trent Rockets if they beat Southern Brave in Cardiff today, while the Braves women's team will hope to maintain their 100% record when they play their game.
4: Forces News. Headlines.
0: Reform UK is currently unveiling a new policy which will involve all three services being deployed to stop illegal migrants crossing the Channel before returning them to France or Belgium. President Trump says new negotiations with Iran will begin later today on reopening the Strait of Hormuz and ending Tehran's nuclear ambitions, although Iran has denied they're happening. And the FA is to send a letter withdrawing its support for Gianni Infantino's re-election as FIFA president following a similar move by Wales. That's the latest. I'm Nigel Adderley.

Magical the Man and Feel It Still on Totally Connected. Welcome to Monday, 3rd of August 2026. Hope you're doing all right today, wherever you find yourself around the forces world. Afternoon, if you're on ops today, hope you're doing well, keeping safe. Managed to get in time off for the weekend? Or just slogging through, is that the deal? I hope you're doing all right regardless. Hey, if you're getting us on this lunchtime in maybe Cyprus today, in Germany, Gibraltar, Belgium or the Netherlands. Evening to you if you're just finishing off for a Monday in Brunei or on Diego Garcia. Good morning to you if you're in Canada right now. And of course, hello if you're getting us on around the UK. Greetings from BFBS's like head office in the UK, where we've had a power cut. I'll level with you. All the kind of like radio kit is working. So like the buttons that make me play music and that, they're all clearly on some sort of generator, but everyone else has been plunged into darkness. So I've got some weird kind of like mood lighting. Hang on. Just something to suit the mood lighting. Yeah. Gonna do some sexy radio this Monday, I think. Problem is, it's knocked out the lights. It's also knocked out the aircon. So it's gonna be sexy radio for about 5 minutes. And then it's going to be sweaty radio, which no one wants in their life. Listen, stick about on the way. We'll kick off a brand new week of fresh new music tunes for you. Going to be talking all things military sport. Craig Tilley going to be joining us on the show a little bit later on. Plus, did you hear the show on Friday? I don't know why I've still got my sexy music on. Did you hear the show on Friday? Rob in the UK was our winner of last month's Five-A-Side. There is a Fitbit being BFPO'd over to him right now. If you fancy winning some tech, I've got a new prize for you this month. Stick about. I'll tell all after this from Bella Kay.

Spell a K on Totally Connected. You're on with Joe. It is BFBS, the Forces Station. Do you know what's really odd about the fact that we've had a power cut here at BFBS, kind of headquarters in the UK? It's interesting what bits of tech the emergency generator has kept on air. I mean, it's kept the radio stuff working, you'd expect. It's not kept the lights in the office working, the aircon's down. But weirdly, the little telly in the corner of my room is working, so even though it's sweaty and dark, I can watch Loose Women. So imagine is how they'd want me to experience that show anyway, isn't it? Happy Monday. How you doing? 3rd of August 2026. You might have heard Friday's show. Rob in the UK was our winner on July's round of five-a-side. There is a Fitbit on the way to him. So, new month, brand new prize to win. Be honest with me. Could you use some new headphones? Are your ones looking a little bit disgusting, a little bit broken? Have you maybe got white in-ear headphones that have become very discoloured because of your dirty, dirty ears? I've got you sorted. Some brand new AirPods could be yours. The latest AirPods, in fact, the AirPod 4s could be yours.

0: James Hype and Ferrari on BFBS, the Forces Station. You're on with Joe. Hey, big moves from James Hype. On Friday, he released his first ever proper collab with his missus. Him and Tita Lau have a new tune out called Action. It's a bit of a banger, and it is proof that every once in a while, a workplace relationship does work. It's a rarity, but you know what? Fair play to him. Stick about. Your chance to win some new AirPods on the way as we play Five Aside. We'll get back to today's game after Amy Winehouse.
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Amy Winehouse and Back to Black on BFBS, the Forces Station. I'm Joe. Last week, the mighty Chasen Status took the title of Record of the Week. We're going to start a new week of fresh new music tunes in just a bit. But first, any luck with today's five aside yet? You could be winning yourself the latest Apple AirPods on the show this month. So if you need some new headphones, and I guarantee, now I've told you, you could have some new ones, you're going to look at yours and go, yeah, they do. They do look a little bit disgusting because they've technically been inside my head for a bit. If you want to win, it's real simple. I put together a team of five who doesn't belong on today's lineup. We have Creamfields, we have Tomorrowland, we have Download, we have Ultra, and we have EDC. Interestingly, not a single correct answer on this yet. Lisa in Shape, have another go, mate. John Henry on the Rock, how are you, mate? I feel like it's been forever. Are you well? You're not correct, but have another shot, my man. In fact, let me give you that lineup one more time. Today on our five-a-side, we have Creamfields, we have Tomorrowland, we have Download, we have Ultra, and we have EDC. If you want to have a guess, the email you need is connected@bfbs.com. I'll give you another 15 minutes or so to play along. And in the meantime, let's do Tame Impala and Jenny.

0: I'm saying it now, better than the original. Tame Impala teaming up with Jenny off of Blackpink. It is Dracula.
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0: Friday last week, the utter filth of a D&B banger from Chasen Status and J-Hus was crowned our record of the week. It was called Disgruntled, right? We are starting off a new week with a new set of tracks for you to vote from. And today we have got a banger for Monday. UK talent who kind of blends those housey and trancey sounds in a way only he can. D.O.D., a.k.a. Dan O'Donnell, is back. He's got brand new music out with Izzy Bizu, who I'm really excited for. Izzy. She's done a couple of vocals that we've kind of thought have been on the edge of major commercial success. I'm hoping this is her moment. It's light, it's airy, it's fun. It's got that same kind of start of fun chords as you might remember from David Guetta and Bebe Rexha's collab, Sad Girls. It's got that kind of twang to it. This is new from D.O.D. and Izzy Bizu. It's called Careful.

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There's a poll on our Insta story as well. You can vote there. We're at BFBS Radio. You can also get a sneaky look at the other tunes that are up for this vote this week as well. Right now, I think we need to get back to our game of five-a-side. We'll do that after Britney on Totally Connected.

0: An accidental nip slip on Instagram while riding a horse might be the most Britney Spears headline I've ever read. Baby One More Time on BFBS. Happy Monday. It's Totally Connected. I'm Joe. Now I've got your attention. How'd you fancy winning some AirPods? We're playing five aside. I've put together a lineup of five. I want to see if you can work out who shouldn't be on our lineup today. Who are we booting out of this lot? Today we have Creamfields, we have Tomorrowland, we have Download, we have Ultra, and we have EDC. I want guesses, please, to connected at bfbs.com. Well done to Lisa in Shape getting it right. Hello to you, Lee, in the UK this morning. Hope you're doing well down south, mate. I want your guess. Who doesn't belong on that lineup? If you want to have a go, connected at bfbs.com is the email address to play along. I will give you till the end of me playing Miles Smith's Hold Me in the Dark to get yourself into that prize draw and win those AirPods at the end of this month.
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Right around the forces world and across the UK, Mars Smith playing on BFBS. How you doing? I'm Joe. Monday today, 3rd of August. Brand new month of winning on Five Aside. Well done to Rob in the UK, who was our winner on Friday. Fitbit is on the way to you once, you know, we've worked out how to do electricity again and we can work out how to get your prize in the post. Sorry about that, mate. We are playing this month for your chance to bag those Gucci new AirPods. If you fancy new headphones, I've got you sorted. All you need to do today was tell me who doesn't belong on our lineup. So for Monday, we had Creamfields, we had Tomorrowland, we had Download, we had Ultra, and we had EDC. Well done if you got this right. The odd one out today, of course, was Download. Festivals day today, we are celebrating. All the others were Dance Music Gathering. Download, of course, more one for people who like guitars and who more than likely have multiple tattoos. That's kind of the deal at Download Festival, isn't it? Well done if you got that right. You're in the prize draw. Even more chances to win those AirPods when Five Aside returns on tomorrow's show.

Sheryl Crow and If It Makes You Happy on BFBS, the Forces Station. I'm Joe, this is Totally Connected. We'll get some Alex Warren, some Harry Styles on the way. This time tomorrow, don't forget, get us back on. 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

Harry Styles and Sign of the Times. He's out doing his shows at the moment in Mexico City. He took a little tumble. He had a little fall during his second night in that part of the world. It's all right, though, because I don't think anyone noticed. I don't think anyone was there. I don't think anyone had their phones out, which is really, really rare for a Harry gig. It's BFBS. You're on with Joe. Anthems are on the way to sort out your Monday, whatever you're up to, right? Three back-to-back bangers lined up after your latest Forces news and after Alex Warren.

0: Reform UK wants to use the Royal Navy to intercept small boats in the Channel.
1: There is an argument doing the rounds in the media that it's okay. It's fine. The numbers are 40% lower than they were this time last year. But it only takes one or two Iranian terrorists to come into Britain and commit a mass atrocity for this to be a disaster.
0: Leader Nigel Farage says the proposal to send migrants back to France, if his party makes it into government, would comply with international law. It would also involve setting up an integrated surveillance command. Labour says it's a distraction. The Shadow Home Secretary is also concerned it depends too much on the French agreeing to take migrants back. Chris Philp says the Tories would return people to their country of origin.
2: If there is any problem with a return to the country of origin, you then have a safe third country like Rwanda who'll receive them instead. That is a credible, properly thought out plan that will work. It worked in Australia, it'll work here. I'm afraid Reform are just shooting from the hip in a bit of a panic. They haven't really thought it through properly.
0: Iran has denied President Trump's claim that talks with the US about the Strait of Hormuz are due to resume. Mr. Trump said yesterday that a large attack was being withheld because there was a chance of a peace deal. The English FA is set to join the Football Association of Wales in withdrawing support from the FIFA president Gianni Infantino. Infantino's re-election bid. He's been roundly criticised for his plans to sell off stakes in competitions, including the World Cup, to private investors. European football's governing body UEFA has threatened legal action in response to the proposals, which have now been scrapped. The BBC's John Watson says there's now mounting pressure on Mr. Infantino.
3: It was on Tuesday that that revelation came, that the World Cup was essentially up for sale. And on Wednesday, there was the crisis meeting that UEFA brought about. On Thursday, confirmation that they would boycott the World Cup if Gianni Infantino was to push forward with his plans. But as soon as UEFA, of course, said that they would not feature those member nations at the World Cup, well, then those plans were essentially dead in the water.
0: Reform UK's deputy leader Richard Tice is under investigation by the parliamentary watchdog for a possible failure to declare an interest. It's understood it relates to him talking about Israel in a debate in Westminster Hall. After last night's closing ceremony for the Commonwealth Games, the man responsible for delivering the tournament has praised Glasgow for saving and reinventing the event. Phil Batty said Scotland's largest city stepped up 3 years ago when the original hosts, the Australian state of Victoria, pulled out. He said Glasgow's model of a sustainable scale-back event had given every nation hope that they could host the Games in the future. Ariana Grande is taking a step back from public life soon following what her team calls endless public scrutiny. The singer's representative says she's looking forward to ending her Eternal Sunshine tour on a high note, healthily and happily. The Wicked star pulled out of next year's London stage production of Sunday in the Park with George, but begins a 10-night residency at the O2 later this month. That's the latest. I'm Andrew Peach.
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5: Cheers, Andrew. In fact, we're going to be talking Commonwealth in a little bit. Craig Tilley's going to be joining us for a sports update. I want to see how our mill athletes got on in Scotland this time round. That's on the way. But first, should we get some BFBS anthems on? Three back-to-back bangers to make Monday feel a little less like a Monday. We're going to go Eurodance with Two Unlimited in a bit. One of the finest voices in rock music of all time lined up for you. But first, shall we venture from Paris to Berlin?
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the FBS anthem sounding so, so big for a Monday. The Darkness and One Way Ticket. I'm sure I have mentioned this before, but if you haven't already given Justin from The Darkness a little follow on TikTok, you're missing out. If you're a little bit of a music nerd, he's brilliant because you can tell he loves his craft. He's just like going through new songs and live performances and stuff and probably getting nerdy about the music. And I'm here for that because frankly, you need a little bit of balance on TikTok. Can't all be Lewis Capaldi singing Dorbe Scott Canoe. Sometimes you need something classy in your algorithm as well, don't you? Listen, should we finish off the FBS anthems with one of the biggest Eurodance bangers of its era? We go early 90s with this from Two Unlimited.

It's Two Unlimited and No Limit on BFBS, the Forces Station. Anthem's back on the show, same time tomorrow. Listen, I want to give you a little shout out if you're getting us on in Germany this afternoon. Massive well done to the Sennelager Garrison football team, including our very own, including my boy from BFBS Breakfast in Germany, Curtis Tyler. The guys had their first fixture over the weekend. They did absolutely brilliantly. And it's looking very, very sporty in Germany at the moment. If you're maybe off with the little ones right now and you're looking for something active to do, tire them out, because let's face it, the summer break is long. The guys from the AWS are doing like bicycle and paddleboard hire over the summer. You can get yourself along to Brighton House, check in with the Army Welfare Service, and they will be able to do your hire for you. Right now, Zara Larsson, Pink Pantherus. This is Midnight Sun on Totally Connected.

0: Larson and Midnight Sun on BFBS, the Forces Station. I'm Joe. It's a Monday, so we're going to get a little look into the world of military sport. Craig Tilley going to be joining us on the show after example. BFBS.
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0: right around the forces world and across the UK. Example playing on BFBS. It is totally connected with Joe. Happy Monday to you. Going to get the new one from Blossoms on the way. Plus, we will find out what happens if you get Jax Jones, Joel Corry and Jason Derulo, all the J's together on a song. Their tune tonight's on the way in a sec. First, away from the J's and to a different letter of the alphabet, Mr. Tilly is on with us. Craig, how are you doing? Happy Monday to you.
1: Good morning, Joe. Happy Monday. I am very well, thank you. How are you doing?
0: I'm very well, thank you. You are here today, Craig, because CAF is off, so we need to look at the world of military sport. And I wanted to start today with Commonwealth, because the games wrapped up yesterday, am I right?
1: Indeed, the Commonwealth Games have officially come to a close. Last night's star-studded closing ceremony was a huge celebration for games that almost didn't happen, Joe, because if you remember a few years ago, the Australian state of Victoria, which was supposed to host the games, pulled out of hosting the games, and Glasgow kind of parachuted in to the rescue a few years ago, and that meant that the games had to be scaled back a little bit. But I think Glasgow can call this games a huge success. In terms of results though, Australia topped the medal table by a long way, winning 70 golds and 171 medals in total. England came second with 29 golds, so that just goes to show just how good the Australians were at these games. And England finished ahead of Canada and Australia, whilst the home favourite Scotland were fifth with 13 medals, Wales were ninth, and Northern Ireland were 12th overall.
0: I wonder if that's why Australia pulled out of hosting. They're like, no, we need to practice on the athletes. We need to get that working. And it seems to have paid off well. Tell us, Craig, because we had a few of our own kind of military community in the games this time round. How well did we manage to do?
1: Well, I would say my main takeaway, Joe, is that it was a bit of a mixed games for forces athletes. Some came in with some level of expectation, some less so. I think the most disappointed will be Army boxer Niamh Brooks, who was hoping to bring a medal home for Wales, but was stopped in the quarterfinal stage against her Canadian opponent, Amber Jane Wall, who beat her with a unanimous decision. So I was watching the fight live, and Niamh was doing so well up until the third round, and then the pendulum swing just kind of swung. And Amber Jane Wall from Canada just came back fighting in the third round, and it ended up being quite close in the end. So unfortunately, she didn't progress to the semi-finals, which would have guaranteed her a bronze medal. But this is a young boxer with huge promise. I'm sure she'll be back, and she's got a very exciting future ahead of her. Mixed results for Army sprinter Marvik Pamphile, who didn't manage to progress out of the heat in the men's 400 metres in the athletics. And also for RAF swimmer Carl Booth, who managed to missed out on making the final in the 50-metre breaststroke. So he really wanted to make it to the final. Probably a medal wasn't on the cards for him, but he might be back in 2030. I've managed to interview him before the games, and he's very keen on doing the games in 2032. And Royal Navy weightlifter James Wales just missed out on a medal in the men's over 100 kilograms final, placing fourth overall, missed out on a bronze by 20 kilograms. But he's got a very exciting future ahead of him too, and with these games now over, he can now look forward to the next Olympic Games in LA 2028, which I'm sure he'll be targeting.
0: It's interesting, isn't it? Because, yeah, obviously some disappointing, let's call them, results there, but still really nice to see our luck up on the world stage and being represented and getting their names out there. So, like you say, hopefully bright futures. Listen, now we're away from Commonwealth. I know I need to let you go in a sec, Craig, but I wanted to talk about this quickly because this is a sport that has a special place in my heart. Because you know me, I am not an athlete. I am not massively physical or anything like that. And I always remember sports days at schools being told, do you know what? You can't do your running. I'm sorry, you're not going to be doing the baton. You're not going to be hurdling. But I'll tell you what, you can take part in a tug of war. And that is something that you are looking into at the moment, isn't it?
1: I absolutely love this story. So the British Army's ladies tug of war team are set to represent England at two major upcoming tournaments. So they're just fresh off winning three silver medals at the National Tug of War Championships. And the team will now travel to Cork in Ireland for the British and Irish Championships this weekend. And then at this competition, they were gold medal winners in 2024 and runners-up last year. So the Army will be looking to return to winning ways this year in the women's 560-kilogram event. And also in September, they will jet off to South Africa to compete at the World Championships, where they will represent England for the first time since 2023, this time also in the 540 kilograms competition. I love tug of war. I used to play a lot as a kid at sports courts, sports days as well. I think it's a sport that everyone can get behind, and this team, the Army ladies team, are really bringing this sport to the forefront in the military.
0: And it's cool to watch, isn't it? Because it's one of those ones you just have to throw your everything at it, and you can just, you steal
1: Indeed.
0: some real power. It's incredible. Best of
1: Yes.
0: luck to the ladies. Of course, Craig, you will keep us up to date. You can keep an eye on everything as it unfolds, not only over the weekend, but into next week as well. It's forcesnews.com. For now, Craig Tilley, thank you so much for your time today, mate.
1: Thank you very much.

0: Electronic and Getting Away With It on BFBS, the Forces Station. It's totally connected with Joe. Thanks again to Craig for a little update on all things military sport. Away from the world of traditional sport, of course, esports continues in our esports league, the BFBS Pro League. Well, it's looking busy at the moment, I'll level with you.
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0: Right, so we are underway with League of Legends at the moment. We've said goodbye to F125. We are currently in a cycle of League of Legends and Rocket League tournaments. Tonight, 7 p.m. UK time, you can catch this stream as we begin week 5 of League of Legends playoffs. If you want to find details of how you can get yourself to our Twitch stream, how you can follow us on socials and even get signed up to the BFBS Open Series if you're a bit more of a beginner when it comes to gaming, you can find all the details online at bfbsesports.com. Here's Blossoms.

0: Blossoms are back doing what they do best, bringing that proper retro style. Like, there is something about that song. I want to stick on like a brown top, some really wide trousers, and take all of my photos in some sort of sepia style filter. That is new from them. It's called Meet Me in Love, and it's playing on BFPS, the Forces station. Right, if you are a parent right now, how are you doing? How are you getting on with the summer holidays, particularly? What are we, a couple weeks into it now? I'm sure you're not counting down the days, but I'll let you work out how much you've got left. If you're a parent, particularly a new parent of very little ones, then the guys from SAFA might be worth checking in with. They are running some both in-person in particular parts of the Forces world and virtual sessions for parents who maybe need some help with their younger kids. Our Curtis Tyler from BFBS in Germany has been finding out more about it, and we'll hear from him after DB Boulevard.
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0: DB Boulevard, Point of View, getting you into Monday. It is BFBS. I'm Joe. This is Totally Connected. Stick about, because in the next 15 minutes, I'm going to play you Ella Langley's new tune. I'm going to play you the latest one from Gracie Abrams, who has been on the most incredible run of form, I reckon, since Hit the Wall. That's when I first started paying proper attention to Gracie Abrams. Plus, I'll do you a little throwback. The song that won James Arthur the X Factor back in the day. First, calling all parents. Yes, you may be exhausted because summer holidays seem to be going on forever. However, the good news is that SAFA might have something for you to get stuck into. They are back promoting their both in-person and virtual sessions for parents across different parts of the forces world in Europe, and how they could help you out with your younger kids. If you've got any parenting questions, if you just need some friendly advice, they are the ones, right? Curtis Tyler from BFBS in Germany has been speaking with the Public Health and Engagement Officer for SAFA, Hannah Thompson, to get some more info.
1: Chat HV is our parenting support scheme that we run across Europe and the Falklands. So there's two elements to it. So some areas are able to get a face-to-face session. So if you live in Shape, Senilaga, Gibraltar, you can go and meet with Fiona, Kim and Florence. But for those of you that aren't in those locations, we also run an online version. So these are run by a health visitor. You get to ask questions, you get to learn new information, you can make relationships and friends with people from other parts of the world. So these aren't area specific, and I think people are a little bit worried about that. So you could be anywhere in the world, and we've got a Teams link for you that you can join, and you can come along, meet people and build those friendships and relationships that you're potentially missing out on because you're in a remote location.
2: And I think that's the most important bit, right? And this is the beauty of these sessions is that it is, like you've said, peer support. So whilst the health visitor is there and is a bit of a guide, it's a good chance to just, as well as get a bit of advice, make friends.
1: Yeah, absolutely. I mean, one of the big things that, you know, I remember from when I was in the UK with my little girl was the baby groups. And being overseas in other countries where baby groups aren't necessarily the norm, like, this is our way of trying to help you facilitate creating, you know, I hate the phrase, but creating your tribe, you know, that every parent always says they need. And you never know where it could go. You know, you might actually meet someone in that group. You can swap numbers. WhatsApp is amazing. So you can message them at 3-4 in the morning when, you know, your baby's not sleeping. And they might well be awake and thinking, oh my gosh, I'm in exactly the same position. You know, so it's building those relationships and giving yourself some support from people who get both parenting and military life and being overseas away from family connections.
2: Absolutely. These Chat HV sessions also joined by Let's Talk sessions. Talk to me a bit about those as well.
1: So our Let's Talk sessions, so we've renamed them slightly. So it's now our virtual new parent group. So these are, the floor is open. We want new parents in, you know, remote settings, anywhere in the world, to come along and join. We've got a health visitor there, but the floor is open for an hour, maybe even longer if needed. And you can just get things off your chest. Floor is open. You can talk about sleep. You could talk about how you're feeling, you know, and if you're struggling and just want to talk to an adult.
2: So these sessions, a great chance to, again, ask questions, share anything kind of that you've got going on. How do they differ from the Chat HV sessions? How do we tell these two apart?
1: So our Chat HV sessions, we have a set theme each month. You know, so it could be toileting, fussy eating, recognizing when your child's unwell. The virtual new parent group, we don't have themes for them. So this is purely, the floor is open. You can come along. You might not even have anything, you know, specific that you want to talk about. The health visitor might not even say more than a couple of words.
0: Hannah Thompson there from SAFA talking to our Curtis Tyler all about these new Chat HV sessions. Don't forget, if you are getting us on in Germany, Belgium or the Netherlands, Curtis back on your radio tomorrow morning from 6:30. with your chance to win as we continue our Summer of Sport. Here's Ella Langley. She drank

The song that won him the X Factor. I can't believe this. In 2012, that feels forever ago. It's James Arthur and Impossible on BFBS, the Forces Station. I'm getting out of here for a Monday. Have a brilliant rest of your day. I will see you tomorrow from 10 UK time. Stick about. Andrew's got your latest Forces news after new music from Gracie Abrams. Proper good run of form at the moment, that lady. This is Look at My Life.

0: Fawns say they'll use the military to stop migrant boats.
1: The former senior members of our armed forces who endorsed this plan confirm this plan is viable and imperative to our national security.
0: Iran deny they're in new talks with the US.
2: It feels as though Trump has begun to simply make announcements of agreements that he has no intention of actually honouring.
0: And the FA wants Infantino out.
3: They wanted to go now because he's taken this great sport and the world game to the brink of civil war.
4: This is Forces News with Andrew.
0: The former UK have laid out a plan for the Royal Navy to carry illegal migrants on small boats back across the English Channel. The plan would involve all three services in a command structure and greater surveillance of the Channel. Reform leader Nigel Farage said they have good reasons to take action.
5: Many of those that have come are people who in some cases wish us harm or do us harm, joining criminal gangs in Britain as soon as they come.
0: It echoes a similar plan by the Conservatives 4 years ago that was scrapped. Reform chairman Zia Youssef says it would be a major military operation.
1: Reform's proposed military operation to secure our borders will save migrant lives too. The former senior members of our armed forces who endorsed this plan confirm this plan is viable and imperative to our national security. This is how we will stop the boats for good.
0: But retired Royal Navy Commander Tom Sharp says carrying migrants back to France isn't what Navy ships are for.
6: We have the border force already to do this. Now, you know, a £1 billion warship that's configured for anti-air warfare or anti-submarine warfare, which are both threats to the UK, is not best used ferrying people around. You're better off using an actual ferry.
0: 2,000 people have attempted to cross the Channel illegally in the last 2 weeks alone. That is 43% fewer people making the journey compared to last year. Ministers say using the Royal Navy to return migrants across the Channel would cause an immediate dispute with the French. The Home Secretary, Shabana Mahmood, insists the current policy is working.
7: This government has had a laser-like focus on dealing with this crisis, disrupting the smuggling gangs. That approach is beginning to bear fruit. We've made a huge number of arrests. People are facing justice for facilitating this crime, and we've done a lot of work with our international partners.
4: This is Forces News.
0: President Trump says new negotiations with Iran will begin today on reopening the Strait of Hormuz and ending Tehran's nuclear ambitions. He cancelled major airstrikes over the weekend because of the meeting, although Iran denies it's happening. Adam Gilchrist has more.
8: The US president says fresh peace talks will begin in the next few hours, including an Oman-backed deal on shipping going through the Strait of Hormuz. He says he called off what would have been the biggest attack since World War II.
9: We're holding it. We'll just see. We can do it anytime we want.
8: Speaking on board Air Force One, Donald Trump says he scrapped it for now at the behest of several Arab allies.
9: I was asked to by Saudi Arabia, UAE, by Qatar, and by Iran. It would have been a massive attack. We're all set to go, but when the allies ask to call it off, you got to sort of say, well, let's see.
8: Although the government in Tehran has since dismissed his claims of any fresh talks, Dr. Roxan Farman Farmayan, who lectures in international relations at the University of Cambridge, says there's very little trust in President Trump in Iran.
2: It feels as though Trump has begun to simply make announcements of agreements that he has no intention of actually honoring, and that this is becoming as common as many of the other untruths that the administration seems to put forward.
8: Political analyst Benjamin Raab from the London School of Economics suggests this is a familiar pattern.
10: We've seen this cycle over and over and over again. We've seen similar threats from the president, then followed by statements of pulling back with the understanding that there's a negotiation in process, only to have that fall apart.
8: On the upside, global oil prices have again fallen by over 4% at the possibility of diplomacy instead of war.
4: This is Forces News.
0: A woman who scammed a pensioner out of £300,000 has had 2 months added to her jail term for fleeing to Tenerife. Anna Gwinnett was originally sentenced in her absence. She'll now spend 6 years and 2 months behind bars. She spent 89-year-old Joan Green's money on expensive meals and beauty treatments. Farmers are warning the prolonged dry weather could lead to potential food shortages this winter. The National Farmers Union is calling for practical measures, including making it easier to build reservoirs on farms to store water. Arable farmer Andrew Ward says the lack of rain is having an impact.
11: I would say as an average, we're going to be probably 2.5 tonne a hectare down on our average, which is a tonne an acre. So, you know, that's just one farm. That is just huge. When you look at that all over the country, we are going to be short of wheat, there's no doubt about it.
0: Ariana Grande's representatives say she's taking a break from public life due to the endless public scrutiny. The Wicked star, currently on tour, recently faced comments about her health after releasing a new music video. She's pulled out of next year's London stage production of Sunday in the Park with George, but does begin a 10-night residency at the O2 later this month.
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0: The Red Arrows are stranded in Canada. It's poor weather delays their return to the UK after a tour. The team are returning home after performing at air shows in the US and taking part in a huge international flypast over New York on the 4th of July. Here's David Civils McCann with more.
13: The Red Arrows flew over to help celebrate the USA's 250th anniversary earlier this summer. But a prolonged period of poor weather in northeastern Canada has caused the team to delay its crossing over the Atlantic to RAF Waddington in Lincolnshire. The RAF says safety is the paramount concern in all decisions being taken, but steps to ensure the delay has minimal impact on the rest of their summer display season are being made. That includes a period of planned post-tour engineering on the aircraft now taking place at CFB Goose Bay before their return home. Some personnel that deployed on the tour will also take mandated mid-season leave so they're sufficiently rested in time for the return journey and the remainder of the summer performances. The RAF says it is in contact with the events the team is due to perform at, but a buffer zone has been factored into the schedule after the US for potential delays like this. The Red Arrows Hawkjet cannot be refuelled mid-air, and careful planning is needed for the Atlantic crossing via Greenland and Iceland. The Red Arrows team is also thanking fans in the UK for their support, enthusiasm and understanding.
12: This is Forces News.
0: The head of FIFA, Gianni Infantino, is coming under increasing pressure to resign after his controversial plan to sell a commercial stake in the World Cup to private investors backfired and had to be scrapped. The English FA have followed their Welsh counterparts, sending a letter to football's governing body withdrawing their support from the FIFA president. Sky's Rob Harris says the pressure for Infantino to go is growing.
14: There now is this momentum across the UEFA nations to put pressure on Infantino to leave office. They didn't have any confidence in him, and they called for a full and robust review of FIFA's leadership and governance to ensure that the global game is run transparently.
0: Former FA chief executive Mark Palios says the worrying direction taken by FIFA was apparent at this summer's World Cup.
15: FIFA acknowledged that you could have a secondary market in tickets. Well, that's a gift to the touts. Then you had things like the spectacle itself with the hydration breaks, some of which were not necessary. So you're already seeing fans being turned into customers.
0: Football journalist Henry Winter says this could spell the end for Infantino's 10 years in charge.
3: They want him to go now because he's taken this great sport and the world game to the brink of civil war, and only by him standing down is the game going to be reunited again while the world sorts out who should be the next leader and the right leader, someone who listens, someone who's accountable, someone who doesn't just be seduced by the idea of rubbing shoulders with the rich and powerful.
4: Forces News Sports.
0: Mark Skinner's left his role as head coach of Manchester United Women by a mutual agreement. He's been in the job since 2021, leading United to four domestic cup finals in four seasons and winning the club's first major women's honour with the FA Cup in 2024. Celtic begin their Scottish Premiership defence tonight against Dundee. There have been more players leaving Parkhead than joining during this summer, so there are fears among some fans the champions could have been weakened. Experienced boss Martin O'Neill says that was in his mind when he decided to stay on.
16: I think I took that into consideration because I thought at the back end of last season, whether I was going to be here or not, I felt that something would happen with some of our top players, you know, and that would be difficult for anybody stepping in. So I've taken that into the equation.
0: Celtic drawn against Austrian champions LASK in the Champions League playoff round. The Memphis Open Tennis has a new champion. She was born in the 2010s. Kristina Lutova is 16 and beat Daria Vidmanova to the title, winning the deciding set 6-3. And Army reservist Karenza Bryson is set to compete at this year's European Pentathlon Championship in Turkey, hoping to regain the title she won in 2024 in what will be her first European Championships before the Paris Olympics, with the women's action getting underway with qualifications starting tomorrow.
4: Forces News.
12: Headlines.
0: Reform UK say they want the Royal Navy to help return illegal migrants to France if they get into government. President Trump says he's paused military operations to enable new negotiations with Iran, but Iran has denied that any new negotiations are due to take place. And that's the latest. I'm Andrew Peach.

0: yes, a very, very selfish song, but I like it. How are you doing? My name is Ginny. Welcome to Monday, the 3rd of August. And it is 13 minutes past two. Time to pass over to the lovely Anna. Oh, dear Anna, I'm so sorry. I haven't got your music. Hold on a minute. I'm talking away, but I haven't got your music sorted. Oh, dear. Look at that. I'm so unorganised. Oh, hold on. I was just about to play the Kings of Leon as well. That's not the music bed for this, is it? Right, hold on. Great start to the show. BFBF weather. Let's do that. So I'm a bit discombobulated today.
1: That's okay. How are you doing?
0: I'm good, thank you for asking. I'm a bit discombobulated and I didn't realise I'd not put the weather bed in, so I do apologise for that. Keeping you waiting on the doorstep.
1: Oh, I'm very happy to tell you what's coming up for the rest of today.
0: Oh, yes. And if we could have a little peer into the ether over what's happening tomorrow, that would be very nice also.
1: Absolutely. So for the rest of today, we're remaining bright and sunny with some patchy high cloud at times. It's going to stay dry into this evening and overnight, with that high cloud dissipating to leave mainly clear skies. The sea breeze that we've got at the moment will gradually ease through the evening, leaving a moderate westerly and an overnight low of 22 Celsius. And then as we go through to tomorrow, a few patches of high cloud are possible, but otherwise, again, another bright and fine day with sunshine and largely clear skies. A moderate to fresh westerly, with the chance of a sea breeze developing from the late morning onwards, though a high of 31 Celsius, so perhaps similar to today.
0: So what are we talking about in terms of humidity? Because I've got to be honest with you, girl, that humidity last week, it just about done me. You know what I mean?
1: It was a lot, wasn't it? I think last week I remember seeing it upwards around 80% humidity at one point. But now we're in our nice westerly. We currently have a relative humidity of 32%. So a bit nicer, a bit fresher outside.
0: Oh, my gosh. Everywhere I went, my hair was damp. My face was just dripping with sweat. You know, it's a great look, to be fair. I just didn't put any makeup. I didn't put any makeup on because I look like Alice Cooper. You know, he used to have all the makeup round down on his eyes. It's just dreadful.
1: It's a good idea.
0: Definitely. Well, thank you very much for dating. We'll speak to you again just after four, if that's okay.
1: Lovely. Speak to you then.
0: Lovely.

Sienna Spiro and Material Lover. So how are you doing? I hope things are good with you wherever you're listening. We've got a bit of Prada next from Casso Ray, also D Block Europe.

0: 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Totally connected.
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9: Come on.

Biffy Clyro and goodbye. It's more like hello, really. How are you doing for a Monday afternoon? Honestly, I just remember my boss saying to me, my boss, Nikki Ness, the lady who was out here in Gibraltar years ago and kind of got BFBS all set up, and she said to me when I came over the first time, Ginny, time moves different in Gibraltar. Seriously, you'll start the day before you know it, it's the end of the day. She was not wrong. And I was out with some friends this weekend, and they were saying, can't believe how quickly the days go. It's that Gibraltar thing. Whew. I mean, the weekends tend to go quicker, don't get me wrong. But yeah, the days just go super, super fast. How are you doing? I hope you're well wherever you're listening from across our beautiful rock. 27 minutes past two on Monday, the 3rd of August. We're just shifting, aren't we, through the year. Can't believe it. Sort of in a month's time, it'll be the autumn. Stop talking about it, Ginster. I know what you're talking about. I know it's mad. I've got some Silver Bumper on the way. Really like that tune. From Snow Patrol and Kylie Minogue, it's called These Alarms. Let's do this, though. A bit of 90s goodness.

There they go, M people and moving on up. Can you remember when Heather Small from M people, she just got that amazing voice, that amazing hair as well.

really, really like that. Snow Patrol and Kylie Minogue with These Alarms. Going to be heading to RAF Odeon very shortly, where an airfield assault exercise involving army troops and RAF Chinooks has been taking place, and we'll hear all about it from Natasha Renault. We'll do this first, though.

0: There we go, James Hype and Kelly Lee. Now, at RAF Odium, an airfield assault exercise involving army troops and RAF Chinooks has been taking place. Natasha Renault was there to find out what was going on and caught up with Squadron Leader Tim Griffiths, OCC flight on 18 Squadron at RAF Odium.
1: Today we're on Exercise Greyhound Thunder, and what that is practicing air assaulting our own airfield. So treating this airfield as hostile and working out how we could put paratroopers onto the airfield to try and capture it if we were required to do so for real.
2: Who was involved today?
1: We've got aircraft from across the Green Wing here at IFODIUM, so 27 Squadron and 18 Squadron both providing aircraft. And then the people we're moving around are Alpha Company, 3rd Battalion of the Parachute Regiment. And then we've got the Spade Adam Aggressor Squadron here as well, who are working to try and shoot us down as we come in.
2: Yeah, because you had people on the ground, so talk us through what their role was.
1: So that's 3 Para, and for them, it's about familiarising themselves with our aircraft. We're doing a whole load of exercising with them as the year goes on, and by doing these serials now, I save myself training serials on future exercises so I can focus on higher-end training when I get to those places.
2: How important is it to have exercises like this?
1: Oh, it's so important. The Armoury is our primary customer. We exist to enable them. As a result, we need them to be familiar with us, understand our capabilities, but also our limitations. And we also need to understand what they're going to ask from us and maybe sometimes temper that or sometimes tell them we can offer them more and push the envelope for them.
2: And what's happening here at RAF Odium is part of a much bigger exercise. So tell us a little bit more about that.
1: This is a 2-day exercise. What you saw earlier on was serial one of that exercise. There's about 20 serials over the next 48 hours. And so at each serial, we're making it a little bit harder. The enemy's slightly more capable. We're going to fly a little bit lower, a little bit faster. We're doing today by day. And then tomorrow night, when the sun's gone down, we're going to do it all again at night and make it that much harder still.
2: Talk us through some of the equipment that's being used here today.
1: So what we've got here today, that's probably the most impressive bit of kit, is the MANPAD emulator, the man-carried portable air defense system. What that looks to do is to simulate a shoulder launch rocket launcher that can fire at a helicopter. It's really cool that we've got that down here. It's come all the way down from Spade Adam in the North York Moors to come and help us practice survivability, be able to tell us when they've achieved a missile lock on us, and therefore if they would have shot us down or if they wouldn't have shot us down on the approach. And so we get some real life feedback on how the exercise is going.
2: What have you so far learnt and going to be taking away from it?
1: So it's really early days. Serial one completed so far. And that was really about making sure that the paras were comfortable with our aircraft so that we can then go and start pushing it a little bit harder as the next 2 days evolve. So far, not a huge amount that I can kind of report back, but it's going to be really high in training, fighting against the radar, fighting against some ground threats. So hopefully by the end of this, we'll be in a much better place than we were before we started today.

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Love this. Californication from the Red Hot Chili Peppers. Hope you're doing all right today. It's pretty warm, so make sure you've got loads of sun cream on. It is a bit mad. Really looking forward to telling you about the BFBS Big Salute Operation Summit, and that our Mike is going to be running up the rock. Oh my gosh, would you like to join him as he's doing it? That's the question.

0: Reform UK wants armed forces personnel to stop illegal migrants crossing the English Channel. They've called their policy Operation Fortress. It involves a joint military command with units from the Army, the RAF, the Royal Navy and the Royal Marines returning people on small boats to France or Belgium. Retired Royal Navy Commander Tom Sharp says the Navy doesn't have the ships for it.
1: The French thing, I think, is the biggest trip hazard here. They take as many migrants as we do. It used to be more. I think it's now slightly less. The point is, it needs their total approval, which I don't think we'll get. And frankly, you know, a bit brutally, why would we?
0: Reform UK party chairman Zia Youssef says they'd have to push their case.
2: If the French disagree, we'll end up having something of an argument with the French. But if we're unwilling to have an argument with the French over the invasion of Britain, given not only have 200,000 arrived, some have gone on to brutally murder British people. Some have gone on to attempt mass casualty terror attacks. And the only reason that didn't happen is due to the brilliance of our security services.
0: There's reportedly been a Ukrainian drone strike on a warehouse belonging to Russia's biggest online retailer. The parent group of Wildberries, often called Russia's Amazon, is valued at over £9 billion and has been repeatedly hit. Kiev says the depots are used to supply the Russian military, a claim Russia denies. US President Donald Trump says negotiations with Iran will begin this afternoon after calling off fresh strikes on the country. Iranian officials have denied that.
3: We are not currently holding negotiations with the United States. Our talks are with Oman and are focused on reaching an understanding on a route that would allow shipping traffic to safely pass through the Strait of Hormuz.
0: That's Esmail Baghaei, the country's foreign ministry spokesperson. President Trump said he was asked to call off planned strikes by Middle East allies. He says a deal has been reached on the Strait of Hormuz. Gianni Infantino reportedly wants the Trump administration to help him on as FIFA president. He's apparently scheduled private talks with the US Secretary of State Marco Rubio. The English FA is following Wales in officially withdrawing support following Infantino's botched attempt to sell off stakes in the World Cup. Former FA chief executive Mark Palios says mistakes have been made.
4: FIFA acknowledged that you could have a secondary market in tickets. Well, that's a gift to the touts. Then you have things like the spectacle itself with the hydration breaks, some of which were not necessary. So you're already seeing fans being turned into customers.
0: There are warnings of potential food shortages as a prolonged period of hot and dry weather impacts farmers. The National Farmers Union is warning of immense pressure on the dairy sector and early wheat harvests, leading to a challenging season ahead. NFU President Tom Bradshaw is calling for more government support.
5: We need to build those reservoirs on farm. We need changes to the water abstraction system so that we can have more flexibility to fill those reservoirs whenever we've got surplus water. And then we can utilise those reservoirs to produce the crops and to try to build the resilience of our food system.
0: There's more at forcesnews.com. That's the latest. I'm Andrew Peach.
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U2 and What's My Age Again. It's very rude to ask a lady her age, so don't. And it's also BFBS, the Forza Station. My name's Ginny. How are you doing? I hope you're having a great afternoon wherever you're listening, across the rock, and if you're listening over in the fine hamlet of Wingerworth in Chesterfield, hello to you as well. That's my mum who's listening. Have you got any plans for today? Let me tell you, it's going to be another absolutely blazing hot one, remaining bright and sunny with patchy high cloud at times, staying dry into the evening and overnight, with high cloud dissipating to leave mainly clear skies. The sea breeze will gradually ease through the evening, leaving a moderate westerly and overnight low of 22. Tomorrow, another bright and fine day with sunshine, largely clear skies. You're looking at highs tomorrow of 31. Oh my gosh, it's just going to be so warm. Post Malone and Morgan Wallen up next. It just reminds me of my time at BF.

Hurst Malone and a bit of Morgan Wallen as well. And I had some help really looking forward to this Saturday, the 15th of August, because yes, we are in August now. The year even is just flying by, honestly. You know, when we get to 22nd of June, isn't it? The shortest day, you know, the longest day. My mum has this thing where she always says, "Oh, a shortest day, oh, it'll be Christmas soon." Winter's coming. She's kind of right, because the, you know, the nights get a lot longer, don't they? The days get shorter. And I've noticed that even here in Gibraltar, even in August. But anyway, Viking party for children at the Ocean Village Marina entrance gate opposite O'Reilly's. It says here, you are cordially invited to bring the little ones along for a fun-filled Viking kids party on the 28-metre-long Batar Orkan Viking boat for a children's party like no other. It's first session is going to be at 10 in the morning. The second session is at 11:15. It's raising money for Childline Gibraltar. Love that. Tickets are just £5 for a kid, and you can get your session from buytickets.gi. And for bonus points and the chance to win prizes, you've got to dress like a Viking.

0: There we go. Sweet but Psycho on BFBS, the Forster Station. Hope you're doing all right today, wherever you're listening, and managing just to keep out the heat a little bit, because it's a bit mad, isn't it? Right, let's do this.
1: Cafe Carlin.
2: For the finer diner.
0: So, it's Monday. Welcome to Cafe Carlin. Today is National Watermelon Day. There's nothing quite like a cold slice of watermelon on a hot day, although trying to eat it without making a mess is another story. So here's today's question. Roughly what percentage of watermelon is made up of water? Is it A, 72%, is it B, 82%, or is it C, 92%? If you think you know the answer, email either us on Gibraltar at bfbs.com, or you can WhatsApp 2005 3201. You'll go into the draw to win a Sunday roast for two at the Lounge Gastrobar. Answers before 3:45, please. And anything received after that time, you

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1: Your service may end, but your purpose doesn't. 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

There we go. Disco Lines and Tinashe with No Broke Boys on BFBS, the Forces station. So asking you today, roughly what percentage of a watermelon is made up of water? Is it A, 72%? Is it B, 82%? Or is it C, 92%? If you think you know the answer, email us today on Gibraltar at bfbs.com, or you can WhatsApp 2005 3201. You're going to the draw to win a Sunday roast for two at the Lounge Gastro Bar. Answers before 3:45, please, because you know what happens. Anything received after that time will not be counted. 3:25, Monday the 3rd of August. Oasis, up to the news.

0: President Trump has claimed negotiations with Iran will resume later. He announced he was holding off on new strikes against Tehran because the chance of a deal to reopen the Strait of Hormuz had increased. Iran has dismissed claims of new talks. Dr. Roxanne Farman-Farmayan is a lecturer in international relations at the University of Cambridge. She says Tehran doesn't trust President Trump.
1: It feels as though Trump has begun to simply make announcements of agreements that he has no intention of actually honoring, and that this is becoming as common as many of the other untruths that the administration seems to put forward.
0: Reform UK has announced plans to use the armed forces to stop illegal migrants crossing the English Channel. It would involve all three services being deployed to detain boats and return them to France and Belgium. Retired Royal Navy Commander Tom Sharp says a similar policy by the Conservative government fell apart quickly.
2: It does feel like Operation Isotrope in January 22. There's a notion that the Royal Navy can steam over the horizon and fix this problem, which is declining slightly anyway. He's talking about the largest maritime operation in the Channel since World War II, a very evocative image, but that's not the reality. We don't have the ships.
0: The Defence Survive, Evade, Resist, Extract training organisation teaches personnel from across the military how they can stay alive and get to safety if the worst were to happen. Our reporter David Civils McCann has been seeing how to survive in a coastal environment.
3: All we're going to do with our knife is we're going to come to the top. We're going to press down. That is that animal now dispatched.
4: Colour Sergeant Aaron Jones is getting the next meal ready. Lobster, fine dining for a survival course.
3: There's a multitude of different things that we can find here. Lobster and crab are the biggest ones. So here's one that we found earlier. Okay, forage this one out just to the crags behind me. So this is stuff that we teach the students all the way through. We can also make it taste better. All right, so this plant up here is called rock samphire. When you rub it and you hold it to your nose, okay, it smells very, very citrusy. All right, so when you put that on top of the meat, it seeps through the meat. Little bits like that just make things a lot better for them.
4: Despite the stunning scenery in this part of Cornwall, this section of the training is about surviving by the sea. Hunger, dehydration and the elements are the enemy here. And Flight Lieutenant John Hudson says the kit a pilot comes down with could make a useful shelter.
5: Got a bit of parachute material on the top, three gauze on the inside, four on the outer to provide separation and tension so any rain gets shed from it. Inside, to insulate them from the ground, we've got locally sourced marram grass because we're in a dune system. And then this is part of a single seat life raft that one of the students has turned into a little inflatable mattress.
4: This is about making sure you survive until the rescue comes and getting back to safety so you'll live to fight another day. David Civils McCann, BFBS Forces News, Penhill Training Area.
0: There's more at forcesnews.com. That's the latest. I'm Andrew Pitch.

Tion Wayne with Old Dilemma. Can you remember when Dilemma first came out? Was it about 2000 and... Oh, I want to say it's about 2007 or 8, something like that. It could be before that. And what a song. Just a great song. And I don't know what made it so great. It just was, you know what I mean? So asking today, roughly what percentage of a watermelon is made up of water? Is it A, 72%? Is it B, 82%? Or is it C, 92%? Remember today, you're playing for a Sunday roast for two at the Lounge Gastro Bar. And you've got about 8 minutes left to get your answers in.

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There we go. BB, Rexha and Faithless with New Religion. Now, a little bit earlier, I did say to you, Mike, who's on our front desk, is going to be doing the rock run for our BFBS Big Salute Operations Summit. If you fancy joining him, then please be our guest. In fact, whatever you fancy doing for the BFBS Big Salute, also be our guest. It has to happen between now and the 8th of October, and we want you to help us climb our way to a mountain of cash for military charities. Now, if you haven't got a handy mountain nearby, I mean, luckily we kind of have, but you can climb the nearest hill, climb the stairs in your school or office, climb on the cross trainer in the gym, or even just use a step. Because BFBS teams around the world will be doing their own climbs. Let us know what you're planning to do so we can tell your story. Now, if you need inspiration, our very own Mike, a former Royal Marine, will be doing a rock run during the breakfast show on Friday the 2nd of October. I'm just thinking, you know, he's an ex-Marine. He looks after himself. Maybe we can make it a bit harder for him. Maybe we can make him like pogo up it or something. I don't know. Walk on his hands. I don't know. But if you fancy joining him and, you know, getting a bit of sponsorship going and all that sort of thing, then you will be more than welcome. For more info and to sign up, go to bfbs.com/summit. Do it, please, before Mike has a moment to even think about changing his mind.

love that, Dua Lipa and Houdini on BFBS, the Forces Station. Now, since we last spoke, have you been thinking, yes, I would like to run up the rock with an ex-Royal Marine? Like I was saying to you, if you do, bfbs.com/summit, I can't even say it. Now, lots of things for you to know about as well. Yes, this is a bit of a one, isn't it? I very much like this. The Walks Through History Summer Programme, it's for kids aged 9 to 12. It's free and it's run by the Gibraltar National Museum. They're next going out and having a great time. Is this Wednesday. It's Neanderthals and Dolphins, a boat tour of the Gorham's Cave Complex. It starts at 9 and all children must be accompanied by an adult. To find out a little bit more, gibmuseum.gi, and you find out everything that's going on there. It's Shawn Mendes now.

2%. That's a lot of water, isn't it? Oh, my gosh. So I've got two more. Up to the news, the Fantastic Blur with Charmless Man. I think probably my favourite Blur song. Or is that Part Life? Or I can't think. And then some Stella Lefty for you with Boston. Up to the news. It is 3:53.

0: Reform UK wants to use the Royal Navy to intercept small boats in the Channel.
1: There is an argument doing the rounds in the media that it's okay. It's fine. The numbers are 40% lower than they were this time last year. But it only takes one or two Iranian terrorists to come into Britain and commit a mass atrocity for this to be a disaster.
0: Reform leader Nigel Farage says the proposal to send migrants back to France, if his party makes it into government, would comply with international law. It would also involve setting up an integrated surveillance command. Labour says it's a distraction. The Shadow Home Secretary is also concerned it depends too much on the French agreeing to take migrants back. Chris Philp says the Conservatives would return people to their country of origin.
2: If there is any problem with a return to the country of origin, you then have a safe third country like Rwanda, who'll receive them instead. That is a credible, properly thought out plan that will work. It worked in Australia, it'll work here. I'm afraid Reform are just shooting from the hip in a bit of a panic. They haven't really thought it through properly.
0: Iran's denied the American president's claim that talks with the US about the Strait of Hormuz are due to resume today. Donald Trump said a large attack was being put on hold because of the chance of a deal. It's not been clear who's at the talks or where they'll take place. The English FA is set to join the Football Association of Wales in withdrawing support for the FIFA president, Gianni Infantino. He's been roundly criticised for the plans to sell off stakes in FIFA competitions, including the World Cup, to private investors. European football's governing body, UEFA, has threatened legal action in response to the proposals, which have now been scrapped. UEFA's vice president, Laura McAllister, says it's time for a change in leadership.
3: This is a big moment in the history of football, make no mistake. We cannot keep dealing with fires. We cannot keep putting out fires because of unilateral plans from the likes of the leadership of FIFA. That doesn't put football in the right place. It doesn't allow us to develop the game for everybody. So I really hope now that we can have a change in leadership next year.
0: Gianni Infantino reportedly wants the Trump administration to keep him on as FIFA president. He's apparently scheduled talks with the US Secretary of State Marco Rubio. After last night's closing ceremony for the Commonwealth Games, the man responsible for delivering the tournament has praised Glasgow for saving and reinventing the event. Phil Batty said Scotland's largest city stepped up 3 years ago when the original hosts, the Australian state of Victoria, pulled out. He said Glasgow's model of a sustainable scale-back event had given every nation hope they could host the Games in the future. Now, Ariana Grande is taking a step back from public life soon, following what her team calls endless public scrutiny. The singer's representative says she's looking forward to ending her Eternal Sunshine tour on a high note, both healthily and happily. The star of Wicked, among many things, has pulled out of next year's London stage production of Sunday in the Park with George, where she was due to star alongside Jonathan Bailey. Her 10-night residency at the O2 this month goes ahead. That's the latest. I'm Andrew Peach.
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0: There he goes. Neo, can you remember when Neo actually came to Gibraltar, to the Gibraltar Rocks Festival? He was like, oh my gosh, the biggest name. Well, mind you, I say that we had the Kings of Leon. But it was like, am I dreaming? This is kind of where I live, and Neo is here. And because Gibraltar's so small, I can hear him wherever I go. It was just incredible. Oh my gosh. Anyway, my name's Ginny. If you're just joining us, hello. It's 7 minutes past four on Monday, the 3rd of August, and I have the lovely Anna waiting. BFBF weather. How are you doing, Anna? You all right today?
1: Yeah, I'm doing well. Thank you, Ginny.
0: Good, good, good. Now, let's just talk about, it's less humid, but it's super hot.
1: It's so hot. I know we've currently, we've had a high today of, let me find that out. We've had our maximum is 34 degrees.
0: What?
1: Yeah.
0: That
1: so
0: is loony. Seriously, 34
1: pretty
0: degrees.
1: Pretty toasty.
0: Oh my gosh.
1: Yeah, today.
0: Is that on the airfield? Is that like?
1: Yes. That'll be at our sensor that we've got on the airfield here.
0: Oh my gosh, can I just say something in all seriousness? If you're thinking of taking your dog out for a walk or even your cat, don't do it till later, because not only is it super hot, it'll hurt their little paws, won't it? You know what I mean?
1: Absolutely. That's very good advice.
0: Well, I think so. You know, I see these dogs going out, they look like they've got a big fur coat on. I'm like, nope. Oh my gosh. So what can we, I mean, 34 degrees, oh my life, that's mad. What can we expect for the rest of the day, overnight and for tomorrow, please?
1: So for the rest of today, remaining bright and sunny, perhaps the odd cloud around at times, remaining dry into the evening, with mainly clear skies. Expecting to see a sea breeze at some point today, in which case that will start to ease through the evening, leaving a moderate westerly overnight and a low of 22 Celsius. And then as we go through to tomorrow, a few patches of high cloud is possible, but again, another bright and fine day with plenty of sunshine, largely clear skies. Continuing with the moderate to fresh westerly winds, and again another chance of a sea breeze developing through from late morning onwards, and again we've got a forecast high of 31 Celsius, so another hot day ahead.
0: Oh my gosh, it is mad, isn't it? I can't get over as well that in Gibraltar it kind of gets hotter later on in the day as well. It's not like the UK, is it?
1: No, I noticed this too. Yes, it's probably best to get up early and head out if you want to do things whilst it's a bit cooler. But if you like the heat, then the whole afternoon is yours.
0: It's like when I walk home and it's so hot and I'm like, don't nobody look at me because I've got the sweat actually dripping off my nose. It's just horrendous. I'm never gonna get married at this rate because it's just, there's so much sweat, it's terrible. Anyway, thank you so much, Anna, and will we catch you tomorrow?
1: Not tomorrow, day off tomorrow, okay. in the sun. So
0: bless you.
1: But we'll speak again soon.
0: Yes, we will. You enjoy.
1: Bye.
0: Moving to the sun, who needs that, eh?

There we go. Teddy Swims. Don't blame him on a day like today. For goodness sake. Just having a look at your flights coming in today. And, just to say that the London Heathrow, due in at 4:30, running at slightly late, not very, very late, just a little bit late. I'm just looking at it, actually. It's just gone past Cordoba. So, yeah, we'll see. I reckon probably... It'll probably be about another, it's supposed to be landing at 4:30. I reckon I'm probably getting it 5:25. You know what I mean? Nothing mad or anything like that. And that's the last of the flights in today. Of course, that flight going out again in 50 minutes after it lands. The Manchester EasyJet flight in 9:50 in the morning. Oh, somebody ordered the Green Day.

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There we go. Chapel Roan and Hot to Go. You're not wrong there, Chapel. You're not wrong there at all. I don't know if you've seen some of the pictures from the UK, because obviously they've not had much rain there either. Of all like the parched ground, like all the grass is in a right state and everybody's got a hose pipe ban on. But there's this picture of somewhere down south. It was an aerial picture of this church just in the middle of it. Just looked like a lunar landscape. It was absolutely mad. What I can't understand, right, is if you go to Spain or Germany, whatever, say Germany, where they have incredibly hot summers, as hot as they have sort of anywhere else, like in the UK, whatever, and Spain and stuff, they never have a hose pipe ban. Why is there a hose pipe ban so often in the UK? I just have.

There we go. MK featuring Poppy Bascom on BFBS, the Forces Station. Right, let's have a quick look at what the roads are doing at the moment. Yeah, it's fine. In fact, it looks a bit like a weird computer game because all the cars are just spaced out really evenly going out of Gibraltar. But yeah, no queue, no nothing.

Love them, the Manic Street Preachers on BFBS, the Forster Station. Do you know there's an opportunity to look into space when you join the Royal Air Force? Well, at the recent Farnborough International Air Show, Richard Wyeth found out about the opportunity with Flying Officer Chloe, who is based at RAF High Wycombe. All about going into space. We'll be finding out a little bit more about that in no time at all.

0: Love that, Olivia Rodrigo and Drop Dead. Now, do you know there's an opportunity to look into space when you join the Royal Air Force? At the recent Farnborough International Air Show, Richard Wyeth found out about the opportunity with Flying Officer Chloe, who is based at RAF High Wycombe.
1: So I'm relatively new to the Royal Air Force. I joined last April, so I've been in a little over a year. So I've just finished all my training at RAF Cranwell and then phase two at RAF Shawbury. And then on the completion of phase two, I was posted to One Space Operations Squadron at High Wycombe.
2: So was that something you always wanted to do, get into the RAF, or was it a complete change of career?
1: No, it's something that I've always wanted to do. I was an air cadet when I was younger, from about the ages of 12 to when they could get rid of me, which was age 20. And I had some fantastic experiences with the cadets. I went on so many annual camps to RAF stations. I did like Duke of Edinburgh's Award, Flying Scholarship. I absolutely loved it, and I loved the insight that I got into the RAF. So it was always a career path that I wanted to go down.
2: Well, let's talk about your career now. You've done your training, your first posting really. What is your role?
1: So I'm a space duty officer at One Space Operations Squadron. Our primary role is space domain awareness. So we want to build a recognised picture of what's happening in space, who's operating, and what the threats and hazards might be, and how we can ultimately protect and defend our UK assets.
2: What a great title, space and looking at space. And so tell us how you do that. What's the capability?
1: We have electro-optical sensors and radar, which collects data on satellites that are operating in space. That gets fed into some software that we use. And using that software, we can then do some analysis on it. So we can keep a catalogue of our satellites and where they're situated in space. We can see how close or far apart satellites are getting from each other as well, and if satellites are manoeuvring too.
2: I'm sure this is very much an eye-opener for many that didn't realise this is a role and a job within the Royal Air Force. So youngsters are coming along, especially here at the Farnborough International Air Show. Is it eye-opener for them? Are they realising, wow, we could do this in the future?
1: Yeah, absolutely. I think a thing that's caught a lot of young people by surprise is how, I guess, easy it is to get into the space branch. As I said, I kind of fell into it completely by accident. I joined the Air and Space Operations branch, but my phase two training was in flight operations, and then got to the end of phase two and there just so happened to be two postings for space. And you'll find that in Space Command, there's people that come from a wide variety of backgrounds. We've got engineers, we've got intelligence officers as well. So yeah, quite a broad range of careers feed into space, which surprises some people, which is great.
2: And what would you say to the young people that coming through, leaving school, college maybe, about getting into the Royal Air Force first of all, especially females as well, and then maybe join the space side of things?
1: I'd say it's a fantastic career. The opportunities and the doors that it opens for you are incredible, and some of the extra opportunities that come with it, such as adventure training with the Eagle schemes, opportunities to go and represent the RAF in different sports, are fantastic. And obviously the actual jobs are so interesting as well, and many will be transferable into a civilian career later on if that's what you so choose to do. And as a female, I've only had a positive experience so far. Yeah, I absolutely love it.

0: Forces Station.
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There we go, you two. And beautiful day on BFBS, the Forces Station. What have I got to tell you? Wow. Do you want, well, what do you want from your youth club? Because on Wednesday, the 5th of August, 12:30 to 1:30, the Sailing Club, your youth club, your say. It says here, come along, have a chat and help us plan activities that you will actually enjoy. Just drop in, no pressure, no long meetings, just your ideas. That's 12:30 to 1:30 for school years 6 till 7 and for school years 8 plus 1:30 till 2:30. I always think things like this are really good because, you know, you can't complain that something's not going your way if you don't attend the meeting you're invited to.

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2: The US government spokesperson has denied reports that the head of FIFA will meet with the US Secretary of State Marco Rubio in a bid to keep his job. Gianni Infantino has reportedly been lobbying the Trump administration with his position under threat over botched plans to sell stakes in the World Cup. Several nations are boycotting his re-selection. Sky's Kaveh Selekol explains why it's taken until now to attempt to oust Mr. Infantino.
3: The FA are bidding to host the Women's World Cup. So if you are coming out against the president of FIFA, who was all powerful at that stage, that may harm your prospects of hosting a tournament like that.
2: Reform UK wants armed forces personnel to stop illegal migrants crossing the channel. It's called Operation Fortress. It involves a joint military command with units from the Army, RAF, Royal Navy and Marines returning people on small boats to France or Belgium. Retired Royal Navy Commander Tom Sharp says the Navy doesn't have the ships for it.
4: The French thing, I think, is the biggest trip hazard here. They take as many migrants as we do. It used to be more. I think it's now slightly less. The point is, it needs their total approval, which I don't think will get. And frankly, you know, a bit brutally, why would we?
2: Reform Zia Youssef says they'd have to push the case.
5: If the French disagree, we'll end up having something of an argument with the French. But if we're unwilling to have an argument with the French over the invasion of Britain, given not only 200,000 arrived, some have gone on to brutally murder British people. Some have gone on to attempt mass casualty terror attacks. And the only reason that didn't happen is due to the brilliance of our security services.
2: Iran has denied President Trump's claim that talks with the US about the Strait of Hormuz are due to resume. Mr. Trump said a large attack was withheld over the weekend because of the chance of a deal. England and Wales have experienced their driest July in records dating back to 1836, according to Met Office figures. Much of England has a heat health alert in place. Temperatures in the southeast could top 35. The Health Secretary Yvette Cooper says the NHS needs to prepare for summer pressures.
6: We're looking right across the hospital estate, making sure as part of the new building, as part of the refurbishments, that we're also looking at needing to respond to these heat conditions. But it's also about making sure that we can respond to higher numbers of people arriving at A&E.
2: The pop star Ariana Grande is taking a step back from public life soon, following what her team have called endless public scrutiny. She'll be wrapping things up at the start of next month after her 10-night residency at London's O2 Arena. The singer has also pulled out of a London musical production of Sunday in the Park with George, which was due to start next year. More from Sky's Katie Spencer.
7: Empire Street Productions were due to put on the West End performance with her next year alongside her Wicked co-star Jonathan Bailey. They have spoken about the fact that it can't have been an easy decision for her to make this. The production will still be going ahead, but they say they have complete understanding how she's come to this decision.
2: You'll find more news and sport at forcesnews.com. That's the latest. I'm Andrew Peach.

0: Check it out from the Caesars on BFBS, the Forces Station. I'm George Ryland. Hope you are doing well today, wherever you are around the Forces world. I've got music on the way from Post Malone, Texas and Cat's Eye. And we're going to start by finding out what is on today's download from Forces News. Victoria Lawrence is with me in the studio.
1: Hello. Well, we begin with tributes for former Gurkha and Royal Marines soldier Nirmal Purja. Now, on Friday, we reported that Nims, as he was known as, was among a group of 10 people missing after being caught in an avalanche while climbing a mountain in Pakistan. Then late on Saturday, his death was confirmed, which I know we reported on quite heavily in our news bulletins over the weekend. And today, the First Sea Lord, General Sir Gwyn Jenkins, has paid tribute on social media. He says it's tragic, and he said Nims was an inspiration to many of us. So that's the way we start today's download. We move on to footage of Royal Marines and South Korean commandos training together in the UK. They've been storming a ship off Plymouth, carrying out a night raid in Cornwall, a bit of abseiling thrown in as well, and to round it all off, they take part in a rite of passage. You will have to watch the download to find out what that is. Now, the Red Arrow's trip home from the US, George, has hit a bit of turbulence. The RAF aerobatic team is stranded in Canada because of poor weather. So they've been touring America on Operation Eagle Hawk, marking 250 years of American independence, but they can't get back at the moment because of the bad weather. Their next event in the UK is in 11 days, but I'm sure they'll be back by then. Fingers crossed anyway. We've been filming a military milestone in Colchester. 16 Air Assault Brigade is celebrating 25 years of calling the city home. That anniversary marked with a parade and the unveiling of a striking new statue. And we end with an announcement from the Army Ladies Tug of War team. The side is heading for two major championships representing England over the next 2 months.
0: Thank you very much. So that's all on the download, which you can find on forcesnews.com. Search for it on socials, or if you're serving overseas, you will find it on BFBS Extra. Texas on the way after Internet Girl from Cat's Eye. Haven't you heard on the internet?

Texas. I don't want to love her on BFBS, the Forces Station. I'm George Island and I'm gutted because it's no longer Shark Week. This will be the last time really that I can justify talking about sharks for a while. You can't keep bringing them up. It's been weird after a while. I understand it's already got a bit weird, but bear with me this one last time. There is a reason for this. And that reason is Joe Card and I were walking through the building a while back and I was talking about how I would like to watch Water Park Shark and I can't find it. Because he was like, oh, you're right, mate, now that it's not Shark Week anymore, because I'm the weird shark one. And George Wedlake's head popped up because he's back. He's back from his Holly Pops. He'll be back here after me today from 7 p.m. UK time. And he was like, what? Water Park what? It's like Water Park Shark. And it, oh, my goodness, out of nowhere, the man reels off the shark movies that he's seen, most of which were on my list from last week. A particular favourite, which I've not even seen, Mega Shark versus Mega Octopus. He played us the trailer. Incredible. Where was he last week when I needed a friend, when I needed someone that understood about shark movies? Nowhere to be seen. In Greek food in Greece with his family. Like nothing else mattered. How dare he? It's quite a trailer. Literally, you've got some people on a plane for this Mega Shark versus Mega Octopus, and the shark comes up and just whoop, eats the 747. It's true to life. This is Post Malone.

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Hate That I Made You Love Me, Ariana Grande, who is going to take a break very soon, as you might have heard in the latest bulletin. This is after she ends her Eternal Sunshine tour next month. She's doing, I think it's 10 nights at the O2. I mean, that alone would be brutal. I doubt I could make it through that. Don't know when the last time she had a break was, but it's got to have been a minute with Wicked, the album, the tour and everything else. And I don't want to go anywhere near shaming the poor lady. Her appearance, whatever, that's her business, that's her body. But I will just say, if you need a break, that has got to be a mighty machine to stop. $36 million that tour made. Imagine the pressure there must be on you to keep on making the money. So that's good. It's good she gets a break. Also, I know some people are going to see her at the O2. Who would have been devastated if it was before that. That would have been a huge fallout. See you now. Later.

0: that.
1: JLS, the club is alive. Music on the way from Role Model. I'm George Ryland. This is BFBS, the Forces Station. Exercise Pitch Black 2026 is on until the 7th of August. It brings together 21 nations and more than 100 aircraft for 3 weeks of some very demanding, complex, multinational combat air flying and training across one of the world's largest military training environments in Darwin, Northern Australia. Amy Casey is over there to cover it for us, and she's been checking in with Cam and Danny on the UK Breakfast Show and also managed to catch up with Noah, a Canadian chef, there to feed the thousands.
2: It's not just about the things that are flying in the sky, all right? They look cool. They make a lot of noise and everybody's like, whoa, whenever we see like a fast jet or something fly past. But it's the people on the ground that enable these air assets to do their thing. And as you are all very aware, nobody can function unless they've got some food in their belly, and it's got to be good food. So the 21 nations here, that means there is 2,500 mouths to feed from right around the world. And that's 3 meals a day. And of course, we're all working shifts. So I say, let's big up the chefs who have done a sterling job across Pitch Black. I caught up with Noah, who's flown all the way over from Canada.
3: I did 2 years of college for culinary school, paid for by the Canadian Armed Forces. And then after that, I got posted to Trenton, Ontario. I've been in for 7 years now. It's been great.
4: What a great experience. So going from school straight into that trade. Mm-hmm. I mean, that's a really good move, right?
3: It's fantastic. I got to learn a little bit of extra skills that I wouldn't have normally gotten through going to college. And then I grew up in Trenton. I got to go right back to my hometown and start cooking there. It was fantastic.
4: And so from Trenton to Darwin, here we sit underneath these lovely sunny blue skies. I mean, did you think that your journeys were going to take you this far?
3: I joined because I wanted to travel. I wanted to see the world. And this is like my first experience to get out of Canada, and it's been fantastic so far. Hot. Very hot.
4: I was going to say, I mean, we feel the heat and we're not in the kitchen. So, I mean, walk me through your day to day. Like, what time are you getting up and getting into the kitchen? What happens when you roll in?
3: All of us get up at 3:30 because we leave at 4:30. We have a half an hour drive from the accommodations to the base. We have to start our breakfast. We have to start our prep for the rest of the day. I'm in charge of the salad station at the moment, so it's a lot of cutting fruit, more fruit than I've ever cut in my life.
4: What differences have you noticed about the way that other nations work? Like, does someone like cut their tomatoes differently than you, and you're just like, whoa, hang on, stop.
3: Food preparation's the same,
4: right?
3: But the Aussies have a lot more fun with it. They're very fun. They're very like, they take it from like a food first kind of vibe. The British cooks are fantastic, and I heard that they're fantastic before coming out here, so I was excited to work with them as well.
4: And what's that experience been like working with the Brits?
3: It's been good. The accents are hard. The accents are very hard, but it's been fantastic. I've had a good time.
4: Have you had some banter? Is it quite easy to be around all these other nations in the kitchen?
3: We've meshed really well. I work with the Aussies, the Kiwis, and the Brits now. And we've been getting along really well. We've been hanging out outside of work, actually getting a chance to know each other. But like in the kitchen, we're so busy. Yeah. We are so busy. It's been very much like putting our nose down to work. But outside, we've been having a great time getting to know each other.
4: Oh, well, let's talk about that busyness, because 2,500 personnel from around the world, they all need 3 meals a day, you know, and they all are eating at different times. You know, you've got to make sure that that's all accommodated for. That's a big job that you've undertaken.
3: It's a lot. We have about 4 cooks on each shift, and on the kitchen that I'm working from, we're serving about 500 people. That's for breakfast, lunch, and dinner, like you said, but also salads and desserts and everything fresh, made day of. It's a lot of work, but like, everybody's putting their heart into it. It's really nice.
4: Now, they've had the chance to actually get out and about and do some fun things as well. So have a little listen about what Noah took his team out to go and do.
3: One of the fun experiences we had while we were out here, I organized a jumping crocodile tour on the Adelaide River. We got all the Canadian contingency out together. We went on the cruise, saw crocodiles, baby crocodiles, hawks, which we didn't expect, the hawks coming out of the bushes. Yeah, it was so cool getting up close to the crocodiles, like, almost like you could touch them, but you really shouldn't. But it was very cool.
4: And when you came back, you double checked everybody had correct amount of arms and legs. No one had
3: we're
4: put their hand over the side.
3: We're pretty sure. Yeah, that would have been news.
4: Because that would have been on you.
3: That would have been
4: you
3: on
4: led that.
3: Me.
4: You led that. So
3: I wasn't
4: good.
3: The highest ranked there. I just got the tickets.
4: Brilliant. Well, you've done well, and I'm glad that you enjoyed it.
3: Thank you.
1: Feel like someone needs to do a count though if he's only pretty sure. That was Amy Casey in Darwin, Australia on the last week of Exercise Pitch Black 2026. Music from Lily Allen on the way after this. I love this. High Hopes 2000 from Role Model.

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5: Back to the hits, back to the music.

Lily Allen with Not Fair on BFBS, the Forces Station. Speaking of which, I tried yoga yesterday. Good for you, spiritual. It's not gone well. Started a descent for me, really, has the yoga. Back hurts. My knee went this morning, randomly, in a HIIT class. Just wallop. Don't want to work anymore. No, no, no more working out for you. Literally had to be sent home from the gym. Couldn't do my personal training session. Get out, go home. Prioritise your recovery. Fine. So I've now got this heat pad on, which actually makes me walk like a defective robot, like I'm the prototype that they just chucked in the skip. That's my walk today. All from one yoga. So, I mean, it was humbling, really, because I thought I'm stronger these days and much fitter. Hatha yoga, I can do that. I'll probably enjoy it. Maybe this is the start of my yoga journey. It wasn't. I get in there. It's kinyasa yoga. I mean, people are literally on their heads at some point. The headstand, you know, no arms, no nothing, just on the crown of your head. What are you doing? I shouldn't be in this class. I have no place here. It's really difficult to leave halfway through, though, because, you know, I mean, at one point I was just sat there watching because I just couldn't do any of it. I struggle with downwards dog. I've got no place here. And your man's all getting to the three-legged speckled finch kinyasa dive. I don't know what that is. I can't do that. Don't even know what it is. And I'm looking at them and there's like an arm where an arm shouldn't be and then a shoulder where it should. I just know. No. And from sitting there watching, I hurt. Like I haven't hurt in quite a while. Yoga once more is not for me. Taylor Swift is.

0: Taylor Swift, I Knew It, I Knew You on BFBS, the Forces station. So as we heard from old Danny G on Friday, a new episode of BFBS Esports, The Lobby, is now available to listen to. And they're talking to League of Legends caster Middlecott, who was talking about how a joke of friends kickstarted his esports career. And then they went on to challenge Owen Psycho Williams, one of the regular presenters, to sneak some very unusual references into his next Rocket League cast. Here's a clip.
1: I've got a challenge for you, if you don't mind. I want your help with something.
2: Oh, no.
1: We've been planning this for a couple of weeks. You can think about it if you want. Let us know at the end of this episode. But with Owen casting next week on Rocket League, and just hearing that growl and nom nom nom, can you give us two, maybe three things that we can challenge Owen to try and get into a casting session, please?
2: Right. So I was thinking maybe we could, like, go like a classic and Lord of the Rings quotes. I feel like that just works so well. There are so many for every different situation, and I think you get some real appreciation off that as well.
3: Right, the first thing because I'm like, taking the homicides and go.
2: That was my first one.
4: I love how it's gone from Charlie XCX to Lord of the Rings, as if those are like the two wolves inside of you right there.
0: I mean, some days, maybe Charlie XCX and Lord of the Rings are the two wolves inside of you, and them's the breaks. 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You know what you're doing. You know how to get a podcast. Do that. That's the thing to do. Right, Somba on the way before we get the latest news. This is The Keeper from Blossoms.

Blossoms with the Keeper on BFBS, the Forces Station. Their new album, Songs from the Wedding Cake, is coming out, but not until October, which probably isn't that far away now. But let's not get bogged down with that. It's good news when it will be here. It's got that Made in Love that we're playing for you on it. I love Blossoms, especially love their lead singer. Man looks incredible in a jumpsuit. I wish I looked like that in a jumpsuit, but I'm happy for him. I'm happy for Tom. It's okay, I can let this one go. Latest news on the way after Somber, My Body Isn't Ready. After that, fresh new music. First one of the week to play for you. And also, woo, brand new double-decker.

0: Could it be the end for Infantino?
1: They want him to go now because he's taken this great sport and the world game to the brink of civil war.
0: Iran denies the renewed talks with the US.
2: It feels as though Trump has begun to simply make announcements of agreements that he has no intention of actually honouring.
0: Reform wants to use the military to stop migrant boats.
3: This plan is viable and imperative to our national security.
4: There's a notion that the Royal Navy can steam over the horizon and fix this problem, but we don't have the ships.
5: This is Forces News with Andrew Peach.
0: Gianni Infantino reportedly wants the Trump administration to help keep him on as FIFA president. The New York Post is reporting that the head of global football has arranged talks with the US Secretary of State Marco Rubio to try to save his job. The English Football Association is set to follow Wales in officially withdrawing support after Infantino's private investment plan for the World Cup was scrapped. Miguel Delaney, the Independent's football writer, says the backlash against the FIFA leader is growing.
6: A massive cascade of pressure, because we're going to see, I think, a lot of withdrawals. Finland and Wales have already led the way in that. They've done so by this morning. I think we'll see pretty much all of the European nations do the same, as well as a lot of Central American nations.
0: European football's governing body UEFA had threatened legal action in response to Infantino's controversial proposals to commercialise the World Cup. Its vice president, Laura McAllister, says it's time for a change in leadership.
7: This is a big moment in the history of football, make no mistake. We cannot keep dealing with fires. We cannot keep putting out fires because of unilateral plans from the likes of the leadership of FIFA. That doesn't put football in the right place. It doesn't allow us to develop the game for everybody. So I really hope now that we can have a change in leadership next year.
0: Several nations are boycotting Infantino's re-selection next March, but the football writer Henry Winter says his time in charge could come to an end much sooner than that.
1: The FA and the Welsh FA are saying we're not going to support you in March, but what is far more significant is what is actually going to happen now, because I think there are a lot of people who want him to resign. They want him to go now because he's taken this great sport and the world game to the brink of civil war.
5: This is Forces News.
0: Donald Trump and the leadership of Iran are engaged in a new war of words over the conflict. Iran has denied Donald Trump's claim that new talks on ending the war would begin today after the US president called off what he said would have been massive airstrikes. Iran's foreign ministry has now denied they're negotiating with the US or that they have any plans to. Here's the spokesperson, Esmar Baghaei.
8: We are not currently holding negotiations with the United States. Our talks are with Oman and are focused on reaching an understanding on a route that would allow shipping traffic to safely pass through the Strait of Hormuz.
0: In the past few minutes, Donald Trump has posted on social media describing the Iranian leaders as unbelievably duplicitous for claiming there were no talks. He added that some would say they begged for a meeting, and he said Tehran's claims around controlling the Strait of Hormuz were the usual blather. Earlier, the US president asserted that only he called off the attacks because of the talks and America's Arab allies persuading him to do so.
9: I was asked to by Saudi Arabia, UAE, by Qatar, and by Iran. It would have been a massive attack. We're all set to go, but when the allies ask to call it off, you got to sort of say, well, let's see.
0: In his post, Donald Trump again demanded a deal or total surrender and warned that Iran will never have a nuclear weapon. Dr. Roxanne Farman-Farmayan, who lectures in international relations at the University of Cambridge, says this is another case of Donald Trump bluster.
2: It feels as though Trump has begun to simply make announcements of agreements that he has no intention of actually honoring, and that this is becoming as common as many of the other untruths that the administration seems to put forward.
5: This is Forces News.
0: Berlin helicopters have redeployed to Cyprus less than a month after returning home to the UK. Two aircraft from Royal Naval Air Station Codros landed at RAF Akrotiri last week, with a third expected to arrive in the near future. Will Hollis reports.
10: The helicopters from 820 Naval Air Squadron flew 2,000 miles from Cornwall to Cyprus, stopping in Europe along the way. They're equipped with Crow's Nest early warning radar, designed for detecting submarines or spotting drones and missiles. Merlin was first deployed to Cyprus in March when an Iranian-made drone hit a hangar at RAF Akrotiri. It forms layers of protection with fast jets and ground-based air defences. But they had been sent home, returning to Culdros in early July. The deployment comes after tensions in the Middle East increased in recent weeks, with the United States and Iran firing upon each other. Will Hollis, BFBS Forces News, RAF Akrotiri.
5: Forces News. This is BFBS.
0: Reform UK says it wants to use the military to forcibly return small boat migrants to France. The plans unveiled earlier suggest forces personnel would accompany migrants back to ports on the other side of the Channel, overriding French objections. Adam Gilchrist has the story for us.
11: Reform's so-called Operation Fortress would create a special English Channel surveillance command involving the Royal Navy, Royal Marines, Army and Royal Air Force. Party leader Nigel Farage says if in power, they'd have good reason to take such action.
12: Many of those that have come are people who in some cases wish us harm or do us harm, joining criminal gangs in Britain as soon as they come.
11: Reform chairman Zia Youssef says to stop what he called an invasion, they'd mount the biggest military operation in the Channel since the Second World War.
13: The former senior members of our armed forces who endorsed this plan confirmed this plan is viable and imperative to our national security. This is how we will stop the boats for good.
11: Although retired Royal Navy commander Tom Sharp says the Navy doesn't have the ships for this, and anyway, our neighbours may well object.
14: The French thing, I think, is the biggest trip hazard here. They take as many migrants as we do. The point is, it needs their total approval, which I don't think we'll get. And frankly, you know, brutally, why would we?
11: Reform's plan echoes something similar from the Conservative government 4 years ago that was duly scrapped. This time around, Shadow Home Secretary Chris Philp is sceptical.
15: I'm afraid Reform are just shooting from the hip in a bit of a panic. They haven't really thought it through properly.
11: The number of illegal immigrants to the UK is actually down by 43% on the same period last year, and Labour insists their policy's already working.
5: This is Forces News.
0: An estimated £200,000 worth of fuel is being stolen from the UK's petrol stations every day, according to new figures. The security and debt recovery firm Forecourt I says thefts have gone up since the start of the Iran war. Ronit Janga is the boss of a company that runs petrol stations in England and Wales. Explain the usual method people use to avoid buying their fuel.
16: They come in a hoodie and they park the car on a fire pump, which is hiding their face, and they have a fake number plate, and then they drive straight away. So we don't have enough time to stop somebody else or check the number plate.
0: It's been confirmed England and Wales have experienced their driest July and sunniest month on record. The Met Office also says the average temperature in Wales equaled the high set 20 years ago, with England just below that. There are warnings of potential food shortages, with drought declared across the majority of both of those nations. Gavin Lane, the president of the Country Land and Business Association, says we're unprepared for prolonged hot weather.
17: So we'd like to see much more investment in, say, things like reservoirs. We'd like to see much more investment in sort of managing flood risk, because we know that when the water comes, it's just going to pour straight off the land because it's so dry.
0: The London Theatre, where Ariana Grande's cancelled a performance, says it wishes her nothing but the best. She was due at the Barbican next year for a revival of Sunday in the Park with George. The singer says she's taking a step back from public life with her 10-night residency at the O2 ending in just a few weeks' time. A video for her song Petals sparked some speculation about her health. The journalist Emma Jones says those in the public eye face intense scrutiny.
18: Stars aren't just stars on the stage or the screen. They're also having to deal with social media and the commentary that people place on them. And she's spoken about finding that quite difficult before.
5: Forces News. Sports.
0: Scottish Premiership champions Celtic begin their title defence against Dundee at Parkhead later. Returning manager Martin O'Neill helped them get over the line on the final day of last season. The 74-year-old is hoping his experience will count again.
19: Yeah, looking forward to it. Yeah, just about looking forward to it. Same buzz, same excitement, same fear, same everything. Exactly. The whole lot.
0: In the draw for the Champions League playoffs, Celtic have been paired with Austrian champions LASK. Mauricio Pochettino has agreed a new four-year contract to remain at the USA's head coach. The former Spurs and Chelsea boss led the Americans to the last 16 at the World Cup. Arsenal have reportedly bid $80 million for the Newcastle captain Bruno Guimaraes after their opening offer was rejected. The clubs are in direct talks over a deal, and former Arsenal player, current Luton boss Jack Wilshere, rates him highly.
20: Bruno's a player that, you know, I really enjoy watching. I think with Mikel's coaching and how he'll try and shape the way he plays, plus his quality that he already has, I think, yes, it will be a top signing if they manage to get it done.
0: And Army reservist Carenza Bryson is set to compete at this year's European Pentathlon Championships, starting in Turkey tomorrow. She's hoping to regain the title she won in 2024.
5: Forces News headlines.
0: The American media is reporting that Gianni Infantino wants the Trump administration to help him keep his job as president of FIFA. And Reform UK says it wants to use the British military to forcibly return migrants to France. That's the latest. I'm Andrew Pitch.
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Golden Touch and Razorlight reminds me of my days in Cyprus. That does. Speaking of which, just had a very nice invitation. Get the admin done first. I'm George Ryland. This is BFBS, the Forces Station. I hope you're doing well. Monday, the 3rd of August. And this Monday is Mondaying, but we'll ignore that. I'm still angry about the yoga yesterday. It didn't work out well at all. It's not yoga's fault. It's my fault. I'm not built for it. So Jill and Kev, lovely Jill and Kev from Cyprus, been in touch. And they said, hi, George. You seem to be a bit injury prone on the fitness subject. I mean, you could look at it that way. Potatoes, potatoes. So they're suggesting something easier for me on two wheels. Now, you may not be surprised to hear this. I should not be on two wheels. Mm-mm, no, that's not good either, because I can't turn. I've never been able to do the look and turn thing. So if I ride a bicycle, I have to stop, get off it, and then cross the road, and then get back on it. I can't. I don't know how people do it. Genuinely, my brain does not compute with that. So two wheels, not optional for me either. However, yes, I would very much like to pay a visit to Trudos. I'm thinking Kev can do the mini cycle, and then I'll just come in for the all-you-can-eat mezze and wine. And those fried dough balls with the ice cream and the Nutella that you sent me pictures of, which is almost torturous, frankly. So, yeah, I'll meet you for the mezze. How is that for a plan? Yes, please. So I'm going to look at flights. This is another Talk To You. Brand new double-decker on the way.

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0: The reason I was caught slightly unawares there is because I was deciding which double decker to play, because I've made a couple. And I'm going to go with this one. That's a lot, isn't it? It's a lot in there. What do we reckon? What do you think? Any ideas at all? What is in that mess that I made? I made that all by myself. No one else would want to put their name on this. What are you thinking? Do you recognise anything? Does any bit of that sound like a song that you might have heard? I'll be nice because it's Monday and play it once more. Let me know. Messages at bfbs.com. Just throw stuff at the wall. We'll get there in the end. We always do. This is the 1975. I'm in love with you.

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Manchild from Sabrina Carpenter on BFBS, the Forces Station. Music from Ellie Goulding on the way. Got the new one from Nickelback as well. And we've had progress already on the new double decker. This is it. No match for Jackie or Mark. At all. Jackie was straight in there. George, how are you? I'm all right. Thank you. I am. How are you? Do I hear Suicide Blonde by NXS? Hopeful of Chessum, Jackie? You do? Very good thinking. It's a strong start to the week, that, Jackie. I like that. Also, sending Monday vibes from Germany is Mark. Just Mark? Where's Paulie? Where's Annie? Are they all right? What's going on? Yes, it is London Beat. I've been thinking of you. And as we know from Jackie, it is NXS with Suicide Blonde. And like that, double deck is gone. But I already have one for tomorrow, but you get 24 hours off for good behaviour. Had to be in excess.

In Excess, Suicide Blonde on BFBS, the Forces Station. Music coming up from Ellie Goulding. Got one of this week's fresh new music tracks to come as well. And one of the previous weeks, Nickelback, Rattle the Cage. They got track of the week. So they've got a new album coming out, oops, in October. It's called Everything Under the Sun. This is the first single we've had from it. It's Rattle the Cage, featuring John Five, the guitarist from Motley Crue. It's very hardcore. And they've got matching black outfits for the promotion and everything, plus some haircuts.

Rattle the Cage from Nickelback. Nice that they could make use of a job lot of black t-shirts. On the way, I've got music from Ellie Goulding. I've also got Bella Kay and one of this week's fresh new music tracks. And I've made a discovery, maybe life-changing. What people are logging on Strava. Yes, it's runs and it's hikes and it's all of that, but it's also the everyday champion moves. Like, for example, this guy, Jordan, putting on a fitted sheet. He's just 17 minutes in. He's secured 3 out of 4 corners with an average heart rate of 182 beats per minute. And he's setting his 3rd best time. And everyone is really getting behind Jordan. They're very proud of him and his work. Man is a champion, so get in there.

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0: I feel weird about that now. Like I said it bizarrely, it was just a Bella Kay out of nowhere. Anyway, that was I Love It, I Love It, I Love It from Bella Kay, which sounds a lot more normal. Fresh new music. This is the first of the four tracks this week that I'm going to play you. Usual terms apply. Wait until you've heard all four. Pick your favourite and do please give it your vote. We'll announce the track of the week on Friday. So the first one, this is Odile, who's teamed up with Georgia Smith. The track is called Coming Home. It's really smooth. It's really summery, vibrant, if you will. I'll tell you what your options are after.

That is a strong start. So the fresh new music week, Odile featuring Georgia Smith with Coming Home. So for your votes this week, they are up against Ariana Grande, DOD and Izzy Bizzu, and Benny Blanco featuring Selena Gomez and Becky G. As soon as you've heard them all, do give your favourite your vote. Really quick and easy to do it. bfbs.com/music. And then on Friday, as usual, the track of the week will be announced. Obviously, the one that has the most of your votes. Got music from Radiohead on the way after Jay-Z featuring Linkin Park. This is Numb.

Numb from Jay-Z featuring Linkin Park on BFBS, the Forces Station. I'm George Ryland. Now, usually I would have at least once a month David from the Geek Town podcast on talking about TV and whatnot. He's over in LA at the moment. We are in contact. He is back next month. In the meantime, when I see something good, I will let you know about it. I've got one. It's the Crow Girl.

to sit on the sofa and binge watch for the rest of the day. So I went about that very successfully. Six episodes, bosh, done. And at the end, you know, it's building up and you think, oh yeah, this could wrap up. This could wrap up. And I got a, to be continued. Is it when? Because I'm fine with that. I would love to watch more. But let me know when. So I did what you do. Go on to Google. Season two. And you know what they've done? And this better not become a habit. Mm-mm. Don't you do it. For the second season, you've got to subscribe to Paramount Plus. Oh, that's mean. That's mean, that. Free trial. But otherwise mean. But it is well worth a watch. So, Crow Girl, Channel 5. Dark, brilliant. Latest news on the way after Radiohead's Creep.

Russian officials say at least 7 people have been killed and 40 injured after a Ukrainian drone hit a beach in the southwest of the country. It's been reported it may have been aimed at a Russian naval base about 25 miles from where it hit land. Ukraine hasn't yet commented. A US government spokesman says there are no plans for Gianni Infantino to meet Secretary of State Marco Rubio. Reports suggest

0: US, the under-pressure FIFA president has been lobbying the Trump administration to help keep his job. Global football federations have started withdrawing their support in the wake of Infantino's failed attempt to sell off stakes in the World Cup. Former FA executive director David Davis says his relationship with the White House has gone too far.
1: To have had the president opposed or being difficult throughout this build-up to the last World Cup would have made life intolerable. Equally, you have to say it was overdone.
0: The French Interior Ministry says Reform UK's latest plans to stop small boat crossings in the Channel would violate maritime and international law. The party maintains getting the Navy to intercept vessels and return them to the continent is legal. Its Home Affairs spokesperson Zia Youssef says Conservative and Labour governments have shown contemptible weakness.
2: Rather than defending the realm, they have turned state agencies into a free taxi service and provided taxpayer-funded hotels for those who break our laws. They surrendered the English Channel to criminal cartels.
0: Downing Street says crossings are down 50% compared to last year. Iran has denied President Trump's claim that talks with the US about the Strait of Hormuz are due to resume today. Mr. Trump said yesterday a large attack was being withheld because of the chance of a deal. Oil prices have dropped to a three-week low after Donald Trump said he'd called off strikes on Iran. The announcement sparked fresh hopes among investors that the strait could be reopened. Brent crude oil fell below £62 a barrel earlier, down nearly 6%. England and Wales have both experienced their driest July in records dating back to 1836. That's according to provisional figures from the Met Office. Much of England's under heat health alerts today. Temperatures in the southeast were expected to top 35 degrees, hotter than Mykonos or Santorini in Greece. Health Secretary Yvette Cooper says it has consequences, with the NHS needing to prepare for summer pressures.
3: We're looking right across the hospital estate, making sure as part of the new building, as part of the refurbishments, that we're also looking at needing to respond to these heat conditions. But it's also about making sure that we can respond to higher numbers of people arriving at A&E.
0: Chelsea have confirmed the signing of England midfielder Jordan Henderson. The 36-year-old agreed a two-year contract at Stamford Bridge after leaving Brentford last week. Henderson says it's a huge opportunity that he couldn't turn down. Meanwhile, Newcastle have turned down Arsenal's opening bid for their captain Bruno Guimarães. The Brazilian said to have requested a transfer to the Premier League champions. That's the latest. I'm Simon Hunter.
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0: Tiesto, Jackie Chan on BFBS, the Forces Station. I'm George Ireland. Hope you are doing well wherever you are around the Forces world. On the way, I have a very, very good takeover track from our sister station, Beats. And if your Monday is really living up to the Monday title, nip, it may help. It just might. If there's anything that can, it'll be these fellas. We've also got music on the way from Bryan Adams and Lady Gaga after Harry Styles, who is currently on his world tour in Mexico, and he's had a bit of a fall, and it did look like it hurt. Slid down some stairs.
1: Oh.
0: Styled it out like a champ. And I know how it feels, because me being me, it's happened to me many times. Just going to name two that stick out, because they were quite spectacular. One of them was this nightclub where you had to walk down either side of a set of stairs to get down to the dance floor. Yeah. From the top to the bottom, slid onto the dance floor on my bum. That was quite an entrance. Or another time when I went to a party in a marquee and I fell before I even got there. Slid on my knees into the marquee and through it. So I also could make an entrance, Harry Styles.

Aperture from Harry Styles on BFBS, the Forces Station. If your Monday is being a Monday, Jackie, I hope your G&T is giving you the turnaround that you need. Thoughts and prayers, honestly, because this Monday just seems to be one of them, doesn't it? I have something on the way to help. It's a takeover track from our sister station, Beats. And we've got a couple of classics before that. Bryan Adams on the way after Lady Gaga, Hold My Hand.

the only thing that looks good on me from Bryan Adams. Right, do you need a boost? I have one. It's a takeover. BFBS. Takeover track. Beats. On Monday, we look to our sister station, Where the Beats Live, quite simply. So these are dance floor classics from the last three decades. You got the best in dance, pop and R&B. A sprinkling of brand new tunes from Neil Moore's Club Culture Live as well, and some classics like the one I am about to press play on. This is an early 90s banger, which I hope turns your day around should you be in need of it. It's Utah Saints.

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0: The Last Dinner Party, Nothing Matters on BFBS, the Forces Station. I've got Mumford & Sons lined up, new Madonna, she's gone back to disco and I love it. Also, Daniel Powter coming up. Now, when you join the Royal Air Force, turns out there is an opportunity to look into space, and we're not talking about just looking up into the sky. At the recent Farnborough International Air Show, Richard Wyeth found out about the opportunity with Flying Officer Chloe, who's based at RAF Wickham.
1: So I'm relatively new to the Royal Air Force. I joined last April, so I've been in a little over a year. So I've just finished all my training at RAF Cranwell and then phase two at RAF Shawbury. And then on the completion of phase two, I was posted to One Space Operations Squadron at High Wycombe.
2: So was that something you always wanted to get into the RAF, or was it a complete change of career?
1: No, it's something that I've always wanted to do. I was an air cadet when I was younger, from about the ages of 12 to when they could get rid of me, which was age 20. And I had some fantastic experiences with the cadets. I went on so many annual camps to RAF stations. I did like Duke of Edinburgh's Award, Flying Scholarship. I absolutely loved it, and I loved the insight that I got into the RAF. So it was always a career path that I wanted to go down.
2: Well, let's talk about your career now. You've done your training, your first posting really. What is your role?
1: So I'm a space duty officer at One Space Operations Squadron. Our primary role is space domain awareness. So we want to build a recognised picture of what's happening in space, who's operating, and what the threats and hazards might be, and how we can ultimately protect and defend our UK assets.
2: What a great title, space and looking at space. And so tell us how you do that. What's the capability?
1: We have electro-optical sensors and radar, which collects data on satellites that are operating in space. That gets fed into some software that we use. And using that software, we can then do some analysis on it. So we can keep a catalogue of our satellites and where they're situated in space. We can see how close or far apart satellites are getting from each other as well, and if satellites are manoeuvring too.
2: I'm sure this is very much an eye-opener for many that didn't realise this is a role and a job within the Royal Air Force. So youngsters are coming along, especially here at the Farnborough International Air Show. Is it eye-opener for them? Are they realising, wow, we could do this in the future?
1: Yeah, absolutely. I think a thing that's caught a lot of young people by surprise is how, I guess, easy it is to get into the space branch. As I said, I kind of fell into it completely by accident. I joined the Air and Space Operations branch, but my phase two training was in flight operations, and then got to the end of phase two and there just so happened to be two postings for space. And you'll find that in Space Command, there's people that come from a wide variety of backgrounds. We've got engineers, we've got intelligence officers as well. So yeah, quite a broad range of careers feed into space, which surprises some people, which is great.
2: And what would you say to the young people that coming through, leaving school, college maybe, about getting into the Royal Air Force first of all, especially females as well, and then maybe join the space side of things?
1: I'd say it's a fantastic career. The opportunities and the doors that it opens for you are incredible, and some of the extra opportunities that come with it, such as adventure training with the Eagle schemes, opportunities to go and represent the RAF in different sports, are fantastic. And obviously the actual jobs are so interesting as well, and many will be transferable into a civilian career later on if that's what you so choose to do. And as a female, I've only had a positive experience so far. Yeah, I absolutely love it.
0: That was Richard Wyeth chatting to Flying Officer Chloe at the Farnborough International Air Show about the opportunities to look at space in the RAF. This is Daniel Powter with Bad Day.

Daniel Powell's song about Mondays, that is Bad Day, on BFBS, the Forces Station. Mumford & Sons on the way after Madonna's latest, Danceria, which has become her fourth club chart number one of this year. She's broken a 20-year record. This is the latest from her Confessions 2 album.

0: Nation.
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0: I will wait. From Mumford & Sons, I've got Aloe Black on the way, Sagala as well, and Alex Warren.
1: 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Climb and conquer.
0: This is our challenge this year. We would love you to help us raise money for the BFBS Big Salute by doing a climb. You don't need a mountain, nothing like that. Just find a staircase, a machine at the gym, a little incline, a slice as you like. All it has to be is enough that you can blow the cobwebs off your friend and family's wallets and they sponsor you. Because we want to raise loads of money for Forces charities and it all goes to them. For example, Elysium. Their aim is to get a memorial at the National Memorial Arboretum to remember our fellow brothers and sisters lost to suicide after they finished their service for their country from our armed forces. Incredible forces charities. So pick a something. Stair, whatever you want it to be. Something to hang your hat on and get collecting money, please. What we're doing is we've got Op Summit BFBS teams all around the world who'll be doing their own climbs. We'll be hearing from them on our BFBS Big Salute Day, which is 8th of October. So do let us know what you're planning so we can get you involved. 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

Stay the Night from Sigala and Talia Maher on BFBS, the Forces Station. I'm George Ireland. I'll be back tomorrow from 4pm UK time, catching up with our Ryan Galpin over in Cyprus as he takes on the Flamingo Throwdown in Akrotiri. We've got the latest news on the way after music from Zara Larsson and Pink Pantheress. That's Midnight Sun. That is coming after Aloe Black's I Need a Dollar. And George Wedlake is back. It was so nice to see him today, looking all tanned from his holiday in Greece. He'll be here after 7pm UK time.

0: Russian officials say at least seven people have been killed after a Ukrainian drone hit a beach in the southwest of the country. It's been reported it may have been aimed at a Russian naval base about 25 miles from where it hit land. A US government spokesman says there are no plans for Gianni Infantino to meet Secretary of State Marco Rubio. It comes as Infantino reportedly wants the Trump administration to help keep him on as FIFA president. The New York Post had been reporting that the head of global football had arranged talks with US Secretary of State Rubio in a bid to save his job. Well, the English Football Association is set to follow Wales in officially withdrawing support after Infantino's private investment plan for the World Cup was scrapped. Miguel Delaney, the Independent's football writer, says the backlash against the FIFA leader is growing.
1: A massive cascade of pressure, because we're going to see, I think, a lot of withdrawals. Finland and Wales have already led the way in that. They've done so by this morning. I think we'll see pretty much all of the European nations do the same, as well as a lot of Central American nations.
0: Reform UK wants to use the Royal Navy to

0: intercept small boats in the channel.
1: There is an argument doing the rounds in the media that it's okay. It's fine. The numbers are 40% lower than they were this time last year. But it only takes one or two Iranian terrorists to come into Britain and commit a mass atrocity for this to be a disaster.
0: Leader Nigel Farage says the proposal to send migrants back to France, if his party makes it into government, would comply with international law. It would also involve setting up an integrated surveillance command. Well, Labour says it's a distraction technique. The Shadow Home Secretary is also concerned it depends too much on the French agreeing to take migrants back. Chris Philp says the Tories would return people to their country of origin.
2: If there is any problem with a return to the country of origin, you then have a safe third country like Rwanda who'll receive them instead. That is a credible, properly thought out plan that will work. It worked in Australia, it'll work here. I'm afraid Reform are just shooting from the hip in a bit of a panic. They haven't really thought it through properly.
0: Tens of thousands of doses of the meningitis B vaccine have been given to young people in England who are starting university this autumn. Pharmacy bosses are reporting high demand since the one-off jab programme began. It follows multiple meningitis outbreaks, including at the University of Kent, that left three teenagers dead. Pharmacy owner Mike Hewitson says two doses are needed before someone's immunised.
3: Those two doses need to be at least 4 weeks apart. So we would encourage people to have their first dose as soon as possible, and then they've got a little bit of leeway into the early part of September to get the second dose.
0: Chelsea have confirmed the signing of England midfielder Jordan Henderson. The 36-year-old agreed a two-year contract at Stamford Bridge after leaving Brentford last week. Henderson says it's a huge opportunity that he couldn't turn down. And British tennis number one Emma Raducanu will miss the US Open due to injury. She suffered a stress fracture in her leg in June, which forced her to pull out of Wimbledon the day before the championship started. That's the latest. I'm Simon Hunter.

Bieber and Be The One playing on BF Fiesta Forces Station. Thank you to George Ryland for the past few hours on Drive. My name is George Wedlake, back after a week off. Feeling all refreshed. Well, kind of. It's still Monday, isn't it? I hope you're doing all right, though, wherever you are, whatever you've been up to across the Forces world. We're going to keep you going with the tunes because on Monday, well, it's what's required, isn't it, to get through it. We've got McFly lined up. A little bit of Pink and Justin Bieber for you. Also, if you're serving, did you know that you can get an account with Tickets for Troops? A fantastic charity with access to tickets for events around the UK, from sporting days out to big concerts and everything in between. For more info in just a moment, we're going to catch up with their Director of Operations, Evie Blades, to find out how you can benefit from all that. But now let's go country, shall we? No time like the present. It's Ella Langley, and this is Tunes in Texas.

McFly, God of Rock and Roll on BFBS, the Forces Station, very riff heavy. Before that, Ella Langley and Choosing Texas. Going a bit country on BFBS, the Forces Station. How are we? It's George Wedlake. Good to be back with you. Wherever you are across the Forces world. Hello, if you're listening in Germany right now, we've got a competition that you might be interested in. It's running up until the 28th of August. It's the Summer of Sports Bingo. 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One challenge completed equals one entry. So send BFBS Germany your photos or device tracking of taking part to get your entry. 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And you can get the family involved as well and get active this summer. 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As promised then, we've got Bieber on the way. One of his later offerings coming.

0: Justin Bieber and Daisies on BFBS, the Forces Station. Before that, Pink and So What. And it's George Wedlake with you. I hope you're well. I hope you're feeling good. Well, I hope you're feeling all right. We'll settle with that on Monday, I reckon. We've got some classic 90s action from Suede lined up and ready to go for you shortly. Some glam Britpop and something brand new from Slater lined up. And we're going to find out more about tickets for Troops as well.
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0: is new. That is from Slater with Three Wise. And that's called Dance on BFBS, the Forces Station. How's it going? It's George Wedlake with you. Now, if you're serving, you can get an account with Tickets for Troops, a fantastic charity with access to tickets for events around the UK. 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Evie Blades, Director of Operations, tells our Lydia Tester more.
1: Our aim is to make sure that members of the Armed Forces can go to some of the best cultural, sporting, musical events all over the UK. We've received some incredible feedback recently, one of my favourite of which was from a young man who had missed his sister's 18th birthday, and his way of making it up to her was taking her and her friends, I think, to go and see Harry Styles together. So he was able to take his little sister and two of her pals, and they all went and had a wonderful time at Wembley Stadium seeing Harry's latest tour.
2: And let's talk about the kind of tickets that you have on offer. I was looking at the website. It's not just concerts, is it? Let's talk about what other things are there.
1: At the moment, we are doing a roaring trade in stand-up comedy. So if that is, you know, more your flow, absolutely. We've got some great ones at Portsmouth Guildhall, plenty going on, different comedy clubs in London. There's some sort of pre-Edinburgh Fringe stuff going on as well. We often get theatre shows. We do some wonderful work with Disney Theatrical. There's also a lot of rugby, so much rugby. We are, of course, in the off-season for the football, but I do have my team squirreling away, working away at the moment with the Premier League clubs, with the SPL, with the Championship and League One, League Two, all of that. So that is slowly going up on the website, and there'll be lots of ballots for people to enter for Premiership and, of course, the SPL. So, you know, football will be back. What I love is we do work with every single race course in the country who don't just do racing. They have family fun days. They have, you know, music events. So you can go enjoy a day of racing. They have these superhero race days where your kids can go along as well. Under 18s tend to go for free. So you don't need to worry about booking tickets for them. You just book tickets through us for yourself and then turn up on the day with your ID and go and have a wonderful day at the races. Kick out time at school, is that correct?
2: Yeah. School's out for summer.
1: School's out for summer, exactly. We've just sent out all of our passes as well for Merlin Entertainment. They've all just gone up and gone out. So lots of lucky people there that will be going to those events. Working with Portons Park for yet another year, which is probably one of our hottest events. People go pretty wild for Portons Park, which is home of Peppa Pig World.
2: Yes, of course.
1: So yeah, aside from the concerts, honestly, asking me what we get is like it's always a really big question. I have 367 events online right now.
2: So go and check, basically. Go and have a look.
1: Please, and please do not email me asking me, what have you got in here? Because there's four of us and 90,000 of you on that website now. So onus is on you to get that booked.
2: So how is it going in 2026?
1: Really, really pleased to say that we are now at our highest numbers ever, and we still have tickets going begging.
2: So for people who maybe used to have memberships and kind of it's been in the back of their mind, or people who are hearing this for the first time, can we just remind them where they need to go to get involved?
1: It's ticketsfortroops.org.uk. There is a register button in the top right hand corner. If it's not letting you register for some reason, probably means you might have an account that's laying dormant for a while. If you want to get your account back up to date, info@ticketsfortroops.org.uk. I've got some lovely people there who can help you. And generally, it's a case of just proving that you are eligible, whether that's because you're currently serving or because you're medically discharged, whatever that is. You can check our eligibility criteria, usually set up within 24 to 48 business hours, and then you can go on and start booking tickets immediately. Do have a look on our Instagram as well. That's probably where we're the most active, and follow us on there. So of course, that's @ticketsfortroops. We would absolutely love to have you, because as I say, this is really is a case of the more the merrier. We don't want to be the best worst kept secret in the British military anymore. We want to make sure that you guys are taking up tickets and signing up and checking back regularly.
0: So if you are currently serving, have been medically discharged since 2001, or have a war pension after being released in 2001, get involved in the best worst kept secret in the British military and go and enjoy some incredible events. As promised, it's Suede and it's Animal.

Incredible stuff, as always, from Suede. It's Animal Nitrate on BFBS, the Forces Station. Really helping on the Monday, that one, isn't it? It's George Wedlake with you. I hope you're well, wherever you are across the Forces. Well, now, apologies for my absence last week. I was on holiday with the family in Greece. It was nice, thanks, but a little bit too hot. But then I get home to the UK and it's pretty much the same temperature. But anyway, there's a separate issue, isn't it? Now, on the flight out to Greece, which feels like a lifetime ago now, I heard something incredible. So when the captain was making a few announcements before takeoff, he apologised to all the passengers because they were, for some reason, doing a few extra boarding pass checks that day. Now, this is because apparently he said they recently had a case where, well, basically this bloke was supposed to be travelling to Larnaca in Cyprus, but he got on the wrong flight to New Delhi. I mean, that's a big mistake to make, isn't it? That's a huge error. Larnaca to New Delhi, it's quite a distance. Now, I hadn't heard anything like this since Home Alone 2, which we all thought, right, was fiction. Turns out it's very real. So watch out for any scary pigeon ladies in your local park. There's my warning to you. Here's Gracie Abrams, Look at My Life.

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0: What a voice. Olivia Dean and So Easy to Fall in Love on BFBS The Forces Station. And it's George Wedlake with you. I tell you what, Olivia is enjoying herself at the moment. Her and Sam Fender have made chart history as their track Rain Me In has broken a 73-year record for the most weeks at number one in the UK. That tune has now spent 19 non-consecutive weeks at the summit of the UK charts, beating a record set by Frankie Lane's I Believe back in 1953. Incredible stuff. This is Timbaland, and it's Apologise.
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0: She's done it again, hasn't she? Every track she brings out blows my mind. That voice, so good. Sienna Spiro and Great Expectation on BFBS, the Forces Station. And it's George Wedlake with you on your Monday. I hope you're doing all right despite that. To get us to your news, we've got the Young Disciples on the way after George Ezra. This one's called Shotgun on BFBS, the Forces Station.
1: Homegrown alligator, see you later. Gotta hit the road, gotta hit the road. The sun-

0: Russian officials say at least 7 people have been killed after a Ukrainian drone hit a beach in the southwest of the country. It's been reported it may have been aimed at a Russian naval base about 25 miles from where it hit land. Donald Trump's issued a warning to Iran, saying it's their last chance to sign what he's calling a good document. The US president says talks between the two sides are going on now, despite earlier denials from Tehran. He's called off planned strikes and says both sides are talking about fully reopening the Strait of Hormuz by tomorrow.
1: First phase is the opening of the straits. The second phase will be the denuclearization, and that'll take a little while. But we're very strong on it. They cannot have a nuclear weapon. Iran cannot have a nuclear weapon.
0: The US government spokesman says there are no plans for Gianni Infantino to meet Secretary of State Marco Rubio. Reports suggest the under-pressure FIFA president has been lobbying the Trump administration to help keep his job. Global football federations have started withdrawing their support in the wake of Infantino's failed attempt to sell off stakes in the World Cup. Former FA executive director David Davis says his relationship with the White House has gone too far.
2: To have had the president opposed or being difficult throughout this build-up to the last World Cup would have made life intolerable. Equally, you have to say it was overdone.
0: The French government says Reform UK's plans to deploy the Royal Navy to turn back migrant boats would break maritime and international law. The party insists its idea for the largest military operation in the English Channel since World War II is legal. But former British naval commander Tom Sharp is far from convinced.
3: It's shallow, it's got some good bits, but then...

0: really kind of overwhelmed by the huge holes in the way it's written, the lack of thought on France, the lack of thought on legals. It really kind of, it's a wafer thin plan.
1: Mauricio Pochettino says he couldn't resist an amazing opportunity to continue as head coach of the USA. The former Chelsea and Tottenham boss will stay in charge of the national team until the next World Cup. Pochettino says there's a clear plan.
2: Evolve and to develop an amazing new cycle of 4 years, to feel that we can be part of, to help and grow in the direction that the vision of the federation have.
1: British tennis number one Emma Raducanu will miss the US Open as she continues to recover from a stress fracture in her leg. The 23-year-old missed Wimbledon and has had a frustrating year with physical issues. Former British player Annabel Croft says Raducanu's had more issues to deal with than most.
3: She's had wrist surgery, she's had feet problems, and now this stress fracture. And, you know, there are so many injuries out there on the tour, but it seems like she never gets a clear run where she's able to really go for it with her tennis and her body and her mind and everything. Injury-free.
1: Raducanu recently shared images of her on a tennis court wearing a protective boot. That's the latest. I'm Simon Hunter.

Britney Spears and Toxic on BFBS, the Forces Station. How's it going? It's Monday, the 3rd of August, 2026. It's George Wedlake with you. Back after a week out of action, feeling good, feeling ready to go, which on a Monday I'd say is an achievement. I hope you're doing all right as well. And that transition back to the working week has been manageable, we'll settle with. In just a moment then, we'll get the details of your BFBS film of the week as Natasha Renault joins us on the show. We've got some heavyweight Britpop icons lined up and ready to go as well. In the next few minutes after this one is Dasha, and it's Not at This Party on BFBS, the Forces Station.

Such a great tune. The music video as well, with that little carton of milk. Incredible work. It's Blur and it's Coffee and TV on BFES, the Forces station. If you're a fan of your 90s tunes, by the way, maybe a bit of 80s here and there as well, we've got a great station around these parts called BFES Rewind, where we literally go back to the 80s, the 90s, the early noughties at points as well, to play you nothing but the classics. 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Hello, if you're listening to us in Gibraltar, by the way, I hope you're well. 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It's Harry Styles now and Late Night Talking.

0: New from Silver Bumper is on tonight on BFBS The Forces Station. On the subject of new music, we're going to stick on the latest from a Manchester-based rapper shortly. And next up, we've got Something Very Dangerous from SZA. And we're also going to get some info about this week's BFBS Film of the Week as well, as Natasha Renault joins us on the show.
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0: SZA and Kill Bill on BFBS, the Forces Station. It's George Wedlake with you. I hope you're good. What we're going to do now then is take a short pause from the music and talk movies. Here's Natasha Reno with this week's BFBS Film of the Week.
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3: Hi, I'm Natasha Reno, and our film of the week at BFBS Cinemas is Spider-Man, Brand New Day, Certificate 12A. After Doctor Strange's spell at the end of Spider-Man No Way Home, the world has forgotten that Peter Parker exists. 4 years later, and Peter is living alone as a full-time Spider-Man.
4: Hi, my name is Peter Parker. 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Something bad was going to happen, and the only way to stop it was to make everyone forget about me. Because I'm not just Peter Parker. I'm Spider-Man.
5: What the hell, Frank? You just hit me with a van!
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7: Excuse me, Dr. Banner. 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

Foster the People and Pumped Up Kicks on BFBS, the Forces Station. How are we? It's George Wedlake with you. I'll tell you what, I've got a bit of festival news for next year. Early doors. Well, not news, more rumours. Apparently, William Shatner, yes, the 95-year-old Canadian actor, mostly known for playing Captain James T. Kirk in Star Trek, could be playing Coachella next summer. Yes, you heard that correctly. William Shatner is in a metal band, and he seemingly leaked that they could be playing the Californium Festival in 2027. So Captain James T. Kirk is in a metal band, and they're playing Coachella next year. I've never really fancied that festival before. Not my vibe. But next year, if this happens, if it's true, I'm going. It's going to go off. You can...

0: Feeling on BFBS, the Forces station. Before that, H&RMB. On the way next, then, we're going to stick on something new from Chaka Khan and Snoop Dogg. Yes, you heard me correctly. After that, a bit of Jason Derulo.
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2: Chaka Khan and Snoop Dogg. Boogie's in my soul on BFBS, the Forces Station. How's it going? It's George Wedlake with you. Now, how would you like to win some online shopping vouchers? 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

My God, on BFES, the Forces Station. How's it going? It's George Wedlake with you on Monday, the 3rd of August. We've got your news on the way for 9 p.m. UK time. We're going to stick on a tune from Don't Believe the Truth to take us there. After this is new, it's Jazzy and Chris Lorenzo.

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0: station.
1: Officials say at least seven people have been killed after a Ukrainian drone hit a beach in the southwest of the country. It's been reported it may have been aimed at a Russian naval base about 25 miles from where it hit land. Donald Trump's issued a warning to Iran, saying it's their last chance to sign what he's calling a good document. The US president says talks between the two sides are going on now, despite earlier denials from Tehran. He's called off planned strikes and says both sides are talking about fully reopening the Strait of Hormuz by tomorrow. A US government spokesman says there are no plans for Gianni Infantino to meet Secretary of State Marco Rubio. Reports suggest the under-pressure FIFA president has been lobbying the Trump administration to help keep his job. Global football federations have started withdrawing their support in the wake of Infantino's failed attempt to sell off stakes in the World Cup. European football's governing body UEFA had threatened legal action in response to Infantino's controversial proposals to commercialise the World Cup. Its vice president Laura McAllister says it's time for a change in leadership at FIFA.
2: This is a big moment in the history of football, make no mistake. We cannot keep dealing with fires. We cannot keep putting out fires because of unilateral plans from the likes of the leadership of FIFA. That doesn't put football in the right place. It doesn't allow us to develop the game for everybody. So I really hope now that we can have a change in leadership next year.
1: The French Interior Ministry says Reform UK's latest plans to stop small boat crossings in the Channel would violate maritime and international law. The party maintains getting the Navy to intercept vessels and return them to the continent is legal. Its Home Affairs spokesperson Zia Yusuf says Conservative and Labour governments have shown contemptible weakness.
3: Rather than defending the realm, they have turned state agencies into a free taxi service and provided taxpayer-funded hotels for those who break our laws. They surrendered the English Channel to criminal cartels.
1: Downing Street says crossings are down 50% compared to last year. Tens of thousands of doses of the meningitis B vaccine have been given to young people in England who are starting university this autumn. Pharmacy bosses are reporting high demand since the one-off jab programme began. It follows multiple meningitis outbreaks, including at the University of Kent, that left three teenagers dead. Pharmacy owner Mike Hewitson says two doses

0: doses are needed before someone is immunized.
1: Those two doses need to be at least 4 weeks apart. So we would encourage people to have their first dose as soon as possible, and then they've got a little bit of leeway into the early part of September to get the second dose.
0: Chelsea have confirmed the signing of England midfielder Jordan Henderson. The 36-year-old agreed a two-year contract at Stamford Bridge after leaving Brentford last week. Henderson says it's a huge opportunity that he couldn't turn down. Meanwhile, Newcastle have turned down Arsenal's opening bid for the captain, Bruno Guimarães. That's the latest. I'm Simon Hunter.
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El King, X's and O's, a force to be reckoned with on BFBS, the Forces station. How are you doing? It's George Wedlake with you right across the Forces world on Monday, the 3rd of August. Now, I know asking how you're doing on a Monday can be quite risky. But, you know, it's polite, isn't it? And I genuinely care. Been off for a week, I've missed you. We've got some cracking tunes coming up. Stormzy and Flo are joining Forces in a moment. We're going to stick on the feeling as well. Also, if you're listening to us in Cyprus right now, I hope you're good. I've got details of an event happening this weekend at Tunnel Beach, if you're interested. Looks good, this. We'll have more on that in a moment. This is BB Rexha and Faithless first, and his New Religion.

0: it gonna be? What we gonna do? Here we go again. This ain't nothing new. I ain't trying to run game, but it's true, cause you
1: came and you made me feel.
0: You call me for help, you gotta chill. Need time for yourself, you gotta heal. This ain't something you felt, it's how you feel.

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Stormzy and Flo, Hide and Seek on BFBS, the Forces Station. How's it going? It's George Wedlake with you. Hello, if you're listening in Cyprus. This coming Saturday, the 8th of August, at 1 p.m. it starts. There's the Episcopi Services Sailing Club Race Day happening at Tunnel Beach, Happy Valley. Sounds good, this. It's race day for the ESSC. You can join in or watch. All levels of sailing are welcome. Find out more details on the Facebook page there or by contacting the BFBS Cyprus team. Let's bring your own food. And there's a barbecue in the evening. That will be lit at 4:30 p.m. Ready for 5. I like the sound of that. I'm hungry just thinking about it now. We've got Ray and Hans Zimmer teaming up in a moment. After this, from The Feeling, is Fill My Little World on BFBS Supporters.

under the weight of her cloud. But for the first time in a long time, she believed that one day she would again feel the sun. She must be patient. She must have faith in the seeds that are planted beneath the snow. She must hold on, and she must let go.

0: It's Ryan Hans Zimmer. It's Click Clack Symphony, and it's playing on BFBS The Forces Station. Very powerful, very dramatic. It was always going to be that with Hans Zimmer getting involved, but you're a liar if you said you saw that collaboration coming. But we're glad it happened, right? It's George Wedlake with you, and on the way next, we're going to stick on some garbage and something brand new from Blossoms.
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Garbage and Stupid Girl on BFBS, the Forces station. And it's George Wedlake with you. I hope you're well. Before that, we played your new Blossoms, Meet Me in Love. Very groovy, very 70s disco inspired. Epic bass line and hook to that one. Very catchy stuff. And the video follows suit as well. Lots of lights and disco balls. Very 70s. But the video stars Love Island host Maya Jama, of all people. From the Love Island villa to Stockport in one move. Not a lot of people out there have made that transition, I think it's fair to say. On the way shortly, we're going to stick on to Billie Eilish. She's teaming up with someone. We've got Ed Sheeran lined up and ready to go as well. After what is possibly the biggest, no, one of the biggest tracks of 2026 so far. It's been everywhere. It's Stella Lefty and it's Boston.

0: Ed Sheeran and Sapphire on BFBS, the Forces Station. It's George Wedlake with you. I hope you're good. On the way next, then, we're going to stick on some classic Artful Dodger, a bit of UK garage for you, followed by something brand new from Ugel.
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FBS, the Forces Station. How's it going? It's George Wedlake with you. I hope you're well. Before that, we played you the new one from Ujao, Imao Angel and Ultranate, Move Into The Sun. We've got your news on the way for 10 p.m. UK time. Aloe Black's going to take us there after what could be one of the best tunes ever written. It's up there. From Urban Hymns, one of the greatest albums of all time. It's The Verve and it's Sonnets. Working wonders on a Monday on BFBS, the Forces Station.

0: Officials in Russia are reporting the deaths of 7 people and injuries to 40 others after a Ukrainian drone hit a beach in the southwest of the country on the Black Sea. It's been reported it may have been aimed at a Russian naval base about 25 miles from where it hit land. Donald Trump says talks are taking place with Iran about fully reopening the Strait of Hormuz by tomorrow. That's despite earlier denials of discussions from Tehran. The American president says the US had been planning an attack harder than any since World War II before calling it off at the request of Middle East allies. He's warned Iran it's their last chance to sign a good deal.
1: I want to give them every last chance before decapitation. Very tough to do what we have planned, still planned. We'll see what happens.
0: Former FA chief David Davis says Gianni Infantino's position is probably fatal as he fights for his future as FIFA president. Football federations from Wales, Sweden and Serbia have all released statements to withdraw their support of his re-election. It's in response to Infantino's failed plan to offer stakes in the World Cup to private investors. Former FA chairman David Bernstein says he needs to be ousted quickly.
2: Infantino, like many of these guys, is very good at clinging on and holding on and getting support from here and there. But I think it's important that the football family can bring this to a head sooner rather than later. I think it can be very damaging if this drags on.
0: The French government says Reform UK's plans to deploy the Royal Navy to turn back migrant boats would break maritime and international law. The party insists its idea for the largest military operation in the English Channel since World War II is legal. But former British naval commander Tom Sharp is far from convinced.
3: It's shallow, it's got some good bits, but they're really kind of overwhelmed by the huge holes in the way it's written, the lack of thought on France, the lack of thought on legals. It really kind of, it's a wafer-thin plan.
0: Mauricio Pochettino says he couldn't resist an amazing opportunity to continue as head coach of the USA. The former Chelsea and Tottenham boss will stay in charge of the national team until the next World Cup. Pochettino says there's a clear plan.
4: Evolve and to develop an amazing new cycle of 4 years, to feel that we can be part of, to help and grow in the direction that the vision of the federation have.
0: British tennis number one Emma Raducanu will miss the US Open as she continues to recover from a stress fracture in her leg. The 23-year-old missed Wimbledon and has had a frustrating year with physical issues. Former British player Annabelle Croft says Raducanu's had more issues to deal with than most.
5: She's had wrist surgery, she's had feet problems, and now this stress fracture. And, you know, there are so many injuries out there on the tour, but it seems like she never gets a clear run where she's able to really go for it with her tennis and her body and her mind and everything, injury free.
0: You can find more news and sport on our website, forcesnews.com.

The Red Hot Chili Peppers, Danny California on BFBS The Forces Station. What a solo. The rest of it's not bad either. It's working wonders on Monday, I tell you that much. How's it going? It's George Wedlake with you, the 3rd of August, 2026. I hope you're well. Well, you know, we'll settle with okay for a Monday. We're getting through it. That's all that matters. Together, we can smash it. The best thing about Monday for me, though, we get to open up a case of fresh new music. A whole new week of competition kicks off in, well, about 10 minutes, if that, to find your new BFBS track of the week. That'll be crowned on Friday, but I'll let you know how we can get there in a moment. I've also got details, if you're listening in Bryce Norton, of a kids' STEM week that's happening from Monday the 10th, next week. That'll keep them busy in the holidays. Vitally important. So long to go yet, the summer holidays. About 5 weeks, isn't it? We've done everything already. What else can we do? Well, this one will help you out with that if you're in Bryce. We've also got some great tunes. We've got Anne-Marie lined up and ready to go. Or rather, a Wilson and Smoking Jack remix of an Anne-Marie tune. I'm going to play you something from a new album called You Seem Pretty Sad for a Girl So In Love. We've got classic Todd Terry as well. After, your favourite K-pop, as it's BTS and it's Swim.

Todd Terry, something going on BFBS, the Forces station. By the way, if you're a fan of the classics, you know, the good old stuff, we've got a great radio station here called BFBS Rewind, where we quite literally rewind the clock, musically speaking, all day, every day. 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Evening, if you're listening in Bryce Norton, I hope you're well. If you're looking for something to do, or, well, something to keep the kids busy, which is more important, the Kids STEM Week's happening next week from Monday the 10th to Friday the 14th of August. 10 a.m. that kicks off, all the way through until 3 p.m. Good chunk of time taken up. It's taking place at the RAF Bryce Norton Community Support Hall on station. So if you're looking for something fun and brain-boosting, join the Summer of STEM at RAF Bryce Norton. It's open to ages 8 to 13, just £10 per day, and it's packed with lots of science, tech, engineering and maths fun, led by the RAF Bryce Norton STEM Committee. Contact the team at BFBS Bryce if you're interested in that. On the way in just a moment then, Olivia Rodrigo after the Wilson and Smoking Jack remix of Anne-Marie's Unhealthy.

0: From her new album, You Seem Pretty Sad for a Girl So In Love, it's Olivia Rodrigo and Stupid Song. That's what it's called. That's not my review. It's George Wedlake with you. I hope you're well. On the way next then, Calvin Harris is teaming up with a certain somebody. And then we crack on with a whole new week of competition. The search is on to find your BFBS track of the week. And it all kicks off with Monday's fresh new music next.
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0: There it is, Calvin Harris and Sam Smith, Desire on BFBS The Forces Station. How's it going? It's George Wedlake with you. Yes, it's Monday. Yes, they're tough, but this will help.
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0: 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And, well, often as is the case with fresh new music, we have to introduce you to a brand new artist. 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She's back. This is the title track from album number 8, which is out now, and it's called Petal. Once again, to vote for it, it's bfbs.com/music.

0: It's Ariana Grande with Monday's fresh new music. That one's called Petal. 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

0: Foo Fighters, times like these on BFBS, the Forces station. Before that, we played you the brand new collaboration that nobody saw coming. If you say you predicted this, you are a liar. Snow Patrol and Kylie and These Alarms. We also played you Ellie Goulding, Diplo and Sway Lee's Close to Me. And on the way next, a tune from an album called Dinner Party. Plus, I've got the details of a very exciting day that's on the horizon. Stay there.
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0: The Weeknd, Dancing in the Flames on BFBS, the Forces station. How's it going? It's George Wedlake with you, and I have the details of something rather exciting. It's back for 2026.
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0: Yes, so the countdown to Big Salute Day is on. 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

Camila Cabello, it's Havana, pretty much wrapping things up with me then. Don't go anywhere, Nikki Smith takes over after your news for 11 p.m. UK time. And to play us out, we'll have some Milky and Mall Grab after the Cardigans and Loveful.

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2: Officials in Russia are reporting the deaths of 7 people and injuries to 40 others after a Ukrainian drone hit a beach in the southwest of the country on the Black Sea. It's been reported it may have been aimed at a Russian naval base about 25 miles from where it hit land. Donald Trump's issued a warning to Iran, saying it's their last chance to sign what he's calling a good document. The US president says talks between the two sides are going on now, despite earlier denials from Tehran. He's called off planned strikes and says both sides are talking about fully reopening the Strait of Hormuz by tomorrow.
3: First phase is the opening of the straits. The second phase will be the denuclearization, and that'll take a little while. But we're very strong on it. They cannot have a nuclear weapon. Iran cannot have a nuclear weapon.
2: Former FA chief David Davis says Gianni Infantino's position is probably fatal as he fights for his future as FIFA president. Football federations from Wales, Sweden and Serbia have all released statements to withdraw their support of his re-election. It's in response to Infantino's failed plan to offer stakes in the World Cup to private investors. Well, former FA chief executive Mark Palios has defended English football's governing body over their handling of the saga. The FA had endorsed the FIFA president ahead of the World Cup, but he now faces losing his position. Palios says the FA had to work with caution.
4: They had to be very careful as to what they were going to do, and they weren't isolated. And with all the other teams in UEFA stepping forward and saying they were going to boycott the World Cup, I think that gave them the opportunity to stand up and be counted.
2: The French Interior Ministry says Reform UK's latest plans to stop small boat crossings in the Channel would violate maritime and international law. The party maintains getting the Navy to intercept vessels and return them to the continent is legal. Its Home Affairs spokesperson Zia Yusuf says Conservative and Labour governments have shown contemptible weakness.
5: Rather than defending the realm, they have turned state agencies into a free taxi service and provided taxpayer-funded hotels for those who break our laws. They surrendered the English Channel to criminal cartels.
2: Downing Street says crossings are down 50% compared to last year. Defending champion Celtic have made a winning start to the new Scottish Premiership season. Benjamin Negrin got the winner as they beat Dundee 1-0. Despite the victory, though, Celtic boss Martin O'Neill says he wasn't overly impressed.
6: I didn't think we played particularly well throughout the game, yet amazingly we created some really good chances, maybe could have scored a number of goals. But overall, in terms of play, decisiveness and things like this here, I thought that was lacking from our game.
2: Chelsea have confirmed the signing of England midfielder Jordan Henderson. The 36-year-old's agreed a 2-year contract at Stamford Bridge after leaving Brentford last week. Henderson says it's a huge opportunity that he couldn't turn down. Meanwhile, Newcastle have turned down Arsenal's opening bid for their captain Bruno Guimaraes. You can find more news and sport on our website, forcesnews.com. That's the latest. I'm Simon Hunter.

sounding good from Taylor Swift. That is I Knew It, I Knew You on BFBS, the Forces Station, from the Toy Story 5 film, which I have yet to see. Have you seen it? Apparently mixed reviews. Now, talking of films, Spider-Man, this weekend, I think probably everybody in my family has seen it, apart from me, and lots of people have been heading to the box office. It has been a phenomenal success. Of course, Tom Holland and Zendaya, the beautiful married couple. Actually, Tom Holland's really nice. I have seen his dad in stand-up comedy as well, Nick Holland, and it's got some talented family there. Right, how you doing then? Nikki Smith with you. I hope you've had a great weekend if you're hearing me for the first time. Back on track then for Monday, the 3rd of August. And we start off with Ollie onto the Strokes.

0: Nikki Smith at Keeping You Company Now. It is a new week, but that does mean that we've got some fresh new music for you to decide upon. Four new tracks for the week, and we'd like your vote, please. bfbs.com/music. Ariana Grande, Petal, in the news a lot today. Obviously going to be taking a bit of a step back from the limelight. I don't blame her, actually. She gets an awful lot of stick, and it's mostly about her weight. Benny Blanco featuring Selena Gomez and Becky G. Also, we've got DOD and Izzy Bizu with Careful and Odeal featuring Georgia Smith and Coming Home. It's over to you then. Which one would you like to vote for? And as I said, the track of the week then announced on Friday's Totally Connected, 10 o'clock UK.
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0: is Paul Russell and Little Boo Thing. Now, up next, it's Cat's Eye with Pinky Up. They've got a new single out as well. It's called Animal. Expect to hear that here on the BFBS playlist as of next week. But your fresh new music choice didn't actually vote for them to be the winners. It was Chase and Status, but Cat's Eye coming in at a close second. So thank you very much for your votes. Keep voting for this week's fresh new music. I've told you that once, and I'm not going to say anything more about it. Right, this is Pinky Up then. It's BFBS.
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You recognise that tune that it's sampling? It's the FBS. Nikki Smith with you, with your Forces story on the way after this one from Erasure and Ship of Fools. HMRC Side Hustles. That is the title. Let's find out what that is all about after this then. And if you like a little bit of rewind, the platform is ready and waiting for you 24/7. 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

0: love Erasure. Good to hear them again. Now, if you're making a bit of money on the side, do you need to tell the tax man? George Ryland talked side hustles with Ruth Forrest from the HMRC broadcast team.
1: Could be anything from photography, lots of online stuff now.
2: Vinted.
1: So people creating content for social media. Yeah, Vinted's an interesting one. Hold that thought, because that probably doesn't quite come into the side hustle thing. That's an interesting one. But like social media for sure. People that create these videos for YouTube where they're playing games and they get lots of money for it.
2: I know.
1: And then there's the ones where you make stuff. So selling things on Etsy, jewelry they make, cakes that they make, crafting, that kind of stuff. Could be dog walking, any number of things. But I guess what's difficult with all of them is that when does that thing that's your hobby that you're making a bit of money for going on holiday and stuff, when does that stop being a side hustle and become a thriving little business? And when do you need to start worrying about the tax?
2: So is it a financial threshold that once you're over it, it's a business? How does it work?
1: It is. And that's the main thing we want people to be aware of. There's a key number to keep in mind with this, and that is quite simply £1,000. So if the money you're making from your side hustle is less than £1,000 in the tax year, you don't need to worry about it. Nothing you need to do about it. You don't need to report that to HMRC. It's when it gets over the £1,000 that you would need to register for self-assessment, and then you would report it in the way that you would with any other self-employment that you've got going on. So you'd put the total income on there and any expenses that you've incurred while creating and doing whatever it is you're doing, and you would pay tax on the difference. The £1,000 limit is per individual, not per side hustle, which is one of the questions we sometimes get asked. So if you're getting £500 from your stuff you make on Etsy and £600 doing social media content, add them together, you're over the threshold, you'd need to register. And if your income's gone over that £1,000 from your side hustle during the 25-26 tax year, so that's the one that's finished and that's the one that people will be completing tax returns for at the moment, you would need to register by the 5th of October this year so that you've got time to get that all processed and get your return done by the 31st of January 2027, which is the deadline for that one. It's very straightforward now, George, and it's all online and you can do it bit by bit and you can save as you go along. But it's like everything else, time is key, preparation is key as well. We have put together a really helpful website to support you with this. It's called taxhelpforhustles.campaign.gov.uk. I wanted to come back to the Vinted thing that you're talking about, because really important to distinguish with that, because we do get a lot of questions about this. If you're just having a bit of a clear out and you're selling stuff on Vinted that the kids don't need anymore, clothes that you don't wear anymore, and you're just trying to clear the house out a bit, that is not income you need to report to HMRC, because you're not making a profit out of that. All you're doing is just trying to recover some of the money that you paid for it when you bought it. Or in my case, it's usually I'm selling stuff on Vinted so I can bring more stuff in, basically.
2: Doesn't ring a bell
1: anyone.
2: At all. Can't imagine it. Nope.
1: It's what we do. If you're doing that, we don't need to know about that. Where that's different is, say you're buying lots of secondhand clothes on bulk and you then like upcycle them, or you're upcycling furniture or stuff, that would potentially be something you'd need to report to us, because you're doing it up to make a profit on it. But that wouldn't apply to selling old stuff from the kids or whatever. You're fine with that.
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My Body Isn't Ready from Somba, Tom Walker before that, and Just You and I, followed by Sam Fender and Olivia Dean with Rain Me In. Number one for absolutely weeks, and you can find out who and if they are there again at number one on the chart show with Elliot Darby. 5 o'clock then on Sundays. Tune into that. Now, I'm staying in an Airbnb at the moment. I'm currently in the UK. I've got to tell you about an amazing shop I've just seen on the little high street in the village that I'm staying at.

another featuring 54 Ultra and Talk to You. Now, who remembers the good old Blockbuster days and the shops when we used to be able to go to a shop and rent a DVD or a video, and then you had to return it and you had a Dropbox and all that? It's very exciting to go and watch a film that you couldn't get on a streaming platform, and you got everybody round because you had paid an amount of money to go and watch this film. You know, you would sort of like get your friends round and everything like that. Well, they have got one of those shops in the little village where I'm staying. It's even got the same coloured sign. It's not called Blockbuster, but it's called Playback. I know. And it is a DVD rental shop. I don't know how it does, but it says Discover Playback Video, your local DVD rental and pop culture store. It's even got gaming rentals. I might just pop in and ask them a few questions, intrigued.

Good old Take That with Prey. Yeah, I'm going to have to go into the shop and see how they do and how much a DVD is to rent. And, you know, I mean, is there any need for it? I don't know. We can get all of these things online now, but it's about going into the shop and having that nostalgia. So hopefully they're doing okay. Ed Sheeran is up next. This is Eyes Closed on BFBS.

It's good to hear that one again, isn't it? From Rihanna and Umbrella on BFBS. And Ed Sheeran before that with Eyes Closed. I shouldn't really say this, but I went to see my mum. It was her 80th birthday, actually. It was lovely. And her partner plays the guitar. And my son said to him, "Do you know Ed Sheeran?" You know, because he uses like that box and he does all the great guitar stuff. And he went, "Yeah, he's related to Alan Shearer, isn't he?" And I was just like, "No, end this conversation right now." Yeah. You had to be there. Right. Honor is taking over for your breakfast in Brunei, and I will carry on after the news. It's Pink and What About Us?

0: The Prime Minister says prisoners serving sentences for rape and serious child sex offences are to be excluded from an early release scheme. Andy Burnham's delayed a plan, which would have seen some prisoners released early in September until October. He says he wanted to go further, but warned of the possible collapse of the prison system. BBC political correspondent Harry Farley has more details.
1: This was a scheme that was already due to come into place in September, and essentially what it would meant was that offenders would be released out of prison earlier than they would have otherwise done in their sentence, and they would serve the rest of that sentence under conditions in the community. And so the change is essentially that those a few extra offences, so rape, serious child sex offences and grooming, they will be excluded from the scheme, and the scheme itself will be pushed back a month.
0: Officials in Russia say 7 people have been killed and 40 injured when a Ukrainian drone hit a beach on the Black Sea. It's been reported it may have been aimed at a Russian naval base about 25 miles from where it hit. Ukraine hasn't commented, but both sides deny targeting civilians deliberately. Donald Trump says talks are taking place with Iran about fully reopening the Strait of Hormuz. That's despite earlier denials of discussions from Tehran. The US president said America had been planning an attack harder than any since World War II before calling it off at the request of Middle East allies. And he's warned Iran it's their last chance to sign a good deal.
2: I want to give them every last chance before decapitation. Very tough to do what we have planned, still planned. We'll see what happens.
0: French officials have strongly rejected proposals by Reform UK to use the Royal Navy to return migrants crossing the Channel in small boats if it wins power at the next election. The French Interior Ministry says the plan violates its sovereignty and international law. Nigel Farage says he's entirely confident it's legal. England and Wales have had their driest ever July, according to provisional Met Office figures. Records date back to 1836. Most of England is currently in the grip of heat health alerts. The English FA is joining the association in Wales in withdrawing its backing for Gianni Infantino's re-election as FIFA president. He's reportedly lobbied the White House for help in keeping his job, despite a growing backlash against his plans to sell stakes in the World Cup to private investors. Defending champion Celtic have made a winning start to the new Scottish Premier season. Benjamin Negrun got the winner as they beat Dundee 1-0. Despite the win, Celtic boss Martin O'Neill wasn't overly impressed.
3: I didn't think we played particularly well throughout the game, yet amazingly we created some really good chances. Maybe could have scored a number of goals. But overall, in terms of play, decisiveness and things like this here, I thought that was lacking from our game.
0: And Jordan Henderson has joined Chelsea on a 2-year deal. The England international left Brentford last week. And that's the latest. I'm Siobhan Harris.
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Before that, All Saints and Pure Shores, which is such a nice chilled tune, isn't it? Nikki Smith then, keeping you company, Bella Kay next.

0: I love it. I love it. I love it on BFBS. Well, hopefully that is what you like about our services. I know tenuous link, but I'm going to go with it. 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And you can spend those vouchers anywhere around the world. Good luck.
1: This ain't no disco. It ain't no country club either. This is LA.

want to do on BFBS, the Forces Station. Can you believe we are now in the month of August then? Proper summer holidays, jobbies going on, and we just have to wait until September till it all gets back to normal. It's a bit like waiting for Christmas. Everybody sort of stops, don't they, at this time of the year? And nobody really wants to think about work, do they? Unfortunately, we still have to do that. If you are on your holes at the moment, you may be headed back to the UK, then don't forget your Defence discount card. You can use that in lots of places. And do you know what? We were somewhere the other day and we said, oh, do you do Forces discount? They went, no, but because you're in the Forces and because you've asked, we'll give it to you anyway, which was just a little bit of an extra bonus. Your Defence discount card is available for you if you are serving and a veteran as well. Ella Henderson is next. 24/7.

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and Door, it's We Ain't Here For Long on BFBS, the Forces Station. Now, I was just mentioning the month of August, which does mean we have some great films for you to watch on BFBS Extra. I shall tell you about those. And talking about films, Natasha is on the way with our film of the week after Jason Derulo and The Other Side on BFBS.

0: Hi, I'm Natasha Renault, and our film of the week at BFBS Cinemas is Spider-Man, Brand New Day, Certificate 12A. After Doctor Strange's spell at the end of Spider-Man No Way Home, the world has forgotten that Peter Parker exists. 4 years later, and Peter is living alone as a full-time Spider-Man.
1: Hi, my name is Peter Parker. You don't remember me, but we used to know each other. Something bad was going to happen, and the only way to stop it was to make everyone forget about me. Because I'm not just Peter Parker. I'm Spider-Man.
2: What the hell, Frank? You just hit me with a van!
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14: Thanks very much, Natasha. And I have to say, did you see the premiere of Spider-Man with Tom Holland and Zendaya? It wasn't a red carpet. It was a white one for some reason. I would have definitely thought it was a red one for Spider-Man, don't you? But, they just look beautiful. And her white dress with, like, the web arms, very well designed. Shapeshift.

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It's Miles Smith and Hold Me in the Dark on BFBS, the Forces Station. By the way, if you want to check out, we're talking films at the moment because obviously hearing Natasha talking about our film of the week, Spider-Man, check out your film listings for, of course, BFBS Cinemas. 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They Will Kill You, which is going to be on tonight, Tuesday, the 4th of August, with Wuthering Heights being shown on Thursday this week. It's a great film. Mortal Kombat 2, you've got Lee Cronin's The Mummy and The Bride, and one battle after another. Harry Styles, we love him. This is Golden.

I never got to see him at Wembley, but, you know, so many people did, and I can see why he would have been absolutely fabulous with that stage coming out in the middle. When I went to see Bruno Mars, I was a bit disappointed with my seat. It was a bit on the side, to be honest, but, you know, it was still great.

going on for the kids. Lots of entertainment and activities to keep them busy. Maybe if you're still carrying on at work, you do need some childcare. Summer Tot Time is happening if you're listening in Canada. And also the Club's Den is continuing to look after the family. Outdoor facilities open for summer as well at Ralston Village with the Splash Park, the Ball Diamond. You've got tennis courts, pickleball, soccer pitch and the athletic track as well. And don't forget that Saturday, the 8th of August,

playing that in the Big Brother house one year when they hadn't had any music, and they stuck that one on from Junior Senior and everybody just went crazy. It's Move Your Feet. Jade takes us to the news. Found your love.

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2: Rapists and convicted child groomers won't be included in an early release scheme in jails across England and Wales next month. The Prime Minister says he wanted to go further but couldn't without overcrowded prisons collapsing, putting the public at greater risk. Former Conservative Justice Secretary Sir David Cork, who chaired a recent sentencing review, warns of trade-offs if more crimes were included.
3: You are going to see the spare capacity in the prison system taken up very substantially. You are going to have some practical difficulties about delaying releases that were already long planned. You are going to be raising questions about where you draw the line.
2: Russian officials have accused Ukraine of deliberately targeting civilians after a drone hit a busy beach on the Black Sea coast, killing at least seven people. The BBC's Steve Rosenberg.
4: The drone was caught on camera as it hurtled towards a crowded beach on Russia's Black Sea coast. Russian air defences were following it and trying to shoot it down. It crashed and there was an explosion. The governor of Russia's Krasnodar region accused Ukraine of a deliberate strike on civilians. There was no immediate comment from Kyiv, but Ukraine, like Russia, denies targeting civilians. The beach near Gelenjik is popular with Russian holidaymakers.
2: Donald Trump says newly planned talks with Iran are the last chance for Iran to forge a deal and avoid an escalation of US strikes. The president says both sides are discussing fully reopening the Strait of Hormuz. An expert in autism says the spectrum may have become too broad and risks misunderstanding the needs of patients. The condition impacts the way people communicate and experience the world. UCL professor Dame Uta Frith says it's not always a catch-all diagnosis and the definition has widened to include milder traits.
5: It's sort of meaningless if everything is labelled the same. It seems to me that there is a constellation of many different autisms, and I think many people actually agree with this. They say that's the autism spectrum, it's just an umbrella term, and we have all these different subgroups.
2: 18-year-olds will be able to travel for half price on most train services when rules are relaxed later this month. 16 to 17 Sabre rail cards will remain valid when the holder turns 18 for a full year from the date of purchase. Celtic have beaten Dundee 1-0 to make a winning start to their Scottish Premiership title defence. Benjamin Negron got the only goal of the game. Captain Callum McGregor says they got the job done.
6: It takes a wee while to get up to speed, but I thought second half was really good. Put some really good moves together and probably just one or two little passes or movements away from maybe going two or three on the night. So I think overall, positive start, points on the board, and we just refine and just keep going.
2: And the English FA is now joining the association in Wales in withdrawing its backing for Gianni Infantino's re-election as FIFA president. That's the latest. I'm Siobhan Harris.